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0: Morning, Hayes here on Nova 919 until 10 o'clock each and every morning, 19 across Adelaide today. Keep it locked to Nova, please. Firstly, listen to Mel Trasino because she's on fire.
1: She's delightful.
0: She's delightful. Mm. But also, she's a chance to put you on the standby list to go to Capital Summertime Ball. That's you and a mate, London, Wembley Stadium, seeing the lights of Niall Horan, Ray, Calvin Harris, Derulo, Phoebe Rexha, Fatboy Slim, Miles Smith. It's all there. But also, she just wants to catch up with you.
1: Yeah, just say hi.
0: Wants to say hello.
1: But also, you'll be in the golden circle. So you'll be at the very front watching those superstars perform live. What about that?
0: Big time. Best coffee in Adelaide, anyone?
2: Best coffee.
3: That's the good coffee.
4: Best coffee in the city.
0: Oh, yeah. Can you hear it? Oh, yep. Can you smell it? Oh, do you know what it is? It's your favourite coffee at your favourite coffee house where you just, you feel like everything's good and everything's at peace.
1: Well, everything's right in the world, isn't it, after you've had your first coffee? Okay, we had thousands upon thousands of votes.
0: But I counted them. It was just over a million.
1: No,
0: it was a million nominations, so.
1: Yeah, right, okay. Mm. However, there can only be one top five?
0: Correct.
1: Does that make sense?
0: Yeah.
1: All right.
0: I wanted a top 50,000.
1: Yep.
0: But we settled on a top five.
1: Okay.
0: So in no particular order.
1: Yes.
0: Can you take us through, based on the amount of votes, our top five finalists for Adelaide's most awesome coffee?
1: Okay. Are you ready for this? Hyde Park Bakery in Hyde Park.
0: Oh, yes.
1: There was a lot of love for Hyde Park Bakery.
0: Aggressive early with the votes was Hyde Park Bakery.
1: Yep. Coming in also in the top five is a Little Mama's Cafe in Gawler.
0: Okay, guys.
1: Well done. All right.
0: Well done, Little Mama.
1: Well done, Little Mama. And all the little bubbas as well. All right. Coming in to the top five also, Soul Brew Coffee in Angle Vale.
0: Nice, guys.
1: Well done, guys.
0: Two more. What do we got?
1: Next up, Six Shillings in Burton.
0: Well done, guys.
1: A lot of love for Six Shillings.
0: There was heaps of love for Six Shillings.
1: Tricky to say as well, Six Shillings.
0: Six Shillings. Mm-hmm. Sounds like someone needs a coffee from Six Shillings.
1: And the final in the top five is... You've made it, Dahl. Willow Bend in Croydon.
0: Oh, we got there.
1: No!
0: Big Bad Betty and the crew.
1: Oh, yes.
0: Slipped in there. So that was in no particular order, by the way.
1: And not rigged Willow Bend. Just there is a lot of love for that little coffee shop. Don't worry about that.
0: Yeah. Can we give us a bit of a special shout out to some of the guys who just missed out?
1: Yep.
0: I mean, it was the underdog, but the Bunnings at the airport got a heap of votes.
1: Mm-hmm.
0: You know, every Bunnings is a little cafe inside there?
1: Yeah.
0: So that particular cafe got plenty of love.
1: Oh, I didn't see that coming, did you?
0: No.
1: Yeah. Okay, so now what you have to do is jump on the Jodie and Hazy page on Facebook, cast your vote, and we will get around the top five owners throughout the week, but also there will be a prestigious winner.
0: Oh, yeah.
1: There'll be some sort of plaque action.
0: Yeah, huge plaque.
1: But really, it's just the honour of having the best coffee in Adelaide, isn't it?
0: So last year's winner, it was like 2 years ago, wasn't it? It was Coffee Factory in Port Noarlunga.
1: Yes.
0: Fitzy's local.
1: Mm-hmm.
0: And they got this awesome plaque.
1: Yeah.
0: But do you know what they got, which you can't buy?
1: What's that?
0: That's respect.
1: Yeah, okay? So true.
0: That's what's up for grabs, respect.
1: The other thing we will do is hand out a heap of free coffees as well from the winner of Adelaide's most awesome coffee.
0: I think we're handing out 91.9 coffees.
1: Are we?
0: Which is really... really significant.
1: Is that confirmed?
0: No, I'm not really sure.
1: You just made me
0: I'm looking at the boss and he's shaking his head.
1: Okay. There'll be free coffee of some description.
0: That is your top five. All right. Very, very quickly. Hyde Park Bakery in Hyde Park.
1: Mm-hmm.
0: Willow Bend in Croydon.
1: Yep.
0: Six Shillings in Burton. Soul Brew Coffee in Anglevale. And Lil Mama's Cafe in Gawler. Congratulations, guys.
1: Yeah.
0: Please jump onto Facebook, Nova 919 and Jodie and Hazy. The poll's up there.
1: Uh-huh.
0: And get voting.
1: Get around it.
0: This time next week, we will crown Adelaide's most awesome coffee.
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9: 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Parkside, Burstwater Lane, Unley Road near Hume Street. Slow going right now. South Road, Everstone in front of Castle Plaza. They pulled up the old bitumen, so pretty bumpy and pretty dusty. And getting quite busy, Brighton Road, Glenelg East. Camera, Calton Road at Gawler East. 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Right now, sitting on 14, heading for 19. Traffic and weather every 15 minutes with Jodie and Hazy. 6 till 10 weekday mornings on Nova 919.

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2: Good morning. I'm just going to say it. I think anyone who puts in a meeting for a Monday morning, it should be a punishable offence. I hope you're having a great day regardless. I've got the fresh hits and throwbacks sorted. In fact, let's do 9 minutes of the noughties. And you know I never let you down with that nostalgia. It's going to play.

0: on Nova. It was a big weekend. It was my version of the World Cup with Eurovision. Watching Delta Goodrum, I had tears. My favourite performance of the night, and I'm not just saying that to be a proud Aussie, I legitimately mean it. We were robbed, Delta, and we will riot on your behalf. No, we won't, but you know, I'm still really sad about it. Let's get you in the running for Capital Summertime Ball. I think that'll make everything better again. At about 10:28, I'm going to open 13:24:10 and get you in the running to win. Don't go anywhere.
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3: Let's get the party started. See you at the bar, you was hardly talking. That's when I knew that your heart was scarring. Friends to lovers need a part to star in. Like, wait, babe, let me

It's Nova 919 reaching a top of 18 degrees today. Some sun amongst the clouds. Crowds, I was about to say crowds. Oh, stop it. Can you tell it's Monday? Do you know that the weather here is actually nicer than London? And London's heading into summer. Anyway, let's get you there. Flights, accommodation, spending money, Capital's summertime ball. 13, 24, 10 is open. Give

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8: Is this for the Summerland Ball?
0: Summertime, so close.
8: Summertime Ball.
0: That one word, it slipped you up. But you know what? It will be a land of summer in June.
8: It will be too.
0: But also it is London, so maybe not. Anyway, it doesn't matter. You're in the running.
8: Beautiful, thank you.
0: Hello, Lee.
9: Hi, oh my God, I got through again.
0: Yeah, you did. How many times is this?
9: Just the second time. Is that being really greedy?
0: No, I encourage greediness.
9: I mean, I feel all fan love and free trips from Nova, right?
0: Absolutely. And what else are you going to do today?
9: Absolutely.
0: I mean, maybe, but nah.
9: Nah.
0: Julie, let's get you in the running.
10: Oh, fantastic.
0: And Jan.
11: Oh, fantastic. Thank you so much.
0: And hello, Kylie.
12: Hello. Was that our cue to call or am I just being an idiot?
0: No, it was.
12: Oh, yay.
0: Speaking of cue to call, if you want to get in the running for Capital Summertime Ball, your next chance to call me is around 11:30.
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0: the home of Jodie and Hazy. They've announced their top five finalists for Adelaide's most awesome coffee. Jump onto the Facebook page if you want to have a vote. Here are the options.
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2: Hyde Park Bakery in Hyde Park. A Little Mama's Cafe in Gawler. Soul Brew Coffee in Angle Vale. Six Shillings in Burton. And the final, you've made it dull, Willow Bend in Croydon.
1: Oh, we got there.
0: All right, now it's your turn to go cast your vote. Jump onto the Jodie and Hazy Facebook page. The guys are back tomorrow morning from 6 and the fresh hits continuing next for you, my friend. Don't go anywhere.
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22: Watch out for a crash in Netherby, Fullerton Road southbound at Claremont Avenue. A few delays building through there. Otherwise, reports of a crash in Blakeview, Main North Road citybound before Smith Street. Traffic past Tyver Road as a result. Congestion on Port Wakefield Highway inbound just after Port Gawler Road if you're heading through Two Wells. Crews are attending to a burst water main in Parkside. Unley Road near Hughes Street. Speed and lane restrictions are in place. And ongoing roadworks for West Beach, Tapleys Hill Road near Burbridge Road. Outbound traffic is down to 40. You can now book an RAA-approved repairer online. Just head to the RAA website to find your local repairer. You know you can trust them because RAA do. A shower or two, headed for a top of 19. Right now it's 18 degrees on Adelaide's Nova 919.
23: 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Across Adelaide, this is Mel Tresina.
0: Good morning. All right, 11:30-ish. I'm going to open 13-24-10, get you in the running for Capital Summertime Ball in the UK. That wasn't very helpful, was it? Okay, I'm going to play 9 minutes of the 90s, and then you're going to call 13-24-10. Is that better?

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0: even more after his Coachella performance. The Biebs, Speed Demon, Fresh Hit here on Nova with Judy on 13 24 10.
1: Mel, how are you?
0: Oh, I'm well, my friend. How are you?
1: I'm very well, thank you.
0: Now, I'm going to say, I love that you've been calling me nonstop. I'm assuming it's for Capital Summertime Ball.
1: Yes, I'm dying to get there. I've got a niece that wants to go.
0: Oh, you're a sweetheart, Judy, trying to do this for your niece. You're going to hate me because you've called too early.
1: Oh, God, have I?
0: Call me back at around 11:30.
1: Right.
0: Judy, have you gone to see Michael, the new Michael Jackson film?
1: I'm going to see the film on Saturday.
0: Have you already bought your tickets for the Saturday one?
1: No.
0: Great, you've won double pass.
1: Oh, well, thank you.
0: So welcome. See, it always pays off calling me.
1: You're fantastic.
0: Jafar Jackson is Michael, who experienced a rise of a legend in the making of an icon. Michael in cinemas now. Okay, 9 minutes of the 90s. Let's press play on that bad boy right after this.
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0: Before I reopen 13-24-10 for Capital Summertime Ball in the UK, I'm playing us 9 minutes of the 90s, one of the funnest songs to sing along to because it's basically just making noises. Bomb Funk MC's freestyler. Rock the microphone, boom, boom, that's coming up. One Headlight from Wallflowers, which I think is... hands down, one of the best songs to cruise to. But right now, it is CC Peniston finally kicking off 9 minutes.

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0: This is Nova's 9 minutes of the 90s.

Told you it was fun to sing along to. Wrapping up 9 minutes of the 90s, Bomb Funk MCs. It is Mel Tresina. Let's get on some fresh hits now. Sam Fender, Olivia Dean, Rain Me In. Still obsessed with this song. And we're still sending you to London for Capital Summertime Ball. Flights, accommodation, spending money. And if you want to be in the running to win, 13, 24.

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1: Capital Summertime Ball, live in London.
0: Kylie.
2: Oh, hi, Mel.
0: How are you, my beautiful friend?
2: Oh, good, thank you.
0: Monday treating you well?
2: Oh, yes, not bad. A bit cold.
0: I know. We're just preparing you for when you go to London.
2: Oh, how exciting.
0: How about you, Antoinette? How's your Monday?
3: Oh, my Monday's okay. It's feeling better now.
0: Yeah, it is. Because you could be jet-setting on a holiday that you haven't paid for.
3: Oh, that sounds amazing.
0: That's what dreams are made of.
3: Oh, it definitely is. Oh, I so can't wait. I hope it's me.
0: Hey, it might just be, or it could be you, Emma.
2: Oh, yes, finally.
0: I'll reopen 13, 24, 10 after midday. If you want to fly to London for Capital Summertime Ball, the lineup is insane. Niall Horan, Ray, Calvin Harris, Jason Derulo, Bebe Rexha. And that is just scratching the surface. You can also register if you want on the Nova Player. Just saying.
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Cheers in Texas. It's a fresh hit here on Nova this afternoon. Christy Swan has got a massive show. She's catching up with the Jay Shetty. What a chat. That is coming up at 2. And then straight after her, Fitzy, Whipper and Kate, they're playing Tyre Tracks. We could win a $1,000 voucher to spend on Bridgestone tyres from Bob Jane T-Marts. 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If you want to win that, you got to register first on the Nova Player, okay? Fitzy, Whipper and Kate from 4. But next, a Madonna fresh hit.

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17: With your midday headlines, good afternoon, Ash Gardner with you. Treasurer Jim Chalmers says he's not surprised Labor took a hit in the first opinion polls to be released since the budget. A Resolve survey reveals voters are disappointed with the government's changes to capital gains and negative gearing.
18: It would surprise me more if we got some sort of bounce in the polls from the difficult decisions that we took in the budget. The budget was full of hard decisions and not handouts.
17: Australian Federal Police are set to travel to Colombia to work alongside local law enforcement to crack down on drug cartels. It's all part of a bid to stem the surge of illicit drugs in the region. Four crew members have escaped injury after a horror mid-air crash at an air show in the US. The two fighter jets collided while performing manoeuvres in Idaho, seeing the Air Force base sent into lockdown. Those on board managed to deploy their parachutes and land safely. The US president has issued a warning to Iran, saying the clock is ticking as talks to end the conflict in the Middle East stall. And hundreds of cheering fans have welcomed the Eurovision 2026 winner home to Bulgaria. Dara took out the song contest over the weekend, giving the country its first ever victory in the competition. Updating sport, Aaron Rye has become the first English golfer to win the US PGA Championship in more than 100 years. He says it's a surreal feeling.
19: Been a bit of a frustrating season, to be stood here is definitely outside of my wildest imagination. But I think just really good consistency over the last few weeks.
17: The teams are in for Game 1 in the State of Origin. Maroons coach Billy Slater naming Kalen Ponga at halfback. Sam Walker replaces Tom Dearden at number 7, while Laurie Daly dropped Dylan Edwards for James Tedesco at fullback for the Blues. Richmond has contacted the AFL to clarify the requirements around potential top-up players as its injury crisis worsens. Campbell Gray's having scans on his hamstring this morning. And you're up to date on Nova.
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8: Hello.
0: Hello.
8: I'm like, did I get through? Oh my God.
0: What's your name?
8: Trisha.
0: Trisha, you got through.
8: Oh my God.
0: Who's coming with you if you win, my friend?
8: Oh, my husband. Christopher.
0: Do you want to take him?
8: Yes, no, I do.
0: Okay, great. Just making sure.
8: Oh, thanks, honey. Love you.
0: Love you. Bye.
8: Bye.
0: Hey, Daniel.
9: Hey, Mel. How you going?
0: Good, my friend. How are you?
9: Living the dream as we all are.
0: Oh, on a Monday especially.
9: Yeah, it's fantastic, isn't it?
0: It's giving. It's, you know, just the best day of the week.
9: It's just a vibe. It's just a vibe.
0: It's a feeling. It's a, yeah.
9: It's a sensation.
0: My friend, do you want to get in the running?
9: Absolutely. Near the holiday, and why not get some good music in at the same time?
0: Absolutely. And not pay for any of it.
9: Oh, amazing. Simply amazing.
0: That, my friend, is a sensation.
9: That'd be an amazing sensation, that one.
0: Hey, I got more chances right across the day. Keep it on Nova. But next, it is brand new music from two icons of different generations, Madonna and Sabrina Carpenter. Fresh hit on the way.
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You're on Nova. Chrissy Swan is on air at 2 o'clock. Massive show for you. She's catching up with the Jay Shetty. Uh-huh. Do not miss that chat. It's going to be so good. That's right after the Joel Creasy show. He's on at 1, which means I'm just a nice little filler for you. Playing some fresh hits and throwbacks like Ariana Grande after Olivia Dean. So easy to fall in love.

0: Ariana Grande. You're on Nova, the home of Fitzy, Whipper and Kate. 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

the home of Jodie and Hazy. Today they announced Adelaide's Most Awesome Coffee, top five finalists. 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The guys are back tomorrow morning from 6, but next, it's the Joel Creasy Show.

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13: 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Still have that crash in Netherby to watch out for. That's on Fullerton Road just north of Kitchener Street. There are delays in both directions. In Underdale, there's traffic lights out on Holbrooks Road near Ashley Street. Take care driving past. Urgent gas works in Glenunga on Glen Osmond Road near Bevington Road and a burst water main in Parkside on Unley Road near Belgrave Court. 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A shower or two, 19 that's up right now, 18 degrees on Adelaide's Nova 919.
14: I'm Stephen Bartlett, the host of The Diary of a CEO. Not every conversation stays with you, but this one will.
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16: Prebiotic is like a fertilizer for gut microbes. It's giving them food and in an indiscriminate way because we're giving a wide variety of foods. Whereas a probiotic, we used Lactobacillus rhamnosus, which is a well-known one that's been studied in hundreds of trials. It's a live microbe that lives generally in foods like yogurt and things like this. In a concentrated form in a capsule, you give that and it improved the gut microbiome, but much less than the...
14: So prebiotic gives them food, probiotic actually just puts bugs in there.
16: We think the probiotic is really tickling your immune system as it's going down, probably working higher up in the small intestine, which is further up in the gut.
14: 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Search The Diary of a CEO wherever you get your podcasts.
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0: Hello and welcome to the Joel Creasy Show. I'm here for your Monday lunchtime and we're already halfway through the day. So the worst bit is over. I'm here thanks to Cash Converters and a big, big thank you to them. They gifted me with a lava lamp for my studio. The one I initially bought blew the circuit and temporarily took the station off air. Thank you, Cashies. Coming up today, huge show. I'm going to take a look in my big old sack of mail, but up next, very importantly, we are kicking off the week with a massive guest, Australia's greatest export. I'll be joined by the one and only Kylie Minogue. It's the Joel Creasy Show on Nova. Oh, I should be so lucky.

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3: 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See you at the bar, you was hardly talking. That's when I knew that your heart was scarring. Friends to lovers need a part to star in. Like, wait, babe, let me ask.

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1: It's the Joel Creasy Show on Nova, and let's rip into it because we are joined by none other than Kylie Minogue. Kylie?
2: Hi, Joel. How are we?
1: Oh, my gosh. I'm thrilled. I've seen the series, or the first two episodes, and first of all, thank you for the message at the start of my new show, given how busy you are.
2: You're welcome.
1: It's epic.
2: My sister said, I'm going to see Joel. Can you send the message? and I saw it was very cute. Yes.
1: Oh, thank you so much. And seeing you in this show is so cute. It's the ultimate 101 of Kylie. How did they convince you?
2: I thought you were going to say, how did they do it? That I don't. They convinced me. Persistence and and a knowledgeable, experienced, and delicate approach. But,
1: yeah.
2: Like, consistent. It took a number of years for me to say yes. So if someone was still checking in and asking, they meant it.
1: Well, to go very cliche, mother is feeding her children. It is delicious. And all the moments, your family are so beautiful as well. And it just shows what a great, family home you have. We'll get to your sister in a moment. But your parents, it must have been such a walk down memory lane. And were there any moments that you were like, oh my gosh, I forgot about this one?
2: Oh, plenty. Yeah. Certainly with family things. I mean,
1: yeah.
2: My sister and I are very, front-facing, but my brother and my parents are not, like, they're not interested, they don't want it. So I had to speak with the family before I even started the documentary. This was I wanted to check how they felt about it, going through, separate to my archive, but family photos, family films.
1: Of course.
2: I got the thumbs up.
1: We're so thrilled.
2: And my brother was a camera operator.
1: Yeah.
2: Two of my uncles were camera operators. So we've got this amazing footage.
1: Mm-hmm.
2: Little kids.
1: I know the bit that really struck a chord with me was when you and Danny were you're talking about you and Danny sharing a room as kids and having the tape down the middle of the room to stop arguments.
2: Okay. Yes. So we did some things the other day and she's like, no, there was a line and if you cross that line, all hell broke loose. And I was like, really? Was that bad? She's like, yeah. Memory colours things differently for all of us.
1: Of course.
2: I was big sister and maybe I was, I don't know. I mean, she's like the big sister most of the time. But apparently when we were, 6 and 9?
1: Yeah.
2: Things might have been different.
1: Teeny tiny.
2: Yeah.
1: And Danny's eye rolls in there are fantastic as well. And seeing little...
2: There's some great Danny memes.
1: Oh, yeah. She's the meme queen. And just seeing you clap back, Kylie, when you're little Kylie clapping back at the ridiculous headlines and the ridiculous interviewers was so satisfying. I'm loving this doco and we have more to dive into up next with you, Kylie, here on The Joel Creasy Show on Nova.

0: Joel Creasy Show for your Monday lunchtime. And what better way to kick off the week than with Kylie Minogue here talking about her new Netflix doco. Where did you realise that you have a legion of fans like myself who now will fight those battles proudly for you?
1: Well, I say in the documentary it was like around 1989, 90, way before the Pink Pound or any of that stuff. So it was a truly genuine, organic coming together. Yeah, it was my manager at the time said, oh, there's a Kylie show on.
0: I've been to several Bar Kylie nights.
1: Yes. So it kind of grew from there and, you know, appeared at Mardi Gras. My sister talks about it. There's so much in this documentary. I need to watch it again.
0: I know.
1: All of it. When my sister's saying, oh, yeah, Mum and Dad, when we took you down to Mardi Gras in whatever it was, 1998 or something, my mum came on tour with me a lot, so she pretty much has seen everything. But, you know, my dad, amongst the mayhem of Mardi Gras back in the day, kind of way less organised than it would be today.
0: Seeing your mum say, oh, imagine if your dad saw this. I love, because it's just so
1: relatable.
0: Oh,
1: that's one of my favourite moments. Yes, it's, again, back in the day, like someone got the VHS, someone had to go and get the VHS. There had to be a VHS player in the bus, which there was, so everyone's crowded around. Here comes the guy with the VHS. And so we watched it. And yeah, there's this beautiful shot where it kind of goes to my makeup artist, hair and makeup artist at the time. He's like, oh, it's amazing. It's going to be banned. Because that was like the big deal. It's going to be banned. A bit tongue in cheek, but. And it pans to my mum going, what's your dad going to say? The laughter is so, it's so amazing. It's one of my favourite bits of film.
0: Oh, I've been there and I feel you. Were there any moments in your career that your parents called you up and they're like, now Miss Kylie Minogue, explain yourself. What have you done here? Because I can relate to that.
1: Look, they've been very accepting.
0: Yeah.
1: Very loving, you know, the love of a parent or a loved one, that they can see beyond what you can.
0: Of course.
1: As in, that wasn't great, but it's part of a learning curve.
0: Oh, yeah, that's so true. Kylie, I'm going to let you go. I'm going to say to you what I told Danny. Thank you so much for the advocacy you've shown my community over the years. And growing up, you know, hearing that our Aussie royal family has said that's okay means more than you'll ever know. So I'll leave. Yeah, you're our queen.
1: You're getting a bit emotional.
0: I know. Who am I?
1: Dad, that means a lot to me. Thank you. I think, again, it's probably just how I was raised, how my family, you know, were open-minded and want everyone to be themselves and feel comfortable. And if I double down on that, there's lots of mentions within the documentary where that's what really gets me, is someone believing in you and someone going, all things are possible. You don't have to be this or that, or that isn't the summation of you. And even with this, it's like this marks a point in time, but it's not. There's other me and there's other stuff to come. Yes, so yes, thank you for saying that.
0: Pleasure, we'll be here for it.
1: And they're harassing me.
0: Of course. I'm going to leave you on this. Corners, Kylie, you've got to watch the show.
1: Corners.
0: To find that out. Corners. Bye.
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17: It's the Joel Creasy Show. And up next, we're taking a look at my big old sack of mail. But let's get another pocket rocket on. First up is Kylie. Now time for some Bruno Mars for your lunchtime. I just might on Nova. You-

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1: 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Hope your lunchtime is treating you well. 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
2: It's Joel Creasy's big ol' sack of mail.
1: All right, it's a Monday, so let's do some admin and have a look at my big ol' sack of mail and see what you've sent in. Emma. Hello, Emma. She's DM'd us saying, loved waking up early to watch Our Delta yesterday. Very well done on waking up early. If you're on the East Coast, that was 5 a.m. Or if you're in Perth, 3 a.m. I figure you push through there. Emma said, so proud of Australia. Joel, what did you think about Bulgaria's winning song? I liked it. I thought it was a surprise win. It's the first time in a few years that they won both the televote and the jury vote, so they arguably deserved it. It was Dara competing for Bulgaria with her song Bangaranga, which, look, the way I just said it could be interpreted a very different way in Australia. But yeah, I love the ridiculousness of a Eurovision song and it winning. And Delta Goodrum placing fourth is a remarkable result. She came second in the jury vote and fourth in the televote. A little bit cross with the UK for only giving us 3 points in the jury vote after the years of Neighbours that we've sent starring Delta Goodrum. How very rude. Vanessa said, if Delta doesn't win the next year, we should send the big one, our Kylie. Well, I don't think Europe deserve it after giving, particularly UK, after giving us only 3 points in the jury vote. And she does live in London. I just had Kylie on the show. I should have asked her about it. But if you do want to hear my chat with Kylie Minogue, you can check out the podcast. And oh, this is a change of pace. Shane sent us this story of John Travolta. The wickedly talented Adele Dazeem. Over the weekend saying, Travolta is coming for your hat game, Joel. What? John Travolta caused a stir at Cannes Film Festival because he wore a cream-coloured beret. Ugh. He then doubled down the next day sporting a black beret. Okay, he's promoting his new film, Propeller One-Way Night Coach. You do you, John. I'm not sure how I feel about the beret look. Maybe he's recently binged Emily in Paris and is just really feeling his Parisian oats. But John Travolta is one of those people that he's so random that it really kind of fits his brand. Like, his house is an airport. Look it up. It's excellent. I don't know if I'd be comfortable if I got on the plane and I heard your captain, John Travolta, speaking. Do a number, John. But, you know, you do you, John Travolta. You know, I don't want to yuck your yum. And thank you for the messages. Keep getting in touch. Comment, DM us with your questions or just fun things you want me to check out. I'm very nosy. Our socials are at The Joel Creasy Show, featuring my brand new lava lamp that the legends at Cash Converter sent in. 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

0: 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I'm almost out of here, but time to do this.
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0: Jack Charles, it's always a thrill to get you on a Monday because I assume you don't love Mondays.
3: I'm really fresh this Monday.
0: I thought you were looking fresh.
3: Thank you. I was in Sydney all of last week, hosted Nova's Red Room Friday night, so I just relaxed over the last 2 days.
0: Oh, treat yourself. You were at Fashion Week, weren't you?
3: I was doing a couple of things up there.
0: How did I possibly guess that? Hey, this is... I've seen this all over my social media. Harry Styles, he's kicked off his Together tour in Amsterdam over the weekend and fans are really going him online. Have you seen the staging?
3: Yeah, that bloody bump.
0: Yeah, so it's like there's like four bridges. It's a massive square throughout the stadium. Then another catwalk down the middle and fans are posting photos of their views and most of them are partially obstructed and people have paid hundreds of dollars and it's just Harry running around the stage on his own without any dancers.
3: I am surprised that they didn't road test these bridges. They look like little bridges.
0: Yeah.
3: And I can't believe someone didn't flag, hey, if fans are either side, they might not be able to see you.
0: What's the album called?
3: Kiss All The Time, Disco Occasionally.
0: Yeah, or View Harry Occasionally, yeah. If you've got tickets to his gig. Hey, Pope Leo. Look, I don't really know much about popes, but he seems like a bit of fun, Pope Leo.
3: Sure. I don't think you and I are the two people who should be talking about the Catholic Church.
0: I just know he's from Chicago, and I think that's kind of rock and roll. He's joined in on the 6-7 meme with children at the Vatican. Have a listen. Jack, you're young. What is 6-7?
3: It is the stupidest trend known to man. I thought this was dead. I think it had died in the water and then the Pope had to bring it back up and try and make it cool again.
0: I know.
3: It's done. It's nonsensical.
0: It's so mid.
3: It's so mid. Very good job. It's also so like... It's such Pope behaviour to bring a trend up once it's done.
0: Oh, typical Leo. Another word that I learned from you, this is not elite.
3: No, elite. I love elite.
0: I know
3: it just
0: you
3: rolls
0: do.
3: Off the tongue.
0: Yeah, I've started saying it and I'm like, oh my God, I'm Jack Charles.
3: Do I say it so much? I feel like I'm in an air check with our boss.
0: It is your word, but I've got to say the Pope doing 6-7, not elite.
3: Not elite.
0: And finally, Benny Blanco, who I've interviewed and got on really well with. He's so lovely.
3: Really?
0: Yeah. On the Red Room last year, he was divine.
3: Okay.
0: He was on a live episode of Gwyneth Paltrow's Goop podcast, and he said that Selena Gomez has the diet of a 5-year-old, which I love because I think I've got the same.
3: Yeah, that's fantastic, and I'm all for eating, you know, baby dinosaurs and fairy bread all day long.
0: Dunkaroos.
3: Yeah, exactly. You lost me at Benny Blanco, though. Earlier this year, he did that podcast where he had his dirty feet out.
0: Oh, yeah, and I didn't like it when he put the tassels on his toes.
3: Yeah, no, that was gross. And then he did another interview recently, and then I was just like, you're not one of mine. I can't get around him.
0: Yeah, we interviewed him, and I think he could pick straight away that I was with Tim and Ricky Lee, and he picked straight away that I was not the music expert.
3: Okay.
0: So for some reason, he took a liking to me. I as a result, I can be bought, and now I love him.
3: Yeah. Wait, pop off Selena, though. I like that she eats like a 5-year-old.
0: Oh, no, she looks fantastic. She can do what she wants.
3: Exactly. Gwyneth needs to get a grip and loosen up. Also, I see she's doing layoffs at Goop, so she might want to turn her positive PR around.
0: Oh, yes.
3: And be nice about people.
0: Speaking of positive PR, you and Chrissy are up next with Jay Shetty, who's like a life coach.
3: Yes. I mean, you can imagine me sitting down with a life coach.
0: A jumper's doll.
3: I don't have heaps of questions, but he hosts an awesome podcast where he has guests like Madonna, Lewis Hamilton. So I'll definitely be asking about that.
0: Yeah, great. All right. I'll be listening to see if anything applies to you.
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3: 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There's urgent gas works underway in Glenunger on Glen Osmond Road near Bevington Road. Take care driving past. Works to watch out for in West Beach on Tapleys Hill Road, outbound near Burbridge Road. Speed back to 40k's there. Works in Unley on Greenhill Road, outbound near King William Road. Also in Plimpton on Marion Road near Glengyle Terrace. Speed back to 40 in both directions there. Don't miss the Heart of the House Gala Ball. Supporting Ronald McDonald House, South and Central Australia. 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Get yours today. A shower or two today, 19 at top. Right now in the city, it's 18 degrees on Adelaide's Nova 919.
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23: The 2pm headlines. Good afternoon, I'm Michelle Stevenson. The PM maintains the tax changes made in the budget will increase housing supply. Anthony Albanese is dealing with considerable voter backlash after reining in the capital gains tax discount and negative gearing. Two new opinion polls show voters are angry the government has broken key election promises. Well, Donald Trump has taken to social media to issue a warning to Iran as talks to end the war stall. The US president says the country's officials better get moving fast or there won't be anything left of them. A survey shows millennials are spearheading a shift towards buying more locally made products. Nearly two-thirds of all those polled reported buying Australian-made goods always or often. New data shows an increase in money being directed to women and girls sport in Australia. And Jacob Elordi, Timothy Chalamet and Kendall and Kylie Jenner have been spotted on a double date in LA. Kendall has apparently been dating the Aussie actor since February, despite neither camp officially confirming the relationship. And you are up to date on Nova.
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25: Thank you, really.
26: Well, are we kicking off this week with an aura of positivity and joy, or what? The great Jay Shetty is going to join us before the end of the show, and we've got some learnings, as they call it in the biz.
27: We sure do, Swanee, and I know this is big because I think this is our fourth year of the Chrissy Swan Show.
26: Yeah.
27: And he is the first guest to get a special opener.
26: Correct.
27: I heard our man Scudder working on it and I was like, this means it's big.
26: It means it means a lot to us and it will mean a lot to you. We're going to cover off a lot of ground. But let's bring it back to something utterly superficial. God, I love to eat.
27: Same.
26: Oh, man. There is no greater joy than something tasty, is there? And I had the most delicious little morsel the day before, Saturday. I ate it while walking, which you know is a no-no for me. I don't do anything while walking apart from walk.
27: And you ate it whilst you were walking?
26: I ate it out of its box with a spoon as I was walking. I was that excited. It's a vanilla slice.
27: Oh, wow.
26: How long has it been since you've had a proper vanilla slice?
27: A very long time. And because I don't have a sweet tooth, it's not something I ever go for. I need it brought to me.
26: And also, they're not that sweet, the vanilla slice. What was the best thing you had this weekend? You can only choose one.
27: Oh, I went to Marion, a restaurant in Melbourne, which I love.
26: Mm.
27: And our friend Sam Pang ordered a dish that I never pick. Yep. And that is the spicy vodka pasta.
26: Oh my God, the vodka chili, it's legendary there.
27: It's legendary there. And because it's sort of pan baked, it's a bit crusty and crispy. It was so yum. 13 24 10, say g'day to us and tell us what the best thing you consumed over the weekend was. Just for sharing with us, we're going to give you $100 cash thanks to Baker's Delight. We are going to enjoy this song, Sam Fender and Olivia Dean.

0: to her song nearly as much as I should have, Charlie XCX.
1: Oh, I have.
0: I know you have.
1: Rock music. Me and my friends.
0: I'm really
1: hurting my neck.
0: You're listening to the Chrissy Swan Show on Nova. Let's say g'day.
2: Chrissy's Say G'day.
0: That we're talking about the best thing you ate on the weekend, because today kicks off my favourite time of year at Baker's Delight. It's beginning to look a lot like Fun Bombs.
1: Baker's Delight do amazing work with the Breast Cancer Network Australia,
0: Swanee. They sure do.
1: And we celebrate the Fun Bun every year.
0: Every year. And it's kicking off today. God, it's a good time of year when you can get into... You can get into your Baker's Delight and have those yummy pink buns. And I think it's 10%, is it? Or 100%? 100% goes to the BCNA. 100%.
1: Incredible stuff, Swanee. And to celebrate the great work Baker's Delight do, everyone that gets to air in Say G'day right now is going to get $100 cash thanks to Baker's Delight.
0: Very nice. Hello, Susie.
3: Hello, Chrissy.
0: What did you eat on the weekend that really stood out?
3: Well, I had a fish. Pie.
0: A fish pie? I love a fish pie.
3: I know. I haven't had a fish pie for years.
0: Why did you choose a fish pie?
3: Because it was, I didn't have to cook it for a start. And it was already prepared.
0: But I'm just guessing that there were other things to eat wherever you were and you went, no, yeah, I'm getting the fish pie. No,
3: because it was pretty good price. And I thought, I'll have fish pie.
1: Are you a bit of a tight ass, Suze?
3: No, not really. Maybe.
0: Yeah. Did it have like a creamy sauce and a flaky top?
3: It didn't have a flaky top. It had a potato top.
0: Oh, yum.
3: Bloody hell. It was pretty delicious. Yeah.
0: Good on you.
1: Susie, you've got $100 cash thanks to Baker's Delight.
0: Hello, Tennille.
4: Hello.
0: You went to Adelaide for the weekend. God, I can't even imagine what you ate because there are so many delicious morsels in Adelaide.
4: My favourite thing was the hot chips at the football.
0: Oh, my God. What makes them so good? Are they a crinkle cut there?
4: No, they're not. They're just plain straight.
0: And just the chips, just the hot chips.
4: Yeah.
0: You are easy to please.
1: Tennille, $100 thanks to Baker's Delight. Let's finish with Chantelle over in Perth.
0: Chantelle, your best thing you ate over the weekend, I'm guessing, was ordered through the car window.
5: You bet it was. Easy and convenient.
0: What'd you have?
5: Hungry Jack's.
0: Can I tell you, sometimes there is nothing better than a Whopper.
5: Yeah, look, and I'm going to be honest, I just had it again. I've just downed it again, so.
0: It must have been good.
1: Chantelle, have a
5: fantastic. Mum of two, we need it. Thank you.
1: Fantastic week. You've also got $100 cash thanks to Baker's Delight. At Baker's Delight, every Fun Bun six-pack brings a sprinkle of change, supporting the Breast Cancer Network Australia. Baker's Delight. Keep it real. Hey, after 3 o'clock, Jay Shetty joins the show, and we also might have tickets to Harry Styles in the bum bag in Chrissy's Quizzy.

0: You're listening to the Chrissy Swan Show on Nova. Good on ya. Jay Shetty's coming up. Do not touch that dial. And also, do not eat the thing that looks like a little baked chocolate dessert if you're at Maine High School. Because it is not a baked chocolate dessert. It is dirt.
1: Wow, that was like you were inspired after those AI songs we made on Friday.
0: I had every intention to make another one and then I just lost interest, but I would love to. I really want to do an AI song based on the text message between me and my kids.
1: Yeah, you should.
0: It would be very funny.
1: I mean, you just spat one out live though.
0: Now let's talk about the Maine High School students who spat out what they thought was a chocolate dessert but was actually, in a sentence that's weird to say, basically disinfected soil.
1: Ugh.
0: So there's all sorts of shenanigans that go on at high schools. And in science class in Metamag Valley High, go Metamag! they decided that they would see if things could grow in disinfected soil. So what they did was they baked out all the germs and whatever, and ended up with a very clean soil, and the idea was to see if anything grew in it.
1: Even as a 29-year-old, doing that sort of stuff in the science classroom sounds fun.
0: I agree.
1: Like it's still, I'm like, yeah, I wonder what did grow. I wonder if you could do that.
0: I want to call Maine High School and say, hey, sad to hear that people ate that stuff, but did the plants grow in it?
1: What happened?
0: Yeah, I am interested in that too. Well, nerd alert. But what happened was it kind of looked like this baked soil kind of looked like something to eat, and there was a function on at the high school, and I don't know, Mary Louise said, well, this doesn't look like it. I'm putting it out. I'm putting it out on the potluck table. And a couple of students took a little spoonful of dirt. No, there's no harm done. They didn't digest it. There's nothing wrong with it. And in fact, a newsletter went out and said, greetings, Panther Nation. It's just so American,
1: isn't it?
0: It's
1: so American. Also, how often do we ever talk about the state of Maine? I love that we're talking about Maine.
0: I do too.
1: I forgot that it existed.
0: Me too. Greetings, Panther Nation. And then it carries on and then it finishes, respectfully, Lender Peace. I know what Lender Peace looks like, don't you? Anyway, no harm done. There would be some kids, though, that actually quite enjoyed that soil because there are people around that like to eat things that are a little unusual. And I'm not going to name names because, you know, this person might want to keep it secret, but I know somebody who likes to eat toilet paper.
1: I feel
0: as
1: like
0: a snack.
1: I've heard of this before. I wonder if it's from you before or if it's someone I know. So do you mean they literally sitting at home on the couch with a toilet roll?
0: Yes.
1: Three ply, I hope. And they start chewing?
0: Yes. Yep.
1: One little square at a time?
0: Yep.
1: And do they swallow or do they spit it out?
0: Sometimes, either.
1: Wow.
0: I know, it is odd.
1: I wonder if you see it in your stool. Like, I wonder if the body really can...
0: That's so meta.
1: Do you know what I mean?
0: It's about as meta as it gets.
1: Yeah, no, I'm genuinely interested because I have a good look.
0: Well, yeah, you would see it because it's white. Well, it was white. there's also people, I have a friend who likes dog food, kibble.
1: Ew.
0: Like, you know, pal.
1: That's
0: crook. Not the soft, meaty bites, the crispy.
1: Are they a furry?
0: No, they're a normal man.
1: Because I imagine furries would have a go at pedigree.
0: I know, but that's just performative.
1: Yeah, true.
0: It means more if it's just a normal guy.
1: That is enjoying it instead of a Red Rock Deli chip.
0: Exactly.
1: That's crook. 13, 24, 10. Weird things you secretly like to eat. Do you have anything? I feel like we're going to get some other people that enjoy toilet paper.
0: And soil. And chalk.
1: Wow. $100 cash thanks to Baker's Delight just for sharing. Ella Langley. Just when

0: Will everything be all right? Jimmy Eat World. It's a very ironic band name. You're listening to the Chrissy Swan Show on Nova, and I really wish that...
1: We're having phone topic regret.
0: I really wish that all we had here was someone eating the world, because that would be very nice, Jimmy. But we asked, what weird things do you secretly like to eat? And I don't think we thought it through.
1: We didn't, because you told a brilliant story from a school over in Maine where some students accidentally consumed dirt.
0: Yeah, it was all baked in. Look, what it looked like, the old Milo bar. And if also, you're of a certain age, you'll know exactly what I mean.
1: I can't imagine eating dirt would really do any damage.
0: A little tiny little bit, and you go, oh, pah, that's not right.
1: I've had soap in my mouth.
0: Me too.
1: Like,
0: I don't like it.
1: No, I didn't like it.
0: Some people do like that. That's what we're asking you. 13, 24, 10, what weird things do you actually quite like? My friend eats dog food, kibble.
1: That's bizarre.
0: I know.
1: And you know somebody that enjoys eating toilet paper.
0: Toilet paper. One sheet at a time, though. He's not a complete monster. Amy, what did your son like to do, and maybe still does?
2: Well, no, hopefully not. His feet are too big. But he was licking the soles of his shoes after playing out in the park.
0: Okay.
1: How old was he?
2: Well, he was 4.5 at the time. He's now 16.5, going on 30. But it turned out it was pica. He was an undiagnosed celiac, and he was getting vitamins and

0: minerals from the soil.
1: Isn't that interesting?
0: He was craving them, so he would sort out the dirt.
2: Wait, so he's like a low-key genius?
0: Well, I don't know about that. He just was undiagnosed at that time, and I had to keep his shoes out of his face.
1: Wow.
2: The fact he knew, though, that he had to seek out such nutrients.
1: But as they say in the classics, the body keeps the score.
2: $100 cash thanks to Baker's Delight, Amy.
1: Hey, Kat.
0: Hi.
1: You sound like you've got something to confess.
0: Yeah, it's a bit of a gross one.
1: What do you secretly like to eat?
0: My dead skin.
2: Cat! What?
0: I don't know why. Like, when I get sunburnt, that's like...
2: Cat, no!
0: My favourite, when I peel.
2: Oh, and my favourite? I peel it off. She just said my favourite!
1: There's no judgment here, Jack. If you can't play this game, we're going to have to get somebody else to come in and panel, but don't, because there's no one else that works here that can. So
0: no, I think it's weird too and gross too. Don't worry.
2: Stop doing it.
1: Sometimes you can't help it. So you peel it off and what? It's like a 50 cent piece.
2: Oh, my God.
0: Yep. And then...
1: In. What other bits?
0: I don't
1: know. What other bits?
0: Maybe I'm salt deprived. Who knows?
1: Maybe. Like that previous caller. I think Jack's going to be
2: Let's move on from Kat.
1: Jack's going to be sick.
2: Kat, you've got $100 thanks to Baker's Delight. I'm really sorry that just went to air on national radio.
1: I could make that so much worse and I'm not going to. You should thank me for that because I could really pound that in.
2: What do you mean? How could it get worse than that?
1: I'll tell you off air how I could have made that worse. I could have really described it because I could have gifted with language.
2: Oh, my gosh.
1: Hi, Mary.
3: Hello. I love eating Vaseline.
1: Wow, just the normal.
2: See,
1: like,
2: that's fun.
1: The navy, the navy lid up at it opens. That's
3: Absolutely.
1: It.
3: Absolutely, I keep that by my bedside, and I love the texture only during winter when it's a bit more chewy.
1: Okay, and what sort of like quantities are you eating as a snack?
3: Just a little, like I'd say maybe like a quarter of a teaspoon. Just a little, you know, just get it going in my mouth and hold on to that texture.
2: And Mary, I don't know why, but I imagine like it would be somewhat hard to swallow. Like, does it kind of just want to glaze over your tongue and not go down?
3: Yeah, and that's what I like about it. I don't like it in summer because then it's too runny.
2: Yeah.
3: I like that bit of a mochi kind of texture going. And yeah.
1: Have you ever thought of like actual mochi?
3: No, it's too sweet. The Chrissy Swan Show on Nova.
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0: My Queen and Saviour has stepped out with her handsome fiancé. He's head-to-toe black suit. Looks great.
1: He looks great. It's a worry when he's dressing better than her.
0: You are so shady when it comes to her. You're listening to the Chrissy Swan Show on Nova. 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
2: Chrissy's clickbait.
0: I mean, who knew that in the Call Her Daddy podcast, Alex v. Alex fight, old Alex Cooper had the Trump card up her sleeve all along. Because do you know what wins an argument? A baby.
1: And is she expecting?
0: She's just posted a photograph of her with her baby bump and our family. So to do the very quick recap, I call her Cooper, right? Because yeah. Alex Cooper and Alex Earl, too confusing. Cooper is the owner of the whole thing, the network, the podcast, and Earl is the one who took off without really explaining anything, and no one is explaining anything. There was a big fight. I feel like there was, you know, hair pulling and pinching. They feel like the sort of girls that had pinched.
1: I agree. I feel like a In-N-Out Diet Coke was poured over a head.
0: Definitely. Anyway, very exciting news. She's having a baby. And she did say that she didn't think she wanted kids in her 20s. But she told her guest, Jeanette McCurdy, which we'll come back to in a minute, that something changed when she reached her 30s. Now, do you know who Jeanette McCurdy is?
1: No.
0: So Jeanette McCurdy, the most interesting part of this entire story,
1: yeah,
0: is a former TV star, kid star, child star. And she wrote an amazing memoir called I Wish My Mother Was Dead, something like that. I'm Glad My Mom Died. And it is a great read.
1: Really?
0: Yeah, because she is glad.
1: That her mum died?
0: She's glad that her mum died, and by the end of it, so are you.
1: Wow.
0: And it is currently being made into a series.
1: Is she going to be involved?
0: She is involved, and some very big people are also involved, but I can't remember who they are. But I was very, very, very, very excited.
1: Oh, she was in iCarly?
0: Yes.
1: Was she Carly?
0: No, she was not the Carly. Miranda Cosgrove, Carly Shea, was played by Miranda Cosgrove. She was Sam Puckett in that show. I missed all that because I was too old. But the memoir is Chef's Kiss.
1: Love a book wreck. Obviously,
0: hey,
1: I'll never read it.
0: What's another one? Half His Age, is that a new... Oh, my God, there's a new book coming out. She's amazing. Anyway, I'm looking forward to that. And tomorrow I will tell you, what about by the end of the show, I'll tell you who was involved in producing that TV series.
1: Done deal.
0: Now, talk about cool dudes. There have been some photographs posted and you and I just want to superimpose ourselves into them. Kendall Jenner and Jacob Elordi are just seen hanging out on the beach, drinking wine straight from the bottle.
1: I mean,
0: if that was anyone else, though, you'd be disgusted.
1: No way. On holiday in Hawaii, I would happily sit there with an open bottle of champagne knocking it back.
0: That is a lie. That is a lie.
1: It is not a lie.
0: Tom Casamento, you have known Jack Charles for a very, very long time. Would he ever be seen dead swigging booze straight from the bottle?
3: Absolutely.
1: Yes,
3: he was on a beach in the south of France. Totally.
1: Swanny, I think I've got a video of me in Sorrento in January drinking a bottle of Moet. Because if you think about it, when you don't have cups or glasses nearby, at home or at a restaurant.
0: Why don't you? You're the sort of guy that has that.
1: Because glass on sand feels irresponsible. I'm a responsible drunk.
0: Anyway, it is on. It's on like Donkey Kong with these two. And I love it sick. Jacob Elordi and Kendall Jenner. I hope they have impossibly beautiful babies together.
1: No, let's just let them live for 5 years and not ruin it with children.
0: Yes,
1: yet.
0: You're right. That's my muscle memory kicking
1: yeah,
0: in.
1: Yeah, no, let them live.
0: Don't have children.
1: And then that photo that Dermois posted only 5 hours ago.
0: Oh my God.
1: Of Kendall, Jacob, Kylie and Timothy all in an SUV trying not to be papped together. How fun.
0: How fun.
1: I wish I was in the boot.
0: And like Kylie and Kendall, they're sisters. They're having fun together. They've got these gorgeous, interesting boyfriends.
1: Oh, I'm so jealous.
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3: 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Pretty well unchanged from last week. The average price unleaded 177.9. The cheapest unleaded we can find today, got 169.7. 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
5: Nova. Hello, I'm Cheryl Stevenson. Well, the opposition says it will fight to repeal Labor's tax changes to capital gains, negative gearing and trusts. Two new opinion polls have found voters are not happy with the changes made in the federal budget. Despite the poor reception, though, the coalition's primary vote has not improved and the party remains in third spot. Liberal leader Angus Taylor wouldn't be drawn on the polls but says they won't support the tax changes.
6: If the Greens and others think that this is good legislation and they want to support it, then we'll repeal it. We're going to keep fighting. And we're going to fight every single day, as I say, through to the next election against absolutely rotten taxes.
5: The legal battle for a former US Marine fighter pilot looking to avoid extradition from Australia to the US has taken another twist. The family of Daniel Duggan have confirmed they will appeal a federal court ruling which upheld his extradition. Duggan denies helping train Chinese military pilots while in South Africa. Well, Donald Trump warns the clock is ticking for Iran amid stalling peace talks. The US president has taken to his Truth Social website to again issue violent threats, saying if officials in Tehran don't get moving fast, there won't be anything left of them. Six passengers from a hantavirus-stricken cruise ship who are quarantining in Perth have all tested negative. The five Aussies and a Kiwi will remain at the quarantine facility for 3 weeks. And Ariana Grande has been busy putting the finishing touches on her upcoming tour, the superstar taking to Insta with a series of behind-the-scenes photos of dance rehearsals for her Eternal Sunshine tour, which kicks off next month. Now let's see what's happening on Nine News.
8: Thanks, Michelle. I'm Brenton Brankless. Tonight, see the moment thieves storm a Vale Park home and steal two cars. This is the end. Professor Nicholas Barea's brush with death. 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
11: We're moments away from Jay Shetty. How are you feeling?
31: I mean, I'm excited, but you know me, I'm not a big like life advice, motivational kind of guy. So I feel like I'll leave that stuff to you because you're good at that stuff.
11: Because I just need all the help I can get.
31: I want to know about all the stars that he's interviewed on his podcast.
11: I even think that that is an interesting element of your and my like friendship.
31: Yeah.
11: You're just so like... You don't need any help from anybody. You won't take advice. Don't need it.
31: Mm. I know.
11: I wonder if that'll come later for you. I wonder if you'll ever be plagued with self-doubt and questions. I don't think so.
31: I don't think so. And I think it's a testament to people like you that I've grown up with sort of for the last 15 years. I was thrown into an adult world a lot younger than most people.
11: Yes, that's true.
31: So I feel like I've...
11: Yeah, and you've always your whole working life has been a podcast.
31: Yeah. Fully. Hey, Swanee, it was a big weekend. Harry Styles kicked off his Together Together tour.
11: Oh, my God. And did you see that he's wearing a red shiny bomber like the 7 bombers
31: yes.
11: that I bought? We are connected.
31: He must have been listening to this show.
11: Yes.
31: Now, in good news for everybody that is listening in Melbourne, he has added a fourth and final show at Marvel Stadium on Friday, December 4th.
11: This is really exciting, guys.
31: Pre-sale starts tomorrow. Tickets are on sale now for the other shows, though, at livenation.com.au.
11: And
31: next, though, inside the bum bag in Chrissy's Quizzy, we have a double to see Harry in his Together Together tour. Hey, I've missed this song, man.
11: Me too.
31: The lead single off Kiss All The Time, Joking. Disco Occasionally.
11: I listen every day.

0: You know, last week we had a couple of surprise deposits from Puthie in the bum bag. We got a very interesting one today.
1: Deposits just makes me think of something else.
0: Yeah, poo.
1: Yeah, it does.
2: Chrissy's Quizzy.
0: Emma.
3: Hello.
0: Emma, our boy, did you see him? Harry Styles is, of course, who I'm talking about. Did you see him dancing to Dance No More?
3: I just want to dance with him. I just want to learn the choreography and dance with him.
0: Emma, me too. Can you dance at all?
3: I go to a dance class, but I'm saying yes. Oh. I've been doing it for a year, but I don't know if I'm any better than a year ago.
0: I'm so envious. Oh, I would love it too. I can't even do the Nutbush. It's just something I'm so uncoordinated. Hello, Lauren.
4: Hello, Chrissy.
0: Now, you have never seen Harry Styles live, have you? You didn't see him in the last... You didn't see him in the last two. You didn't see him when he was with 1D. Nothing.
4: Nothing.
0: Oh, my God. The pressure is on.
1: And shout out to the Harry Styles fans of Melbourne. You have been heard due to phenomenal demand. A fourth and final show has been added at Marvel Stadium Friday, December 4. Pre-sale starts tomorrow. But we have a double in the bum bag. And Swanee, there's only one. So
0: yes,
1: only one woman can win.
0: I know. I won't get you in. I'm
3: so excited.
0: I know. I'm almost teary. Okay, girls. Very important. Your names are your buzzers. It's the best of five, meaning the first person to get three answers correct wins the game, gets the bum bag, and inside it are a couple of tickets to go see our favourite boy, Harry Styles. Question number one. Where did Delta Goodrum place at Eurovision yesterday morning?
3: Emma.
0: Lauren, I think.
1: Yeah, Lauren just got in there. We just got confirmation outside the studio.
4: She was fourth.
0: She was fourth. Question number two. What is the lead single from Harry's most recent album, Kiss All The Time, Disco Occasionally?
4: Lauren.
0: Yes, Lauren.
4: Aperture.
0: It is Aperture. That's two. Oh, my God, I feel sick.
1: Question three is for the win, Lauren. You could be seeing Harry Styles Friday, December 4. But, Emma, there's still time for you to win it back.
3: Okay. I'm sweating. Me too.
0: Tina Fey is celebrating a birthday today. Can you name one film or TV show?
3: Emma.
0: Yes, Emma.
3: SNL.
0: Yes, correct.
1: She's on the board. Two to Lauren, one to Emma. Question four.
3: Okay.
0: According to a common proverb, many what make light
3: Emma,
0: work?
3: Emma,
0: yes,
3: Emma. Many hands.
0: Correct. That's two apiece. It's even.
1: Wow, that was a comeback, Emma.
3: Thanks.
1: Chrissy's stressed. She's got paper over her face like a breakfast TV host when they're trying to laugh.
3: Oh, no. Is it one for the win for both of us?
0: Yes.
1: That is hard.
3: My heart's racing.
0: I know,
3: okay.
0: Me too.
1: Right.
0: It's like, it's a big moment, guys. Question number five for the win. Alex Cooper, the host of Call Her Daddy, has made what announcement?
3: Emma.
0: Yes, Emma, for the win.
3: I'm making this up. He's having a baby.
0: She's having a baby. Yes!
3: Yes! Oh, my God! No, I'm seriously, that was a
0: no. Emma, you stole it. Lying. You stole it, and you are going. You've got until December 4th, which is the newly announced fourth show that Harry Styles has just
3: Thank
0: announced.
3: You.
0: You've got until then to learn the moves, baby.
3: Thank you.
4: Well done, Emma.
3: Thank you. I'm sorry, Lauren.
0: Lauren, you were really gracious.
1: Wow, that was a big comeback from Emma.
0: I don't like it when nobody bows. I don't like it when everyone does.
1: Alrighty, well, go and sort yourself out because Jay Shetty is on the show next.

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1: Our next guest is a podcaster, author, entrepreneur, and former monk with over 65 million social media followers. He's been honoured by Forbes 30 Under 30 as a media game changer, and he joins us now. Please welcome...
2: Hey everyone, it's Jay Shetty.
1: Jay Shetty.
0: Jay Shetty.
2: How you doing? It's good to meet you. How
0: wow.
2: are you?
0: God, I cannot believe I'm looking at you with my very own eyes. Let me put my glasses.
2: You're so sweet. You're so kind. It's wonderful to meet you. Thank you for having me.
0: I just wanted to start with a really interesting story that I think you'll love. This morning I opened up my email and, you know, you put in a search term and I searched Jay Shetty, and what came up was this. It was an email that I'd sent myself with the subject header, big and probably improbable list of wish list guests.
2: Oh, and, wow.
0: And the number one name on it was yours.
2: That is so humbling. I am so truly humbled by that. And I'm very grateful for your love. And I'm really, really happy to be with you too. Thank you so much for sharing that. That's genuinely so kind of you, truly.
0: Isn't it amazing? I feel the weight of a million listeners. I want to ask so many questions for myself, but I am merely a humble instrument here, and I've had to really rein it in. I want to start by talking about boundaries, Jay. Why do we have to use the word boundaries? It sounds so cranky.
2: I agree. I'm not sure which psychological theorist came up with that word, and I think the reason it has to be so strong is because we're so bad at practicing principles or alignment or protecting ourselves or respecting ourselves, that boundaries are the only way to truly show ourselves what's important to us, what's valuable to us, and what's true to us. How many of us have sacrificed what we wanted because of what someone else wanted? Because we didn't have a boundary. It's a necessary evil of a word, if that helps.
0: I prefer gentle guideline, serving suggestion.
2: You must be a lot more disciplined than all of us then. I think.
0: Well, no.
2: Everyone's different and unique. And my thought process would be, it's just so important to know yourself. It all starts with that. What are you struggling with? When do you wish you said no when you said yes? When do you wish that you held back when you didn't? And really get to know yourself better rather than thinking about it as an overall trend.
0: Let's talk about getting to know yourself, because that in itself is a massive job. And I don't think I really got to know myself until I discovered walking. And I would spend 2 hours a day for years on end. And that was when I got to know myself, and my entire physiology, mentality, everything changed through that process.
2: There's this incredible study where they asked men and women if they wanted to be alone with their thoughts for 15 minutes or give themselves an electric shock. 27% of women chose an electric shock, and around 66% of men chose an electric shock, because they didn't want to be alone with their thoughts. So the reason why I raised that is, what walking does for you is it's you spending time with yourself. We don't really spend that much time with ourselves. If you look at life, you're at school, then you go to college, then you get a job, then at one point you date, you get married, whatever it may be, you spend very little time in your life by yourself.
0: Yeah.
2: No wonder we don't know ourselves. So when you're walking for those couple of hours a day or over a week or whatever you can afford to do, that stillness and silence with yourself is so revelatory, because you're actually having to go inward, especially if you don't distract yourself with some music or a phone call or whatever it may be. So I would encourage people to have a meeting with themselves for 5 minutes in the morning every day and 5 minutes in the evening every day. In the morning, ask yourself, what's the one thing I need to do today to make today a great day? And at the end of the day, take a moment to reward yourself for what you did right today. Maybe you didn't get angry in an awkward conversation. Maybe you did a great job at work. Maybe you handled a really tough moment with your child. Take a moment to acknowledge that. And so start with having a meeting with yourself, 5 minutes in the morning, 5 minutes in the evening.
3: Jay, it's so exciting to announce that you're heading down under this November with your show,
2: yes.
3: Jay Shetty Live. This changes everything. You can get your tickets at Ticket Tech from this Wednesday. You haven't been here since 2023. When you were here, what did you love most about Australia? Like, what are you excited to come down under and do?
2: Okay, I just want to be honest. I did a world tour 3 years ago. Australia was my favorite stop on tour. And here are the reasons. The first one was everyone had amazing banter. In my events, I bring a lot of people onto stage. I interact a lot with the audience. I love getting to know you. And everyone in Australia had banter back. There were quips. There were jokes. I love the energy. We had a great time. The second thing was Australia was the most grateful place. I was shocked when people were thanking me for coming to Australia. And I was like, wait a minute, you paid to come and see me. How are you thanking me? I should be thanking you. And it was amazing. People were like, thank you for coming all the way. And I was like, this is an amazing experience. So I love the gratitude everyone had. And the third thing I'll say is just the presence in the room, the amazing people that came up on stage and shared their stories vulnerably. It has been one of the most memorable experiences of my life. And so I am so excited to come back. And of course, I mean, it's a beautiful country. I went to Bondi. I went and did some of the most popular walks, went to the Garden. I had a spectacular time.

0: You're listening to the Chrissy Swan Show on Nova. We are joined by the miraculous Jay Shetty, who is coming to Australia as part of his world tour in November. Tickets are on sale today. Jay, I reckon one of the best parts of this sort of offshoot of your work, as opposed to sitting in a studio doing a podcast, is that you get to actually see the people that you're affecting.
1: I love looking in people's eyes. I love being able to hold people's hands. I love being able to give people hugs if I can. Like, to me, there is no substitute for the energy you feel in a room. It's so palpable. And also I'd add, there's no substitute for coming to a place exclusively to transform your life. We don't do that. Where do you go in the world? You go to the garage to get your car fixed. You go to a restaurant to eat some dinner. You go to the coffee shops to grab some coffee. Where do you go to actually sort your life out, which is the most important thing?
0: You could go to the pub to achieve the opposite.
1: You could. So I think it's beautiful when you take a couple of hours out of your day to come and dedicate to saying, I'm just going to focus. I'm not going to take the distractions of home. I'm not still at my home looking at a screen. No, I'm actually physically there because this is really important to me. And that's the energy I want people to come with. And I've called the event This Changes Everything, because I want you to come and actually change everything you want to change in your life.
2: Jay, I want to talk about your podcast really quickly, because it's unbelievable. Sure. It's one of the biggest in the world. And you have a real gift at creating a safe space for, you know, the world's biggest names and somehow getting them to really go deep within themselves. Who out of all of the big names, you know, Kim Kardashian, Sir Lewis Hamilton, Oprah Winfrey, who has surprised you the most?
1: Oh, good question. I'd say that the person I was most surprised by was probably Madonna. I ended up speaking to her on FaceTime for an hour a month, for like 3 to 4 months before the interview, so we could get to know each other and I could understand what she wanted to share and talk about, which was a surreal experience, FaceTiming with Madonna. And then when we came around to the interview, what I was shocked by was, for someone who's been in the public eye for that long, she said she'd never shared what she shared on the interview with me ever before. And it was her first interview in like 9 years. I feel like she could say anything, and we love her and adore her, but she hadn't had the opportunity to share something, which I was really grateful to be a recipient of.
2: Well done.
0: It's an extraordinary gift.
2: Yeah.
0: You and I have known each other now for, what, 6 minutes?
1: And yeah, it's a long time.
0: It's been an age, Jay. No, and I don't want to embarrass you, but I feel like you really care. Even though we don't know each other, I feel like I could tell you anything
1: and you
0: would be really curious and interested and concerned. Everything you say is the truth. You feel that biologically, human to human, you know?
1: Thank you.
2: Just talking to you, Jay, and I can imagine Chrissy would feel the same. There's so many just personal life advice questions we want to ask you and have you fix us. But I've found a way to do it in a quick sort of fashion with
1: I like it.
2: Something I'd like to call

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1: Mind if I drive?
2: I know a shortcut.
3: I know a shortcut. Come on, this way.
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0: Your podcast titles, as a 29-year-old man that chases a quick dopamine hit, they really catch you and they get you in. So I just want to throw up some recent podcast titles to you and just get a little shortcut answer from you on the three titles.
5: Trust me, Jay, he does not have time to listen for 51 minutes and take notes like I do.
0: So
6: I love it.
0: First title is Stop Saying Yes When You Want to Say No. Give us a shortcut answer on how to do this.
6: Know what you're saying yes to, and then it will be easy to say no. Focus on your priorities. It's easy to say no.
0: Love it. All right, next one. 10 harsh truths I wish I knew in my 20s. Give me just one harsh truth.
6: The first harsh truth is people don't think about you as much as you think they do. So stop wasting your time trying to impress them.
0: I love it. All right, my final one.
5: That's different to mine. In my 20s, it was, why didn't I wax my moustache earlier?
0: All righty. Can't sit still without distraction. Give me a Steady shortcut on that.
6: Spend 1 minute alone today doing nothing, and tomorrow do two and do three the next day. If you start trying to spend 10 minutes on your own today, you'll give up in 30 seconds. Do 1 minute today, 2 minutes next week, 3 minutes the week after, and all of a sudden you'll fall in love with yourself.
0: I love it.
5: Yes, that is true. That is exactly what happened to me. Jay Steady, we cannot wait to welcome you back to Australia. Your world tour, thank God, includes little old us. We will see you in November. I can't tell you what a thrill it was to just have these few minutes with you. It's just been an absolute joy.
6: Well, I can't wait to meet you both at the event. I hope you'll be there, and I can't wait to see you again.
0: See you,
6: you guys,
0: Jay.
6: Are the best.
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10: Good afternoon. A breakdown in Crapers on the freeway up track near the interchange. Urgent gas works in Glenunga on Glen Osmond Road and some debris on the Salisbury Highway near the Wingfield interchange in Dryer Creek. Ongoing works continuing this afternoon. West Beach, Chapley Seal Road near Brewbridge Road 40 outbound. Seabound Mawson Lakes on Port Wakefield Road near Globe Derby Drive. This is also the case. Baraka Main North Road near Montague Road. And check your speed. 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Down to 13, tonight showers easing, tomorrow at a top of 19, and right now it's 18 degrees on Adelaide's Nova 919.
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0: 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As the winter weather hits us, it's important to check our tyres.
1: What a great CSA. Oh,
0: thank you.
2: Get your free tyre safety check at Bob Jane T-Mart's. Chrissy's Tread Carefully.
0: I just want to say thank you, Bob Jane T-Mart's, for never changing the jingle because that, mwah, chef's kiss.
1: Perfect.
0: This is a very exciting competition. Hello, Tara.
3: Hi.
0: You're in your car a lot, aren't you?
3: Quite a lot, yeah.
0: Yeah. It is very, very important that we check our tyres. And as part of this community service announcement, it's going to get a whole lot better. You are our first player in Tread Carefully. This is how it's going to work. We've got some statements for you. Two of them are lies, and one of them is true if you can identify the true one. Is that right? The true one?
1: No.
0: Or the lie?
1: If she can identify the lie.
0: I never know with these ones. It's only day one.
3: It's fine.
0: There's two truths and a lie.
1: I'm going to read the script that Tom wrote so that he doesn't shoot us. We are giving you the chance to win a set of Bridgestone tyres and a $1,000 voucher.
0: I said that.
1: Each day we have three car-related statements.
0: Said it.
1: Two true and one false.
0: That was the only thing I mixed up.
1: Tara, we need you to tread carefully and find the lie.
3: Okay.
0: Okay, the lie, Tara, the lie.
3: Yeah, okay.
0: Today's statements are this. Number one, Lewis Hamilton is a Formula One driver. Statement number two, the BMW logo includes the colours black, blue and white. Statement number three, the main character in the animated film Cars is named Harry McQueen.
3: Three's a lie.
0: You have got yourself the grand prize. It is a set of Bridgestone tyres and $1,000 of voucher.
3: Oh, my goodness.
1: Jay Shetty's really taken it out of her, Tara. Enjoy that prize and also register via the Nova Player app if you'd like to play tomorrow. Will Chrissy make it through Chrissy's clickbait next? Find out.

0: Betsy Whipper and Kate just minutes away. But I do have an update for you on that Jeanette McCurdy book / TV series.
1: Chrissy's Clickbait.
0: If you're looking for a book recommendation, I mean, it's suddenly Chrissy Swan's book club. But Jeanette McCurdy is an ex-child actress who was in Sam and Cat as well with Ariana Grande.
2: Oh, wow.
0: Yeah, and she wrote a book a couple of years ago called I'm Glad My Mom Died. And, I mean, she had me at hello. It's a very, very good book, and it has been optioned by Apple TV, a 10-part TV series where Jeanette McCurdy is going to write and executive produce, so you know it's going to be good. And it's going to be produced by Jennifer Aniston's company, and she's going to star as the overbearing mother.
2: I can't wait.
0: I'm here for it.
2: Also, that makes me want to do a little bit more deep dive on Jen Aniston's deal with Apple TV.
0: Yes.
2: Because they're clearly in bed together.
0: Yeah, she appears to have something going on. It works a lot better than Meghan Markle and Netflix's deal. But keep your eyes peeled for that. It is going to be great. Now, happy news for John Travolta, one of the greats. He has been surprised with an honorary Palme d'Or prize at the Cannes Film Festival. And why not? He's been acting for an eternity. I fell in love with him in Greece when he played Danny Zuko.
2: I feel
0: and
2: like
0: who didn't?
2: I was going to say the whole world did, right?
0: The whole world did. He flew himself there because he's a full Qantas guy. Like, I think Qantas might have even given him a plane. Like, anyway,
2: that's so cool.
0: Yeah, yeah, it is very cool. He flew himself there in his own plane. Look, don't worry about the carbon offset. Doesn't matter.
2: It's who John cares? Travolta.
0: And he has absolutely debuted a look that he is going to run with. And I'm not talking about the manicured beard and moustache. I'm talking about the beret. He's wearing a creme beret in one of the shots. And later he swapped it out for a black beret. So it's not an accident. This is the new him.
2: Look, it doesn't hit quite the same as it did with JFK Jr. on Love Story.
0: No, it doesn't, but it certainly hits a lot better than the weird toupees that he has been wearing to cover up his baldness.
2: You and I were just talking about him off air and how youthful he's looking.
0: He is 72 years old and he looks
2: 40.
0: He looks easily 40. He looks like Pepe Le Pew. Maybe it's because of the Pepe Le Pew's, if you know what I mean.
2: GHKCU or whatever it is. That peptide everyone's jabbing.
0: Well, good on him. Why not? Why not? Anyway, he's in a new Apple TV show called Propeller One Way Night Coach, which doesn't make any sense to me, but you better believe I'll be watching it.
2: I'm not sure if he's in it, Swanee, or if he just directed it.
0: Oh, I thought he was in it.
2: No, I think his daughter is in it, but I think he just directed it.
0: Oh, his daughter is such an amazing cross between Kelly Preston, her late mother, and John Travolta. She's just exquisite, isn't she?
2: She's gorgeous.
0: Gorgeous.
2: Hey, Betsy Whipper and Kate are up next. And if you missed our chat with Jay Shetty, grab the uncut version via the Nova Player app. Have a great Monday night.
0: See ya.
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2: Got a breakdown on the freeway up track near the interchange in Crayfers. Urgent gas works Glenunga on Glen Osmond Road. Works continuing this afternoon. West Beach, Tapley Seal Road near Bribridge Road 40 outbound. Citybound, Mawson Lakes, Port Wakefield Road near Globe Derby Drive. Bracken Main North Road near Montague Road. Both ways, Plimpton on Marion Road. Wingfield on the Port River Expressway near Hanson Road. West Lakes Boulevard near Bartley Terrace. And smile for the camera, Hayman Road, Two Wells. 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Down to 13 tonight. Showers easing for your Tuesday tomorrow at a top of 18. And right now it's 17 degrees on Adelaide's Nova 919.
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3: Good afternoon, I'm Michelle Stevenson. The Albanese government is defending its decision to tax trusts amid accusations the measure amounts to a death tax. A 30% tax rate will apply to discretionary trusts from mid-2028. These trusts are established through a will and activated after the death of a person who created it. PM Anthony Albanese, though, argues that there is an exception.
4: The existing position stays exactly the same. If they want to keep the arrangements in, then a fixed trust can be there as well. What we're doing is making sure that the tax system works for everyone.
3: Chris Bowen, meantime, will travel to Denmark this week to discuss environmental issues. He'll be in Copenhagen to attend a meeting of climate ministers from around the globe. The climate change and energy minister will also hold talks with the provider of sustainable liquid fuels for road transport. Canada's public health agency has confirmed its first positive case of hantavirus. The Canadian patient had recently returned from the cruise ship at the centre of a deadly outbreak. Six people isolating in Australia are so far still testing negative and have no symptoms. The family of former US Marine pilot Daniel Duggan has announced plans to appeal a federal court decision, which paves the way for him to be extradited from Australia to the United States. Mr. Duggan denies accusations he helped train Chinese military pilots in South Africa. And Keith Urban has sent a subtle message to ex Nicole Kidman as he stepped out solo for the Country Music Awards in Vegas. The Aussie singer purposefully posing to showcase his ink dedicated to Nick, including a tattoo of her middle name. Now let's see what's happening on Nine News.
5: Thanks, Michelle. I'm Brenton Rackless. Tonight, see the moment thieves storm a Vale Park home and steal two cars. This is the end. Professor Nicholas Barea's brush with death. A horror mid-air collision. Four on board escaping with seconds to spare. The new laws to stop subscription traps. And three key crows putting up their hand for a return from injury. Nine News. 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
30: Fitzy.
31: We're very excited about this.
30: Whipper.
31: The team is on.
30: And Kate.
32: How about that, guys?
30: On Nova.
33: Yeah, welcome to the show, guys. It is your Monday afternoon.
32: I love Mondays.
33: Oh, don't you? How could, just reminiscing about the weekend, the ups and downs, and you're right, Fitz. The mixed emotions that came with Eurovision as we stood in front of our TVs on Sunday morning. Rigged!
31: Oh, we're going to be talking about that, the rigging of Eurovision. Australia, I can tell you right now.
32: Are you
31: right
32: going to be arrested? Sorry, Fitz, before we go on with the show, because I have a feeling there's going to be a lot of this stuff. Are we going to have people from SBS come in the door and arrest you?
33: I want to see it.
31: SBS don't give a stuff there. I mean, Australia will never win it because we're not a part of Europe. We will never win
33: it. Then why are we invited to perform?
32: Because the world deserves to see Delta Goodrum.
33: Yes, they do, Kate Ritchie. Said, Kate. And if nothing else, the world did see Delta Goodrum.
31: We're going to see the controversy. And also, do you know what? It's the first time I felt sorry for the UK. I'm going to tell you in about 10, 15 minutes. They didn't treat the UK guy very well at all.
32: Was it a dental hygiene thing or a...
33: And a haircut issue. You're not going to believe it. He was white and pasty. 4.30, you can win a brand new set of tyres for your drive home. And also, hang on a minute, Harry Styles tickets after 5 o'clock today. That's

0: We saw her out and about on the weekend for dinner, the big rig, with the big rig, Taylor Swift.
1: Oh, I thought you said you saw her personally walking around the suburbs.
0: Yeah, bumped into her just at the corner store. She's picking up some flowers and things.
2: I went and saw her cut the cover band. What was the cover band? I went and saw a bloke performing her songs, Trevor Swift.
0: I'd go and see Trevor.
2: Not as good.
0: Hey, I've just been noticing, maybe it's because I don't get out as much as I used to, but
1: you're always out.
0: I'm actually not, Kate Ritchie.
1: I walked into the office today and he's booking lunch for Sunday and it made me feel, do you want to come along? No, I don't. It's a birthday lunch. It's a family lunch. I shouldn't be there.
0: But I think because of that, because I don't go out as much as I used to, my social skills are just failing me. Yeah. I'm just becoming more and more awkward and the wrong words are falling out of my mouth at the wrong times. And
1: is it the amount you're drinking before you leave the house?
0: That's not what it is, Kate. No, I've cut right back. You know, when you're rounding out a conversation, it's similar to when you're having a chat and then you go, all right, I'll see you later, and you both walk off in the same direction.
2: Yeah.
0: You're parked that way, aren't you?
2: Very awkward, yeah.
0: Or that when someone says hi and you just go, I'm good, thanks. Yeah, really well. Good. No, and you haven't asked.
1: Okay.
0: The other thing that I tend to do too is just assume what the next question's going to be.
1: Oh.
0: So I go, hi, good, thanks. I don't even wait. And then you don't even listen sometimes, do you? You go, yeah, good, thanks. You great. Love that. All right, see you, mate.
1: Oh, I'm sensing something that we may already know, that you do a lot of assuming and thinking you know what other people are going to say and not listening.
0: Maybe I was a bit thrown. I said, have you heard of this? It's a bakery. I think there's one in Sydney and there's one in Melbourne, right? Tell me if I'm onto something crazy here. Baker Blair. Am I saying that correctly, Tom?
1: How do you spell it?
0: It's not Baker Blue, is it?
2: Baker Blue.
0: Is it Baker Blue?
2: Yeah, I think it's spelled
0: B-L-U. A bit of French bit on it.
2: E-U. That's not the noise you want to hear after you're eating it, I suppose.
0: It is. I said to Ted, stand in line. Like, there's a line every day to go to this place. I said, stand in line and grab a breadstick. We'll have it for lunch. And when you're standing there, I'm off the topic now, and you see a credit card purchase come up on your phone?
2: Yeah.
0: I'm standing there and I see $97 pop up. Amex, $97.
2: What, at a bakery?
0: At a bakery.
1: For a baguette.
0: I said, what are you doing, Ted? I've got five sandwiches for lunch. Five sandwiches, $97. That's where the blur comes from.
1: I hope there was protein.
0: You can't believe your bank statement.
2: My
0: gosh. Your eyes blur looking at the price of the sandwiches.
2: Is that a lobster gold-plated roll? Or what is he ordering?
0: It was a chicken sandwich.
1: I understand. There are a lot of those sandwiches places now where you're looking between $17 and $22 for a sandwich.
0: Anyway, I sent Ted in because I had the dog, so I'm there with Albert in the street and I'm trying to make conversation. People are going, oh, he's going to be a big dog. Look at the paws on him. Yes, he will be. I get it. Anyway, Anyway, as they walked off, this person I was talking to, and she was lovely. I just went, all right, take time.
1: What?
0: And I just kind of buried my head and turned around. Like, take time, what? And she sort of looked back at me, and I think I tried to stumble through the pickup of going, take time in there and make a great decision on what you're going to buy, Blake. Blah.
2: And she's probably thinking to herself, if only I could turn back time.
0: I don't think she's going to be there at all. I wouldn't have spent the 90s. Hasn't she? But, you know.
1: When was the last time you went to the doctor?
0: I'm not sure, Kate. But I did.
1: Both body and head doctor.
0: I think I was so used to saying, all right, take care. All right, good on you, take care. I'm just going, take time.
2: Wait, hey, that's a new podcast. They're looking for new podcasts.
0: Are they really?
2: Take time with Whipper.
0: Take time. All the time you need. Someone help him. Okay, what happened behind the scenes at Eurovision? We went in shock when Delta didn't win. We're going to find out next on Nova. I'm going.

0: It is Fitzy Whipper, Kate, for your Monday drive home. Thanks to Guinness Warehouse.
1: Let's talk Eurovision big over the weekend. Congratulations to Bulgaria for their hit song, Bangaranga. No, that's Bangaranga. That's Skrillex.
2: Now song.
1: They pronounce it a little bit differently over there. It is catchy, but is it as good as Delta's? Let's have a listen to Bulgaria's entry.
0: Give me a break.
1: Come on.
2: I'm not interested.
1: Bunga. Well, we look at it and we see Bangaranga. Growing up in Adelaide, a banger was someone who was heavy metal, Kate. Did you ever call anyone a banger growing up at school?
2: A head banger maybe, but I thought a banger was a cigarette.
1: Well, in South Australia, if you liked Metallica, which was, I think, 95% of the population, and you had red hair, you're a bangaranga.
0: I thought it was sounds more like the parties that the Italian Prime Minister used to have, the bunga bunga parties.
1: The bunga bunga parties.
0: You don't need to dress for those.
2: What were they? Do I need to have a look at that?
1: Okay. Delta in the grand final brought it as well. We played a little bit of her song the other day, but I tell you what, like the crescendo, the end of this, we've got to listen to this again because, I mean, she beats Bangaranga by an absolute mile. Have a listen to the end of her song and Delta giving it all.

0: goes again bumps. Here. She goes again.
1: Yeah.
0: Now, can I ask something here? And look.
2: Say it.
0: Is it live on the mic? Or yeah. Is she lip syncing?
2: No, you got to perform live. Eurovision rule.
0: I don't know if there's many rules in Eurovision.
2: Well, the rules you are meant to know about or allowed to know about, Fitzy. Yeah. If you're suggesting there was some sort of paper bag under the table.
0: Well, do you know what it reminded me of? A little bit, the FIFA World Cup announcement. Remember this one?
3: The host of the FIFA World Cup 2034 will be Saudi Arabia.
0: Now, there was a fair few brown paper bags going on there.
2: I'd love to know what the deals look like, though. What are you getting in return? They wouldn't be doing money as we joke, but they would be, if we get that win, then my God, we'll look after you here.
1: I actually think there is money in paper bags sometimes.
0: Okay. Well, we need to talk about the public vote because this is where it gets a little bit. And I don't know, but see, there's accusations of countries like the Israeli government were actually on social media, on their social media accounts, were telling people each individual could vote up to 20 times. You get 20 votes. And they were actually asking other countries, I don't know how this works.
2: Vote for us.
0: Vote for us. So these are the accusations. Have a listen to this.
4: The Israeli government use cross-platform advertising and state social media accounts to encourage people right across Europe to vote for the Israeli entry. And what happened was Israel won the public vote by a long, long way. Even in countries where if you went on Spotify to see which were the most popular songs, they weren't even coming in the top 15, they would still win the public vote on the night.
2: Thank you, so Darren McMullen.
0: So there they are. And Israel finished second. So it didn't matter anyway because Bulgaria won it.
1: Because but, wasn't Delta in second place from the judges' votes?
0: Yep. And then she got pushed down to third. Then she got pushed down to fourth. So we ended up finishing fourth.
2: But when you talk about that public vote, Fitz, was that final number that they gave you?
0: Yes.
2: Right, that's rounded it up to your final figure?
0: Yes. So I don't think Israel did well with the judges' vote, but the public vote, they got quite a bit. Can we talk about the poor bloke from the UK?
2: What happened?
0: So their entry was called Look Mum No Computer with the song Eins, Zwei, Drei. So the guy's real name is Sam Battle, right? He received one vote.
2: Well, maybe that's because he's singing in German. Is that German?
0: But the controversy is, right, when you go to Eurovision as a country, you get like a booth. So the whole team, all your dancers, the curry person and everyone who helped out, they all sit in the booth and they watch the results, Kate. When they saw that he only got one vote and it looked like he wasn't going to get any more, everyone left him. Oh. He sat there by himself.
1: Oh.
0: And then another country, I think it was Sweden, said, Sam, do you want to come and sit with us? Look, do you want to come over to our booth?
1: Of course it was Sweden.
2: And it's the last guy at the party. And he goes, no one's here. I better follow. Oh,
0: it was Denmark, Kate. Oh. I'm going to say Denmark.
1: It's really awkward. It's awkward.
0: Look, he's by himself. Everyone's left him. And he has not been allowed back into the UK. he was on the same flight as that guy who bit the flight attendant that I'm going to talk about later on the Qantas flight.
2: Might have had a bit to do with his pink overalls. All right, later today also our favourite Monday game. Brand Man is back, guys. You little beauty. We'll get into that. And also a brand new set of tyres. You can win a brand new set of tyres in about 10 minutes' time.
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6: 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Got ourselves a bus ute crash in Happy Valley Regency Road near Kenahans Road. A breakdown, two crepers on the freeway up track near the interchange, and some urgent gas works too in Glenunga on Glen Osmond Road near Conyngham Street. Just be sure to check your speed. Hayman Road, Two Wells and Main Street, Loberfall. 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Investing carries risk. Down to 13 tonight, showers easing tomorrow at a top of 18, and right now it's 17 degrees on Adelaide's Never 919.

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19: G'day, how are you?
1: Hello, buddy.
19: I actually met Leonardo DiCaprio at a party and I was drunk.
1: Yeah, I know.
19: Well, I nearly called him Jack. I thought I was imagining him, but I wasn't.
20: I've had those dreams as well.

0: Welcome to the broadcast. It's wonderful to have you here on this Monday drive home. I could get a job on Smooth, couldn't I?
1: Actually, you could, yeah.
2: Well, there are plenty of talented people
0: working there. They're already doing that. No. I'm happy where I am.
1: I'm doing a breakfast show with Cam Daddo and Mel Dore next year.
2: What are you going to talk about?
0: Three smooth
1: cats. Tommy, I shouldn't have said that, should I? No, sorry, Maley Dale, if you're listening. I didn't mean any of that. I retract my comments.
0: Oh, my God, I heard nothing.
2: Can we make this radio show for a moment?
0: Great idea. What have you got, Kate?
2: I mean, be happy where we are.
0: I am.
2: Stay present and give us a call. 13 24 10. If you've ever been busted forging something,
0: oh, okay. Were you forging friendships and it failed?
2: No, mate. I've made a new friend for years. That's not true.
0: Just McNally
2: on
0: Tom,
2: this show.
0: You know, Tom, you're sort of friends with.
2: Anyway, that's another topic altogether. Speaking of forging, and if you have done it and been busted, you naughty little thing, give us a call, 13 24 10. I've never forged anything.
0: Rubbish.
2: Because I am...
0: Absolute rubbish.
2: A perfect angel child, right? But I never had to do the old forging notes for school because when I went to school, I also worked on TV and I didn't have to forge notes. I could just go to the office and smile at the ladies in the office and say, someone's picking me up for work.
0: Alf Stewart needs me. I've got to get to the bay.
2: I've got to get to the diner.
0: There's a
2: 2-for-1 on Alf's chocolate milkshakes.
0: Oh, I've got to run. Someone's doing
1: muffins. So I was a 1976 child, right? Mm-hmm. And you could, it's my proof of age card. When I was 17, Kate, I looked really young.
2: All my
1: mates were getting into nightclubs. I was the only one that couldn't unless I snuck through the fire exit. So I could change. A guy at school said, I can do this for you, Fitzy. I can change the 6 in 1976, take out a little bit of the circle down the bottom and put a line up the top so it looks like a 5. And it worked, Kate.
0: Bang.
2: Did you know what your star sign was? Oh, you were still the same star sign.
1: You don't think I was on the podium at Ambassador's Nightclub in the city for a while?
0: I don't think you were. I don't believe that.
2: I want to talk about this nurse who's been busted in Queensland. Mm-hmm. He's been found guilty of faking his grandfather's death. So this isn't just a day off school.
0: What do you mean?
2: What he wanted to do, and it's all been dealt with through the courts and I think it's sensitive, but he had bought a plane ticket through Qantas for his grandfather to attend his wedding in 2024.
0: Right.
2: And at the last minute, granddad couldn't come.

0: But you couldn't. The only way he had a cardiac symptoms or something, but not non-fatal, right?
1: Oh, gotcha.
0: And so he couldn't get the money back unless Pa had died.
1: So you need proof, don't you?
0: So he downloaded, I think, what they call a life extinct form from the internet and falsified a unique record number and a doctor's signature and received, I mean, it was a $1,300 flight.
2: Yeah.
0: It's not, you know, $79 on sale.
2: Yeah, but are you putting $1,300 on?
0: On dad's, on granddad's life.
1: Death. It's a hard document to fill out. I've been trying to do one for Mick Fitzgerald and it's not working.
0: You're going to say whip.
2: Who?
0: We would know he's not gone because you keep turning up here all day. Let's go to Jenna in Brisbane. Did you get busted for forging something?
3: Yeah, so in year one, I was at a private primary school, Catholic, and the homework was we had to fill out a worksheet to do with when we got christened. But I was never christened, so we found a random picture of me and my parents in the park, made up some dude called Father John and picked a nice day.
2: Ah, perfect.
3: I realized I was never christened.
2: Yeah, so Father Johnny.
1: There'd be so many stories of those to get into certain schools, wouldn't they?
2: I think that's
1: fine. To
2: prove
1: that you're Catholic, wouldn't it? But a lot of people lie with that, don't they?
2: It's just a white lie.
1: Do you have to prove it?
0: Well, they do ask the question, and sometimes it matters to them, and sometimes they're okay with you not being that denomination.
2: Okay. Yeah. Dylan went to great lengths. What's the story, Dil?
4: So, back in the days, mate, we had to get our little IDs, right? Get them all done up, then we have to laminate them. And then back in the old days, if anyone can remember, when you didn't have a driver's license or anything, you had to have a thing called a key pass.
1: Yeah, right. Remember.
4: And so with a key pass, you had to have like a press button thing, like a stamp on it. Mm-hmm. So what we did with the laminator, we'd have to take our jeans button off the Levi's thing and imprint it in the laminator. So it would go through the key pass.
2: Wow.
4: And then all they do, when you go into a nightclub, they just run your finger over it and they'd know it was done and you're straight in.
2: Bang, Dylan.
1: Dylan.
2: Secrets revealed.
1: Absolute mad.
2: Copperfield.
1: Stereotypical Australian right there. Mad. Joe, who are you dubbing in, Joe?
5: My former brother-in-law.
0: Okay, what did he forge?
5: So he had gone away, had been away for quite a while, and I told my sister that he was going away for work, and my sister was getting pretty jack of it. She's no longer with us now, but she found out because she rang his boss to try and find out when he was coming home.
2: Yeah.
5: He had told his boss that she had passed away, and then he was in Queensland to grieve, and she had to actually physically meet with his boss to prove that she was his
2: boss. Oh, my God.
5: What a tip rat.
2: That's
5: a big backstory to it. He was having an affair and,
0: and
5: all of that sort of stuff.
2: What a tip
5: rat. Oh, they even gave him money towards the funeral.
0: No!
1: I would, when it all untangles, I would pay money to see that.
2: Oh, just that to is see horrible.
1: The extent. All right, let's go to
0: the stress.
2: Tommy.
1: Tom's only 10 years of age. Hi, Tom. What did you forge, Tommy?
6: So every single time I like have to do a field trip or like my homework or something, my parents have to sign it. I don't ask my parents or anything in case they say no. I just like sign it myself.
2: Oh, sign it yourself?
1: Who's the easiest signature to do, Tom, mum or dad's?
6: My mum, because it's just like an S and then a big squiggly line.
2: Oh, okay. Just an S, just a little snaggy, and then you squiggle the tail.
0: Oh, man.
2: Tommy, good on you, buddy. Keep up the forgery.
1: Yeah, Tom. Hey, I've got a couple of NDIS forms I need.
2: No. All right, now is the time if you want to win brand new tyres plus a $1,000 voucher. How good is this? We're going to test you with our game, Tyre Tracks. Yeah, good luck, everybody. We're going to play a couple of songs at the same time. You've got to work out what they are. If you can, then you win today. We'll do it very soon. Here's Lady Gaga, Nova.

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2: Oh, how good's Bob Jane T-Marts? 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Bob Jane T-Marts, thank you very much. Now, what we're going to do, we're going to play two road trip songs at the same time. Similar, I suppose, like a mashup, isn't it?
0: Yeah,
2: really?
0: It's a mash. Well, to a point, yeah. You got to work it out.
2: Okay, so all you need to do is guess the song and the artist of both songs. Oh, this is going to be tough. If you get it wrong, we're going to move on to the next contestant. 13, 24, 10. If you'd like to play, Eliza, welcome.
3: Oh, I'm going to go first. Oh, my God.
0: Okay, Eliza needs new tyres.
3: Yeah. Oh, wish me luck.
0: Okay, here we go. Have a listen. Tell us what the two songs are.

0: Eliza, what do you got for us?
1: Oh, Eliza.
2: Oh, my God. So I love the first song. So I think it's Drive by Incubus.
1: Yeah, what a great song.
3: Yep. Great get, yes. Eliza.
0: Yes.
2: But I think the other one, is it like, I don't know, All Night?
3: Who's the artist, Eliza?
2: Vamps.
3: No, it's not. It's a female artist. So Incubus Drive is correct. You need the artist and the song of the other one. Adrian, you're on the soccer training. Hello, mate. $1,000 up for grabs. A new set of Bridgestone tyres. Incubus Drive is the first one. Who's the other artist, Adrian?
4: Yep. Is it Shut Up and Drive by Rihanna?
0: Yes, it is. Bang.
1: Adrian, I'm so jealous of this prize. That is awesome.
4: Thank you to the previous caller for the tip on Incubus.
5: Wow, you got a bit of a leg up there, didn't you? Good on you, Adrian.
1: Good team effort. You can send it two tyres if you like.
5: Don't do that. Good on you, mate. You got yourself a brand new set of tyres, which is great, and a $1,000 voucher. Easy.
4: Thank you very much.
5: Good on you,
0: Adrian. Do it again, Tommy. Maybe we have to throw it out there first of all, Tommy, to get people. That was quite quick, though.
6: That was quick. Do you want it harder tomorrow?
1: Oh, I don't think so.
5: No,
1: do you?
5: No,
6: easier.
5: That was hard.
6: Do you want it easier?
1: No, not easier. Exactly the same. Let's just do the same
0: piece of audio.
5: Kate would like to play this song, Tommy, if we could. Could you all go?
1: I was going to say that. Can we please play Incubus Drive? It's brilliant.
0: How hot was the lead singer of Incubus?
5: Wasn't he?
0: I had him up on my wall.
5: He was so
1: I don't
5: beautiful.
1: Remember what he looked like, because every time I sang this, I just closed my eyes and wound the window down.
0: And drove us up the wall. Yeah.
5: So true. We're going to play again tomorrow. Coming up next, though, flight dramas. You need to hear what went wrong here. We'll tell you more soon.
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9: Got ourselves a crash in Elizabeth Vale on Gurin Road at Hogarth Road. A bus and new crash in Happy Valley Regency Road near Kenahans Road. Urgent gas works in Glenunga on Glen Osmond Road. Works continuing West Beach, Tapley, Seal Road near Burbridge Road 40 outbound. Citybound, Mawson Lakes, Port Wakefield Road near Globe Derby Drive. And Paraka on Main North Road near Montague Road. 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Colton Road, Gawler East and Hayman Road, Two Wells. It's nearly starlight day. 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Down to a cool 13 tonight, cloudy with showers easing tomorrow at a top of 18, and right now it's 17 degrees on Adelaide's Nova 919.
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0: Fantastic for a Monday. Only want you when you go on David Guetta, Teddy Swims, Tones and I. It is Fitzy Whipper and Kate on your Monday afternoon.
1: We're going to talk about the bloke. He's been given a lifetime ban from Qantas now.
0: What did he do?
1: So this is the flight from Melbourne to Dallas. Now, we've done the Dallas flight before. That's 17 hours. That's one of the longest in the world.
2: What were you going there for?
1: Well, that was New York.
0: New York, yeah.
1: You go to New... If you want to bypass LA, and I recommend you do because it's... you go to Dallas if you want to go to New York. Because then what's the flight from there, Whip? It's 3 hours?
0: Yeah,
1: about 3 hours to New York. Yeah. So anyway, this guy's got on. He's half tanked. Have a listen to the news story.
3: Just hours into a flight from Melbourne to Dallas, a Qantas passenger steps out of the loo, appearing disorientated.
4: Sorry, I was just about to walk up.
5: No, you're carrying on like a bloody two-bob watch.
3: Passengers watch on in shock as the man appears to have forgotten he boarded his Friday night flight.
0: You're kidding me.
2: Oh, in the air with a question mark.
0: He doesn't know.
2: In the air?
1: How can you not know that you've boarded the plane?
2: You awesome. Blacked out.
0: But you can see when he comes out of the toilet too. It's when he tries to stand up straight and then just falls into the small flexible door.
1: So he ends up biting a flight attendant. He's in a fair bit of trouble. Now, this next bit that I'm about to play could be controversial because I actually agree with what he did here. Have a listen.
3: A fellow passenger providing context to chaos on QF21 saying, "What I didn't get video of was the person putting their seat back in front of him and him putting them in a chokehold. It woke him up and the rampage started."
2: No, Fitzy, be very careful. I know your frustration around people putting their seat back.
1: So... I mean, to go to the effort of getting someone in a chokehold for declining their seat, come on.
0: I mean, you've got to get up out of your seat and then somehow reach over the top. That's a hard chokehold to get.
1: Do you know, so they've had to land in... This is the other thing as well. Has he been gifted here? He got arrested. They had to land in Tahiti. I mean, it's not a bad
0: time.
2: But it's the last flight he'll ever take.
1: I mean, if you want to go to jail anywhere, Tahiti would have a beautiful view, wouldn't it?
0: And in a strange twist, the drunk guy, was almost just as much awake as the bloke in the chokehold. Two people sleeping beautifully on a plane.
1: Do you know what? For everyone on there and the poor flight attendants, this is where... To get a guy down half an hour into a 17-hour flight and go, what are we going to do with this guy for the next 10
0: strap
1: hours?
0: Strap him in.
2: Yeah.
0: What do? Gaffer tape him to the chair?
2: Well, they have done that in the past.
0: Restrain, can't they?
1: Well, yeah. Or just put a couple of AirPods into his ear and put our podcast on.
2: Whose team are you
0: what
2: on?
0: About the guy? It's like the scene out of Wolf of Wall Street. Where Leonardo DiCaprio wakes up and he doesn't know that he's been partying on board and he's out of control and he's just taped to the seat. Great scene.
2: Yeah.
0: Okay, if you know your ads, your jingles, we're going to play Brand Man with us, guys, and then Harry Styles tickets just after 5 o'clock.
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19: Got a breakdown in Trott Park on the Southern Expressway near Majors Road in Ridlington 2 on the north-south motorway at Hawker Street. A crash Elizabeth Vale Guren Road at Hogarth Road. Also a bus ute crash in Happy Valley Regency Road at Kenahans Road. Urging gas works in Glenunga on Glen Osmond Road near Conyngham Street. Works continuing this afternoon. West Beach Tapley Seal Road near Burbridge Road 40 outbound. Citybound Paraka Main North Road near Montague Road. And Sledan for a speed camera at Cudley Creek Road, Cudley Creek. 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Investing carries risk. Down to 13 tonight, showers easing tomorrow in 18. Right now it's 17 degrees on Adelaide's Nova 919.
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20: Good afternoon, I'm Michelle Stevenson. Well, Anthony Albanese is playing down his government's poor showing in the post-budget opinion polls. News poll and Resolve, both showing voters have punished Labor over its broken election promises, particularly changes to capital gains tax and negative gearing. But the PM says he's staying focused on the task ahead.
21: Well, my job is to put in place good policies to make a difference for people. That's what we're doing across the board. And my government continues to focus on building more homes for Australians.
20: While Liberal leader Angus Taylor says the coalition will try and block the changes in Parliament, he's also flagging repealing them if they win office.
22: We are going to fight them every single day till they come into the Parliament. And if, sadly, they do get through, we will be fighting to repeal them as we approach the next election.
20: A number of Labor ministers are travelling overseas this week to discuss security, trade and climate issues. Home Affairs Minister Tony Burke will be in Fiji. Don Farrell, who heads up trade, will be in Japan and China. And Energy Minister Chris Bowen will be in Denmark. Well, Aussies could save up to $450 a year by switching to smaller telcos. Optus is the latest provider to increase its monthly postpaid plans. That's off the back of similar hikes by Telstra and Vodafone. And Jacob Elordi, Timothy Chalamet, Kendall and Kylie Jenner have been spotted on a double date in LA. Kendall has apparently been dating the Aussie actor since February, despite neither camp officially confirming the relationship. Now let's see what's happening on Nine News.
23: Thanks, Michelle. I'm Brenton Brackless. Tonight, see the moment thieves storm a Vale Park home and steal two cars. This is the end. Professor Nicholas Barea's brush with death. A horror mid-air collision, four on board escaping with seconds to spare. The new laws to stop subscription traps. And three key crows putting up their hand for a return from injury. Nine News. Your news. 9.36 on 9 and on 9 Now.
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4: To me, it is your Monday. Good evening. Thanks for tuning in, Australia. We've had a cracking show so far, but you've tuned in for the best part. Because in 10 minutes' time, we've got an Aussie hiker who was rescued in an unbelievable way.
20: Oh, yeah.
4: We're also going to play Brand Man. It's not too far away. And Harry Styles tickets. Oh, we got them. Tommy, what's the time on those?
30: Yeah, I would say we're 15 minutes away.
4: 15 minutes.
20: Oh, the longest 15 minutes of my life.
30: Oh, no, it's the only reason I'm hanging around.
4: Thank you, buddy. Stick around. Those tickets could be yours, not Fitzy's.

0: Now it's a good time to tune in. Fitzy, Whipper, Kate. Right now, it's Brand Man.
1: Gucci gang, Gucci gang, Gucci gang, Gucci gang.
2: Gucci and Gabbana. I think the apple's rotten right to the core.
0: The Brand Man. I would say we've had, in recent times, two of the great battles in the past weeks between you two. It's been really close and it's been fast. And it's been aggressive.
3: It's not even, mate. Yeah, go. No, you go, mate.
4: We're the only ones that compete. There can be no one else.
0: That's why I love Brand Man.
3: Yeah. He can't even make eye contact with me before we play.
0: Really? No. All shivers. Competitive. Enemy. Okay, you understand it. Jingles, slogans, brands. Good luck, everybody. What two letters form the PlayStation logo?
3: PS.
0: Jeez, she's fast. And just like that, standing still and ready to fire. Okay.
3: Still and ready to fire.
0: Well, you're not moving. You're like a statue just going, bam!
3: I'm trying to conserve energy and just playing differently today.
0: Which Aussie brand has the naming rights on the 2026 NRL Premiership?
3: Winfield.
4: Is it a car
0: Telstra.
4: Brand?
0: Telstra.
4: Oh, damn.
0: Yes. Kate Ritchie, two zip. What do you use Firefox for?
4: Websites. Yep. Like that's
0: browsing
4: your...
0: the internet.
3: Damn it, that question was catered for me.
0: What ad was this iconic line from?
5: ¿Por qué no las dos?
4: Old
0: El Paso. Old El Paso, yeah. Kate Ritchie.
4: Why can't we have both?
0: Yeah, 3-1.
3: I didn't... don't worry.
0: What about this one? This will take you back. Which popular chocolate bar was originally called a marathon?
4: Boost?
0: Nope.
4: Snickers.
0: Correct.
3: Really?
0: Snickers was the marathon bar.
3: Somewhere today.
0: Probably on the sheet on my desk before we walked in here.
4: I wonder if the marketing...
3: on Ollie's computer.
4: Oh, so you've seen...
3: No, I didn't see it. I can't recall it. No, I walked into the office today and I saw something called... that said marathon that looked like a Snickers bar. And I'm like, well, that's weird.
4: Are we at Eurovision? This is a joke.
0: Shocked.
3: I love a Snickers bar, by the way.
0: Do you?
4: Don't try to get out of it by saying I love Snickers. Wow.
0: Okay.
4: Marathon.
0: 3-2 to Kate.
3: No one loves a marathon, do they?
0: No. What symbol is featured in the Converse logo?
3: A star.
4: Yeah, good
0: guess. Sorry for the stumble, guys.
4: Chuck Taylor's. How good with Chuck Taylor shoes? Loved them.
0: Mate, never had them. 4-2. Here we go.
3: I've got ones that are quite padded. They're quite nice.
4: Yeah, see, they weren't very comfy back in the day, but now they are. Vans are the same. They're actually really comfy now.
0: Which former bachelor can you hear in this tampon ad back in 2010?
4: Sam Frost.
0: No.
6: Okay. Stranded on a desert island.
4: Tim Robards.
6: Only take the essentials.
0: No.
4: Matty J.
0: Yep, Matty J.
3: Yeah. Hear the nasal.
0: Yeah, not known for his tampon ad work.
3: What was he talking about tampons for?
0: Oh, I think it was a hypothetical. Can we listen to it again?
6: Okay. Stranded on a desert island and you can only take the essentials.
7: Right. My music. Attempt.
0: Mm-hmm. You get the idea.
4: Yeah,
3: and tampons. Yeah.
0: Okay, here we go, guys. What do people post on TripAdvisor?
3: Trips.
4: Holidays. Reviews.
0: Ryan James. 3-5 with reviews.
3: Well, they post trips as well. I went to Phillip Island to see the fairy penguins.
0: That's a review.
3: Yeah, but that's about the trip.
0: Well, it's...
3: I didn't say whether it was good or bad. I just said I went there.
0: Well, you wouldn't bother because you're leaving a review there because that's what they do on that website. They get reviews. That's why Fitzy won with the word review.
4: Yeah.
3: Don't be smart.
4: Standing still, ready to fire. <There's a review.
0: laughs> If you're wearing Timberlands, what are you
4: shoes,
0: wearing?
4: Shoes!
3: Boots!
4: Damn.
0: Kate Ritchie. 6-3. We have
4: it's
0: a final.
4: It's not 6.
0: Yeah,
4: though.
0: It is, unfortunately, matey. Oh. Sorry.
3: Can't count.
4: It's Tommy. The last. If I get this one, I take it out.
0: Tommy, do we want to play that game? If Fitzy takes this, it's a winner takes all.
4: No, Fitzy agrees. No. Does Kate agree to that?
3: No, I don't.
0: Well, Fitzy agreed.
4: Yeah,
0: though.
4: I think. Well, there you are. There we go. So,
3: you've been here longer, so you're in charge.
4: 3-1.
8: The final question.
0: I just said it was the final question.
3: Wish me luck. No one listens to you, mate.
0: Kate's not going to get this.
3: Oh, okay. Oh, oh,
0: no. You are no.
4: She's already seen the answer.
3: Oh,
4: on the
3: Bob
4: show.
3: Jane T. Mart.
0: No. What object can be seen in the Zoom logo?
4: Zoom. I don't know.
3: A blue camera, a square.
0: She's got it. It's a blue camera. I tried, Fitz. I did everything I could.
3: What do you mean I wouldn't get it? I'm on Zoom all
8: You're
3: the
8: never
3: time.
8: On Zoom, mate. You don't know how to open a laptop.
3: Mate, I'm always on Zoom.
8: Your TV's at home on the floor.
3: Don't claim. Yeah. No, it's not.
8: You're
3: it
8: one
3: has
8: of
3: a
8: those
3: cap-
8: people.
3: Oh, my God.
8: You're very lucky to win today.
9: Let's get the party started. See you at the bar, you was hardly talking. That's when I knew that your heart was scarring. Friends to lovers need a part to star in. Like, wait, babe, let me.

0: five,
1: shimmy,
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1: shimmy,
0: brown
1: shimmy,
0: eyes.
1: Shimmy, shimmy, shimmy. Thanks, Dave. Appreciate it, mate. Rain dance with you. Oh, no, bro. Why are the wheels falling off already on a Monday? Come on, guys. We've got this.
2: You're distracted.
1: Kate Ritchie, you tell me you've had the best story you've ever heard.
2: No. Don't say that because Fitzy gets his hopes up and I always let him down. But what I will say about this story is there are so many interesting elements to the story of the Australian hiker who has been rescued in Taiwan.
1: Where do you want to start?
2: Are you with me?
3: Yeah. What's the hiking like in Taiwan?
1: That'd be beautiful.
2: Well, I don't know, but a hike is usually just a hike. But if you've been at home and you've had an argument with your wife, and then you go on a hike, that's a different kind of hike altogether.
1: Yeah. What do you mean? So he had an argument at home and then just decided
2: he's going to go for a walk. But that's not where it gets interesting. He goes out. He's been lost for 7 days, right? In a remote Taiwanese mountain region, right? He goes out to clear his head. He's 50. Hello, Matthew, the Australian.
1: Hey, Matty.
3: Which we all need to do every now and then.
1: You do. You've got to step outside the front door. Not go for a 7-day hike.
2: But where is Matthew going when he leaves the house for a hike to clear his head and he doesn't have shoes on and he doesn't take his phone? But he does take something that enables the rescuers to find him out in the remote area. And do you know what he carries out the front door after he's had an argument with his wife?
1: What is it?
3: What?
2: His saxophone.
3: Oh, yeah, he just wanted to go and make love to his saxophone by himself, just get away from the world. I can understand that.
1: Some cheap sax. That's all he's after. But
2: usually you leave the house to find it.
1: No shoes, no phone, but I'll tell you what, I'll grab my sax on the way out the door.
2: Yeah, and he's gone down. He's obviously got, I don't know what's happened, got lost, needed water. He's climbed down a ravine and then realised the ravine is far too steep to climb out afterwards. His wife probably hasn't even alerted police. I'm making this up now on the first day because they've had an argument. Maybe he does this quite often.
1: Yeah.
2: 7 days later, they hear the sound of his saxophone and are able to rescue him. And despite him not even having
3: his
2: phone, Whipper has audio of the moment.
1: This is what they heard, I believe, in the jungle, as he said.
3: You don't have the right to do Simpsons jokes. You've never watched an episode.
2: That's what I said to him.
3: You don't have the right.
1: There he is. I think he's down there. Quick, get down there.
3: I do love how it's the one thing that he needed just to clear his mind, but it's the one thing that saved his life. And Tommy, you loved your saxophone growing up. You were known back in the day as a sax pest, weren't you?
1: Well, you've got audio of that as well. Oh, no, we don't. It's very different. Very different. But no one wanted to rescue Tom. That was the problem, Fitz.
4: 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Let's go! 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
6: 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Down to 13 tonight, showers easing tomorrow at a top of 18. And right now it's 16 degrees on Adelaide's Nova 919.
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0: Fitzy, Whipper and Kate.
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0: Awesome. On Nova.
3: Oh, Harry Styles, yes please. He's just announced a fourth Melbourne show. This is going to be unbelievable. Fourth and final show. It's been added Marvel Style on Friday, 4th of December. Now, pre-sale starts tomorrow. 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
2: With an amazing laugh
0: in the gut,
2: yeah.
0: Awesome. On over.
3: Oh, Harry Styles, yes, please. He's just announced a fourth Melbourne show. This is going to be unbelievable. Fourth and final show. It's been added Marvel Style on Friday, 4th of December. Now, pre-sale starts tomorrow. Yeah.

0: just made the big announcement. We got your Harry Styles tickets. Let's do it. Let's give away a couple right now. This is huge.
1: Oh, no. Oh, there's been so many people calling. Who gets them?
0: I know.
2: Okay. Okay. Do you want to hear a little? He's just kicked off his world tour in Amsterdam. He's doing 10 shows in Amsterdam.
0: Massive.
2: Do you want to hear Sign of the Times?
1: Yes,
2: this is
1: please.
2: Harry last night.

0: It's a good song too.
1: It's a great song.
0: Interesting he's picked Amsterdam to kick it off.
2: Yeah, 10 nights in Amsterdam. He's doing 12 at Wembley.
3: Unbelievable. Oh,
0: man. All right, Kate, this has got to be you. You've got to find someone here. We've got just so many callers coming in.
2: I'm looking at a name now and I think those two tickets need to go to Indiana.
3: Indiana, hello.
4: Hello.
0: Oh, you're going to see Harry Styles, Indiana.
4: Oh, my God, thank you.
0: Are you getting a bit emotional?
4: Oh, so emotional.
3: Oh, Indiana, I mean, you've tried to go before, have you, to see him live?
4: I went in 2023 and then I'm going to America this year and tried to get Madison Square tickets, but I fell asleep when they were on sale.
3: Oh, my God. That could happen.
2: It's all in the timing. Well, you don't need – well, I'm sure you still want to go to the US, mm-hmm. but you've got two tickets closer to home, Indiana. Enjoy.
4: Thanks so much.
3: How good is that? Tommy, more tickets. We need them. When can we give them away?
0: Yeah, this Friday we've got some more for you.
3: Love that.
0: And don't forget, pre-sale starts tomorrow. Tickets and info at livenation.com.au.
3: Coming next, one of the most expensive schools in the world, but there's a catch where you might actually be able to make a little bit of coin. I'll tell you more next. You know.

0: great song, Messy, Fitzy yeah. with a coat. It is your Monday evening. All thanks to Chemist Warehouse, guys. This headline caught my attention today. A new high school charges $150,000 a year. If you don't make $1 million by graduation, you get it all back.
1: What do you mean? So, are they teaching you to become an entrepreneur or something?
0: They teach you how to make money. They teach you business. So, $150,000 a year, right?
1: Right,
2: yeah.
1: right. So it's not a high school. This is like a college course.
2: Or something?
0: Well, it's a founder's school, but it opens for year 9 students. So, it's a 4-year course. So, that's $600K you're in for.
1: Where is this?
0: In New York.
1: Okay.
0: So, if you don't generate $1 million in gross profit by graduation, you get that $600,000 back.
1: Oh, I doubt they're handing the money back.
0: So it was built by Alpha School is what it's called. So what they do is the students finish all academic program by 11 a.m, right?
1: Yeah.
0: And that's using AI tools. And then the rest of the day is a founder boot camp, where they look at apprenticeships and real business.
2: Okay.
0: So,
1: well, they just
0: here's a great question for you: is the idea of school to teach you how to make money?
1: No.
0: What is school for?
2: Well, it depends which kind of family you come from.
0: Do you know what I mean?
1: See, no, not everyone's cut out to be a business. This is to run a business is. It's very stressful and very hard.
2: It's very niche, though, too, this. So you're purposely enrolling in a school like this if your life purpose is to make money.
0: Yeah.
2: So you're not. It's not necessarily to get a well-rounded education and still hang on to a little part of your soul.
0: Isn't it funny, though, that traditionally, if we put ourselves through school or we go through school and then we go into university, the idea is that we end up in a job that can supply a great lifestyle, right? Fingers crossed. If I get enough score at the end of year 12, then maybe I'll be able to do something further and therefore put a good meal on the table and maybe we have a holiday as a family as well.
1: Interesting, isn't it? I would dare say, though, right, that this would be like a public equity firm where they have a network of people that can help you make that money, right? But after the 4 years, so they'll have big knobs that'll go, I'll pay for your product or whatever your idea is, right? Get you up to the $1 million, but then you're out on your own. You're not going to have those people helping you anymore.
2: And maybe they've got $1 million worth of content or ideas and it's only costing them $400,000. Does that make sense? Because if you make the $1 million, you've paid them $600 already.
1: That's right.
0: Yeah.
2: It's an idea farm.
1: Is it like a Shark Tank kind of thing?
0: Well, I don't think there would be part of it, I'm sure, where you're encouraged to come up with your own ideas. But
1: ideas,
0: it's more
1: yeah.
0: just the way you build a business and what you do. But obviously they put it into practical play and purpose when they start generating money while you're at school. I mean, in my day, you'd be selling a couple of dodgy, footy cards and lollies from your locker.
1: Do you have to be in year 9? I mean, could you do it at mid-40s, your age, and go in with the idea of the MUP?
0: Well, the
1: It'll
0: MUP,
1: cost
0: if anyone's
1: you six...
0: not
2: what
0: across
2: is that?
0: It, the
2: There's
0: MUP.
2: There's one in the office, isn't there? What
0: yeah,
2: is MUP?
0: It's the coffee cup with the mint underneath, so you don't have coffee breath. So you finish your coffee and then you peel back the tab and you have the mint. Genius.
1: Oh, I
0: buy your mum or a house.
1: $600,000 to do the 4 years with the MUP. Let's see how you go after that,
0: Tommy,
1: mate.
0: Tommy, put in a phone call. Looks like we're in New York.
1: Okay. After the 4 years, you turn into the Muppet, I would say.
0: All right, more fun money. Oh, fun money before 6 o'clock. You can register now at the Nova Player. We're going to be calling you back at 6 tonight. Money could be yours.
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4: Nova 919. Crash in Marion on Marion Road near Everly Road. Also, Birkenhead on the Port River Expressway near the Derrick Diver Bridge. Elizabeth Vale, Gurin Road at Hogarth Road. Happy Valley, a bus ute crash on Regency Road near Kennehans Road. Breakdown Trot Park on the Southern Expressway near Majors Road. Ridleyton on the North South Motorway near Hawker Street. Urchin Gasworks in Glenunga on Glen Osman Road near Conningham Street. And just be sure to check your speed. Cuddly Creek Road, Cuddly Creek and Hayman Road, Two Wells. Bowel cancer is Australia's deadliest cancer for people aged 25 to 54. 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Down to 13 tonight, showers easing tomorrow at a top of 18, and right now it's 16 degrees on Adelaide's Nova 919.
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2: Love this idea.
3: Are you asking me what the fun thing I want to do?
2: Do
3: you know what? I just want to come to work with the two of you every day.
2: Oh, that's beautiful.
1: That would be $800 I usually invoice for that.
3: Okay.
2: If you want a photo, it's $1,000.
3: Well, I'm going to need some fun money.
2: I want to go skydiving.
3: No, you don't.
2: Love to go skydiving.
1: Oh, my gosh.
3: We'd love you to go skydiving.
2: Would you mind?
3: Actually, let me look after your parachute.
2: All right, here we go.
1: Why is your foot in my back?
2: What?
1: Victoria, fun money, you're about to get some. How are you?
4: Oh, my gosh, I'm good, thank you. How are you?
2: I'm really good, Victoria. Why do you want some money and how much do you need?
4: I'm asking for $800. I'm heading to London with my auntie and sister and we want to go see a musical on the West End and have some great seats.
2: Yes.
3: Oh, that is, that would be fun.
2: $800. Done.
4: Thank you so much.
3: I appreciate it so much. There's so many to choose from. You'll have an awesome time.
4: Awesome. Thank you.
1: There's a brand new one out, Victoria, called Phantom of the Opera. You should go see that.
4: Sounds pretty new.
2: Victoria, just on the topic of that, have you ever seen Cats?
4: I haven't, no. Should I?
2: Nope.
3: I have.
2: God, that's a long show of Mr. Mistopheles just purring in the background.
3: Well, it depends if you love cats.
2: No, I don't. I don't
4: Look,
2: at all.
4: Look, I'm more a dog person myself, if it's good.
3: Is there a musical about dogs? Musical with a dog in it? Wizard of Oz or something?
5: Wasn't there Tap Dogs?
1: Didn't you do a parody?
2: Yeah, I pretended that I had made a song. I think to be a song to
5: Andrew Lloyd Webber, who wrote Cats.
2: And then he came in here and we made a bit of a joke about Dogs the Musical. And then it was April Fool's, like a couple of days later. And he went with a joke that he'd written a musical about dogs. And I was like, mate, I just gave you the material. You're a shonk, Webber.
3: Oh, God. What's if you that? Could sing Absolute it now, shonk. We could take the 800 back from Victoria and you could do the live show now.
2: No, Fitzy's got another story. Good on you, Vic. Enjoy the trip.
1: No, can I finish off the show with just a, you know, just a great Aussie bloke just... You know what?
2: He's seen
1: a crash over the weekend and the news reporters rocked up. And, you know, just those great young guys who just animate the story a little bit too much. Do you want to hear that?
3: Yes, I do.
1: Let's finish the show on.
6: Honestly, I was coming up with the boys. I was in the car going home. Bro, all I see, the VY, he's sending it up the road. Bang, he lost the cops all behind him. Lost the smash into their cars and I'm looking... I go, oh, you all good? Bro, the guy was tripping out. He was tripping out so bad. Bro, he was going off.
7: What happened after he crashed?
6: Honestly, I just, like, I stopped, I looked, laughed at him and drove off. Because I can't help him, there's all coppers there. What if I get in trouble?
3: What are you going to get in trouble for, mate?
1: Well, it was 2 a.m. in the morning, Kate, so I think he had to get home himself.
2: Goes well with the scar that bloke had on his head.
3: I love that scar.
2: Yeah, can tell a story, though.
1: He's tripping out.
3: He was sending it up the road.
2: Sending it, mate.
1: How good sending it?
3: Oh, mate, I didn't even know what that means. I'm guessing, like, moving it quickly or, like, just putting it up there.
2: Wow.
3: You're sending it.
2: You should tell us. You should definitely drive home very carefully. Kate's sending it on the way home.
1: Kate Ritchie caught sending it up.
2: Wow. Ricky Lee
3: just
2: and
3: just call
2: Tim.
3: Me the mailman.
2: They are up next. Tomorrow on the show, guys, Theme Queen is back, Kate Ritchie.
3: Oh, you guys are not going to be able to sleep tonight.
2: Yep. Plus another set of tyres to be won on the show.
1: Oh, yeah, so you can send it.
2: You can send it,
3: mate. I'm going to send it to you, Sumter Ryan.
2: We're getting out on that. Bye.
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4: A crash at the moment in Marion on Marion Road near Everly Road. Also, Birkenhead on the Port River Expressway near the Derek Dubber Bridge. A bus U crash in Happy Valley Regency Road near Kennehans Road. Urgent gas works in Glenunga, Glen Osmond Road at Conningham Street. Works continuing West Beach, Tapleys Hill Road near Burbage Road. Tomorrow, speeds are at 40 outbound. This is also the case citybound Mawson Lakes on Port Wakefield Road near Globe Derby Drive. Be sure to check your speed. 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Down to 13 tonight, showers easing tomorrow at 18 and right now it's 16 degrees on Adelaide's Nova 919.
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7: Hello, I'm Cheryl Stevenson. Well, the opposition says it will fight to repeal Labor's tax changes to capital gains, negative gearing and trusts. Two new opinion polls have found voters are not happy with the changes made in the federal budget. Despite the poor reception, though, the coalition's primary vote has not improved and the party remains in third spot. Liberal leader Angus Taylor wouldn't be drawn on the polls but says they won't support the tax changes.
8: If the Greens and others think that this is good legislation and they want to support it, then we'll repeal it. And we're going to keep fighting. And we're going to fight every single day, as I say, through to the next election against absolutely rotten taxes.
7: The legal battle for a former US Marine fighter pilot looking to avoid extradition from Australia to the US has taken another twist. The family of Daniel Duggan have confirmed they will appeal a federal court ruling which upheld his extradition. Duggan denies helping train Chinese military pilots while in South Africa. Well, Donald Trump warns the clock is ticking for Iran amid stalling peace talks. The US president has taken to his Truth Social website to again issue violent threats, saying if officials in Tehran don't get moving fast, there won't be anything left of them. Six passengers from a hantavirus-stricken cruise ship who are quarantining in Perth have all tested negative. The five Aussies and a Kiwi will remain at the quarantine facility for 3 weeks. And Ariana Grande has been busy putting the finishing touches on her upcoming tour, the superstar taking to Insta with a series of behind-the-scenes photos of dance rehearsals for her Eternal Sunshine tour, which kicks off at next month. Now let's see what's happening on Nine News.
9: Thanks, Michelle. I'm Brenton Brankless. Tonight, the North Adelaide tree controversy is taking a dark turn with threats against the Premier. A mid-air crash between fighter jets, how all four pilots survived. Professor Nicola Spurrier reveals she nearly died in a bike crash, and three key crows are making a play to return from injury. Don't worry, you haven't missed the news. Start over on Nine Now as soon as you're home.
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37: Monday afternoon, best day of the week. That weekend sucked.
31: I loved the weekend.
37: No, but I'm just trying to big it up, the fact that we're back.
31: I get it.
37: We all love the weekend.
31: Oh, hang on. I missed it. Dirt, so let's just remember.
37: TGIM, it is Monday afternoon. God, that weekend sucked.
31: It sucked. Hated it.
37: I do that every week and you go, I actually had a good weekend. I'm like, yeah, of course, everyone does.
31: Because I love the weekend. But you hate it because you love being here.
37: No, but everyone loves the weekend. But I'm just trying to say for our beautiful audience who are listening to us at this time of the day,
31: it's good
37: to be back.
31: I would say heaps of them are excited that they're also, you know, leaving where they are to go relax.
37: Yeah, that's true. Unless you've got night shift, of course.
31: That's true.
37: Maybe your week started right
31: really
37: now.
31: I've popped my foot in it, haven't I?
37: You really have popped your foot in it. We're going to get some good goss to kick off your week very soon. Ricky Leaks is coming up. Plus, best role models for kids. If you're a parent, sometimes, you know, you can't help who your kids are attracted to in terms of who they want to be or who, who they look up to. But I nailed it on the weekend.
31: You really did.
37: That's coming up. But next, if you got a beard and you got a lady or a man, we want to hear from you.

0: play Stop Everything, Evacuate the Dance Floor. Boo!
1: Do you ever?
0: Is that annoying?
1: It's annoying. I live in an apartment and they like fortnightly or once a month, I don't know what it is.
0: Yep.
1: It's often. It's too often.
0: Smoke
1: but
0: alarm.
1: I get it. They test the fire alarms in the building
0: Yes. And
1: the evacuation systems. So like I'll be sitting there having the time of my life on the couch.
0: Oh, you would hate that.
1: Just get on and they're like, this is a test. And they do the whole
0: Oh, you don't have
1: thing.
0: To evacuate to the street.
1: No. Okay, it's just good. A test. They just want to test that the alarms and everything's working. But like,
0: I'm relieved. I thought for a moment that you might have to meet your neighbours. You'd hate that. It's time. It's time to talk facial hair. You have something for our bearded listeners.
1: Well, I feel like, you know, they don't get enough acknowledgement in life.
0: What?
1: I'm just joking.
0: What's that song? If your dad doesn't have a beard, you got two mums.
1: Who sung that?
0: I think the band's called The Beards.
1: Between that and Mariana Trench, I've learned some stuff.
2: If

0: I can't grow a beard.
1: Well, I was just about to say that.
0: Some beards are as big as the Mariana Trench.
1: Well, I feel like people with your beard, I see a lot of comments about your mustache. People like
0: it's
1: really,
0: not really a
1: but it's not a mustache. No. It's just the only facial hair on your face. But you're not growing a mustache.
0: No.
1: You have like your little goatee situation, but it's not as hectic and thick and bushy as your mustache.
0: No, that's it. Well, I just have a little razor. Like a little zzz.
1: Oh, yeah, you don't go down to clean, do you?
0: No, yuck.
1: I think you did that once and it was weird.
0: Hectic. My it's like
1: husband,
0: I've just been born.
1: Rich has a really, like a solid, like beard.
0: Yeah,
1: he
0: really
1: trims
0: does.
1: It and keeps it short.
0: It's like Craig David.
1: Okay, it is not like Craig David.
0: It's a bit like Craig David.
1: Yuck.
0: It's a bit like Craig
1: it's
0: David.
1: It's not at all like Craig David. He had that weird, like landing strip
0: yeah,
1: thing
0: like Rich.
1: Around it. No!
0: What's your theory? We've got Rob and Nev and Jacob all hanging on.
1: Okay, the theory is men with beards have a better chance at finding love. They are more likely to be seen as reliable and better suited for long-term relationships. Facial hair is often linked to perceptions of maturity and masculinity and commitment. Traits may associate with stable partnerships. So the theory is men with beards are in long relationships.
0: Is that true, Rob?
2: Yeah, I'd agree with that one. 10 years married this year.
1: Okay.
0: Congratulations. How long have you had your beard for?
2: I literally grew it out a month or so before I got married.
1: Wow.
0: Perfect.
1: Why did you choose to grow it out?
2: Because I was losing the hair off the top of my head.
1: Ah. Hey, a little distraction. Look down here.
0: Hey,
1: check it out down here.
0: Nev, you got a beard?
3: Yes, I do.
1: What kind of beard do you have?
3: Oh, look, it's pretty full beard, but I keep it nice and trimmed.
1: Nice, nice. We like a manscaped
0: beard. How long
1: have
0: you been in a relationship for?
3: 20 years married in October.
1: Good on you.
0: Well done.
1: I love this.
0: And let's wrap it up. G'day, Jacob.
4: Hello.
0: All right.
1: Hi.
0: You don't have a beard, I'm assuming, but
4: no,
0: your dad does?
4: My dad has a beard.
0: Okay. How long has he been with your mum?
4: 26 years.
1: Oh, wow. So are you going to grow a beard when you can?
4: Hopefully not.
1: So cute.
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7: 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There's flooding over the road in Collinswood on Northeast Road near Fuller Street. A car fire in Salisbury Downs on the Salisbury Highway at Spains Road. A few crashes to Fulham Gardens Grange Road at Tapley Seal Road, Marion Road near Everleigh Road. Birkenhead on the Port River Expressway near the Derek Diver Bridge. And a bus U crash in Happy Valley Regency Road near Kenahans Road. 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Down to 13 tonight, showers easing tomorrow in 18. And right now it's 15 degrees on Adelaide's Nova 919.
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0: Flowers, like a prayer here in Sabo on Nova. Happy Monday, TGIM. Some juicy Ricky Lakes coming up in
1: juicy,
0: a second.
1: Juicy, juicy goss. I do love that song. I love that version of that song.
0: It's like a prayer, very Josh Farwa.
1: Yeah, it's very good.
0: It is good.
1: Yep.
0: Madonna would be real rapt to that.
1: Yeah, she would love it. She loves everything. She's such an enthusiast
0: imagine,
1: in life.
0: Imagine looking up to Madonna. We went to the Billie Eilish gig with my daughter in February last year.
1: We did, and it was one of the great joys of my life, watching your daughter watching Billie Eilish, because, you know, we're all standing there watching the show, loving it, having an amazing time, but sitting back and just sitting, watching her watch it, and I've got this amazing photo that I took of her, and just I'm sitting, like, kind of leaning back in my chair behind her, and just the awe and the love and the respect and the... I don't know. It was just a beautiful thing to see. I really then watched the rest of the show through her eyes and it just really changed what I was seeing.
0: Well,
1: it
0: that's why
1: really
0: I was
1: cool.
0: really excited to take her to the Billie Eilish doco Hit Me Hard and Soft in 3D. And because I've been to all the tours with her, but it solidified for me yesterday watching the film how happy I am to have Billie Eilish be my daughter's role model, because especially when, like, you know, you're the Sabrina Carpenters of the world and everyone, which is brilliant, but they're very sexy, you know, like they're very, like, it's all about
1: I feel like it was as when we were growing up, you know, Britney Spears and Janet Jackson, there were all these like pop stars, and it was very lots of skin, it was very
0: sexy, lots of skin
1: and
0: stuff.
1: That's okay. But I do think, you know, parents get a bit like, oh, do you really need to show, do you really need to do that? And the thing with Billie is that she's not that at all.
0: She's 24, which is amazing in itself. That she's 24, and she even talked about in the film, she talked about how there was a lot of pressure to show her figure off and to show that she's a woman, but she just wanted to dress comfortably. She saw guys that she loved hip hop like you.
1: Yep.
0: She saw guys jumping around on stage wearing their basketball jersey, and she's
1: and
0: like,
1: sneakers.
0: I want to do that.
1: Yeah.
0: And I don't want to wear makeup. She wears very little makeup.
1: Very little.
0: And it's like, because my daughter's on all those, like, the one thing she looks at online is the get ready with me stuff, like all the makeup and all the cosmetics and stuff. And Billie doesn't seem to be that.
1: No.
0: And so that film yesterday really just made me so happy that she is my daughter's role model, because her room has Billie Eilish posters. Like, she likes Taylor and all that stuff, but Billie's her, like, OG.
1: Well, not that Taylor Swift is, like, overtly.
0: No. Oh, no.
1: But, you know, she does get around on stage in a leotard and knee-high boots, but that's okay.
0: It's
1: There's
0: all,
1: nothing
0: all
1: wrong with it.
0: It just made me really happy as a dad to watch my girl yesterday really watching Billie and go, you are such a good role model.
1: Yeah.
0: So anyway, it was beautiful. Go see it if you can, and see it in 3D if you can too, because it is just, I mean, James Cameron knows what he's doing.
1: Yeah, I think he's got a couple of runs on the board.
0: He's made a couple of good flicks. All right, so Maddie, who is a lovely role model for your kids?
2: I'd like to think that I'm a great role model for my kids.
1: Yes, Maddie.
2: I'm always exercising. I'm always surrounding myself with community groups. I'm surrounded by park run. Like, I take my kids every weekend and they see people volunteering. They see people running. They see people heading towards their goals. I've recently done a half Ironman. I think you've got to be the best role model for your kids.
1: Maddie, it's true. You lead by example, right? You can say what you want as a parent, but so much of what kids learn is by watching what their parents do, and leading by example is so important.
0: Well, Sophie Ellis-Bextor told us that. Remember that? That's a name drop. But Sophie Ellis-Bextor, we were interviewing her, and she used to feel bad about leaving her kids to go on tour.
1: Yeah, because she didn't really leave her kids much, because also, you know, she's had a very long career, but she's had like a rule where she doesn't go away for very long. So she's always there for her kids.
0: But then she realised she had a little change in kind of how she saw it. And she was like, no, this is my children seeing me go off to work.
1: Yeah. And it's important
0: to
1: teach the kids those things. That's very cool. And also just how cool is it that your daughter's idol is Billie Eilish, but how cool is it that her dad gets to sit and chat with Billie Eilish, her idol, and ask questions on her behalf. And like that's very rare and
0: very
1: cool.
0: That is very different.
1: And how amazing.
0: that is cool.
1: Oh my
0: Paula,
1: God.
0: Hello.
3: Hello.
0: All right, who's your idol? Who's your role model?
3: It's a bit disappointing for me. However, this seems to be his idol. He's 14 and Barney Stinson from How I Met Your Mother.
1: Barney Stinson.
3: Hold on.

0: One of the most streamed songs in the world. That is End of Beginning, Joe. It's just bang.
1: One of the biggest in the world. That's huge.
0: Yeah, it's really up there.
1: It's a good vibe.
0: It's a good vibe.
1: It really is.
0: Yeah.
1: Not too much.
0: Take the man out of the city, not the city out of the man, etc.
1: It's Goldilocks.
0: What?
1: It's Goldilocks. It's not too much, not too little.
0: It's just right.
1: It's just
0: yeah. Phew. Lucky wow. Today's almost over. Let's get some goth. Ricky Lee. Some people to do the dirty work for us.
1: Well, see, Zara, Tim is my gossip queen. The amount of gossip that comes from this chick over here, honestly.
0: That's not true.
1: Tim's my gossip queen, but you are the gossip queen
0: you're
1: of the Daily
0: official.
1: Telegraph. You're the official one.
0: What do you got for us, Zara?
2: Wow, now that's a title I claim forever.
1: Right? The queen of goss at the Daily Telegraph.
2: Queen of goss. Now, last week we had a very successful fashion week at the MCA. And of course, there's always some goss. So I did pull a little report card together that people could check out at the Daily Telegraph. But I'm going to give you guys a few. So obviously starting off with the most iconic, which was obviously Sculptures by the Sea founder David Hanley, who accidentally hijacked the Commerce runway by casually wandering down the stairs used by models to the sand, oblivious of the show. So that was obviously
0: that was him.
1: My favourite moment.
0: That was him. We spoke about that last week.
2: Him. So we've got the name. It is David Hanley, guys.
1: Oh, my
2: Sculptures
1: gosh.
2: By the Sea founder. How
1: he
2: iconic.
1: Was so unbothered by all of it, and it was brilliant, and he was in everyone's shot and just didn't care,
0: no.
1: Just kept going about his life, and I love that.
0: He was being his own sculpture by
1: oh,
0: the sea.
1: Oh, what a legend. That's awesome.
2: It was so good. It was probably one of the funniest things I've ever seen, and it will be a moment forever.
1: Forever. Iconic.
0: Do you have something else for us, Sarah?
2: Well, that was mainly the fashion week, but I'll give you a bit of a messy Monday, which was which TV personality is currently in a fake relationship?
1: Fake relationship?
0: What does that mean? What do you mean a fake relationship?
2: Like, you know, like PR relationships?
0: Oh, yeah.
2: You know, they've always been a thing, but they're usually just a bit of speculation. But this girl, she's got to control her fake man because I'm telling you, he will tell anyone who will listen that it is fake and all for attention.
1: So, yeah, she's got to control her fake man.
2: It ain't real, so she got to go get him.
1: Right. So wait, she's a TV host or a TV star?
2: TV personality.
0: Personality.
1: A personality, so someone from Maths.
0: Of course. Thank you, Zara. We'll read more in the Daily Telegraph. Thank you for your help.
1: Thank you.
2: Bye.
0: Steph, what do you got? Ricky Leakes.
3: So, the rumour has it that Robert Irwin is tipped to host the Arias.
1: No!
3: However, I have heard, and Tim, I'm so sorry, but I think that you're not going to get the call up. I'm so sorry.
0: Yeah, I have a feeling about that myself. But you think it's Robert Irwin?
3: Yeah, rumour has it.
1: Well, where do you find these rumours at, Steph?

0: I can't reveal my sources. I'm
1: like
0: so
1: it.
0: Sorry.
1: That's the answer. No, we had Rove in last week, I think it was, or the week before.
2: Yeah.
1: And I think he was kind of saying that he wanted to do
2: it. Well, he's 40 years at the Aries. So, I mean, even if I just get an invite for this year, that'll be good enough. I've hosted it 2 years in a row. That's pretty good.
1: I'm not watching.
2: It's not over yet.
1: If Tim's not hosting, I'm not watching. I'm boycotting.
2: Lisa, what do you got for us? Ricky Lakes.
3: Hey, Ricky, that's loyalty if I've ever heard it. So my little tidbit is Michelle Obama's in Sydney at the moment for her show. Mm-hmm. I have her writer, you know, the list that she gives out, you know, to stock whatever she wants.
1: Okay. Yes.
3: So she'd like fresh fruit platters with berries, watermelon, pineapple, healthy snacks, almonds, trail mix, hummus, vegetable sticks, you know, alternative milk, oats, almond, that sort of thing. But what gets me is not only does she want a private workout section, stretching and stuff like for yoga mats and things, but also a playlist featuring Beyonce and Stevie Wonder. And to top it off, no fluorescent lighting. You know,
1: I mean,
3: we all want a bit of mood lighting when we're doing the workout, don't we?
1: Do you disagree, Lisa? Nobody wants a fluorescent light. Gross.
3: Well, it depends. If I'm listening to Beyonce, I want to pump it up a bit. So I want a bit of cardio.
1: You want a wind machine and you want a spotlight.
2: Okay, well, thank you for that, Lisa.
1: Well, that's good.
2: Lots
1: I like
2: healthy
1: that.
2: Snacks.
1: Healthy snacks.
2: Hummus, carrots,
1: sounds
2: fruit.
1: Like my rider.
2: I really thought she'd be more of a Barack Cabana guy.
1: Working on that.
2: As soon as she said fruit sticks. I love Cabana sticks.
1: Oh, yeah.
2: Obama sticks. All right, thank you for your Ricky Lakes.
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5: 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Got flooding over the road in Collinswood on Northeast Road near Fuller Street. A car fire in Salisbury Downs on the Salisbury Highway at Spains Road. Crash to Fulham Gardens Grange Road at Tapley Seal Road. And Marion 2 on Marion Road near Everleigh Road. 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Down to a cool 13 tonight. Showers easing for your Tuesday tomorrow and 18. And right now it's 15 degrees on Adelaide's Nova 919.
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0: Really? And Tim, we are almost done for a Monday afternoon. Nova Boy Jams coming up, and also the Matty Rose Show as well. You and I have had the opportunity.
1: The pleasure.
0: The pleasure. That's better.
1: There we go.
0: To fly a lot together. And luckily, so far, incident free.
1: Well.
0: Because we're talking about this flight from Melbourne to Texas. It was diverted to Tahiti.
1: I thought it was Melbourne to Tahiti. I was like, that sounds like a good time.
0: I've been to Tahiti. I believe the airport doesn't have a roof, which is, it's pretty ballsy.
1: Island vibes.
0: Does it rain though? Surely it does still rain. Gets monsoonal.
1: I feel like this time last year we went to LA via Fiji.
0: Oh, that's true.
1: That airport was pretty chill. Routes.
0: Bula Vanaka.
1: Bula Vanaka, the amount of times we said that. I started feeling rude the amount of times we said it.
0: Yeah, it's like if a tourist came here and they kept walking up to us going, good day, mate.
1: Good day.
0: But this is crazy. Footage of a little on-air incident. Of course, the guy was blind.
1: Oh, he was hammered and it was excellent.
0: And he was talking about, he came out of the toilet, he was stumbling.
1: Oh, he could barely stand up. He was doing up his belt.
0: He was rambling about weed and cigarettes and swearing.
2: Bro, I was just trying to walk up.
3: No, you're carrying on like a bloody two bob watch.
0: You're carrying on like a two bob watch.
3: Yes, you have.
1: And then he's asking, you're carrying on like a two bob watch. He asks him, are you smoking weed?
0: Also, sayings you want to bring back is funny. You're carrying on like a two-bob watch.
1: Sick burn, bro. I like it a lot.
0: Wow, you really got him.
1: You really told him.
0: Can we get you for the next Kevin Hart roast?
1: It's just funny. I just like watching because we've all been in a situation, right, where we have had a few drinks, but we don't think we've had too much.
0: Oh yeah, of course.
1: And watching someone so clearly having had too much, but really not having any clue about it is the best. And everyone else is sober and you're like, oh wow.
0: And also it does affect you differently up there.
1: Oh yeah.
0: Yeah. So I've heard.
1: So you've heard.
0: So I've heard.
1: We've flown together a lot.
0: In fact, if there's any flight attendants listening, is it true that you guys have like cable ties in your pocket so you can restrain people, unruly people?
1: Well, he was proper. He was taken down the back and taken care of, if you know what I mean.
0: Yeah.
1: And when they landed, the cops came onto the plane and he was like face down. It was a whole thing. You can't do that. You can't be unruly.
0: No, not in the air. I'm always amazed I don't see more of it. I reckon I feel like these guys must really contain the issue very well.
1: They're very well trained. They very much do. And It's fantastic watching it unfold.
0: If any flight attendants are listening, though, please just share some insight as to how you've ever restrained an unruly passenger. I've heard it's cable ties. That's all.
1: Okay.
0: Beck, all right, what happened on the plane?
4: I flew down to Melbourne for a really important job interview and I was sitting next to a mom. She was petting the baby for a while and then before I knew it, her baby projectile vomited all over my crisp shirt and blazer jacket.
1: Oh, no. Oh, no. Oh, what did you do?
4: Oh, I felt really bad for them, but I just laughed it off.
1: Of course. So when you landed, you had the job interview. Did you go to the job interview with your crusty vomit
0: crusty
1: shirt?
0: Vomit shirt.
4: I had to run into H&M and I definitely needed a strong coffee after that.
1: Oh, hey, good on you.
0: That's
1: resourceful.
0: We've worked it out. Remember last week we were asking why they have like Oxfords and stuff at the airport?
1: That's why.
0: Mate,
1: gosh, now it all makes sense. You have an accident on the plane.
0: My youngest did have vomited on a man's business shirt once. He was really upset because it was a morning flight. So clearly he was landing to do stuff.
1: Yeah, or not. He was probably going to lunch.
0: Well, thank God there's an Oxford.

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21: Through Collinswood, flooding over the road, Northeast Road near Fuller Street. Also a car fire to keep in mind, Salisbury Downs, Salisbury Highway at Spains Road. There's a crash through Fulham Gardens, Grange Road at Tapleys Hill Road. Another in Marion as well, on Marion Road at Everleigh Road. Also a bus and ute collision through Happy Valley Regency Road near Kenahans Road. Drive carefully, speed cameras are active along Barnett Road through Evanston and Carlton Road through Gawler East. 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Down to 13 overnight. Showers easing tomorrow with a top of 18. Right now it's 15 degrees on Adelaide's Nova 919.
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2: Taking a final check of the roads for this evening. Flooding over the road through Collingswood, Northeast Road near Fuller Street. Car fire in Salisbury Down, earlier Salisbury Highway at Spains Road. Some residual delays. Crash in Fulham Gardens, Grange Road at Tapleys Hill Road. Another crash through Marion Road near Everleigh Road. Also a bus and new crash in Happy Valley Regency Road near Kennehans Road. Urgent gas works in Glenunga on Glen Osmond Road near Cunningham Street. And drive carefully, there's a speed camera active along Carlton Road in Gawler East. 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Down to 13 overnight, partly cloudy, showers easing tomorrow with a top of 18. Right now it's 14 degrees on Adelaide's Nova 919.
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0: celebrating Kylie Minogue. It is her week. Her Netflix doco drops Thursday, and we are giving away the ultimate Netflix and chill Kylie Minogue packages, plus all the drama you need to know post Eurovision, all on the show from 9 o'clock.
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0: All week on the show, we are celebrating Kylie Minogue. It is her week. Her Netflix doco drops Thursday, and we are giving away the ultimate Netflix and chill Kylie Minogue packages,

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0: 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But this year, we're going even bigger. 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
0: Wow.
7: And life is good.
0: We're so back. Woo-hoo. Monday night. My name's Maddie Rowe. I am your Australian music advocate. I celebrate and champion Australian music every night from 9 p.m. right here on Nova. Producer Alicia is here. That is the beautiful voice of Alicia.
8: Hello.
0: And we celebrate Australian music every night.
8: Every
0: we
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0: do.
8: Night, baby.
0: Happy Kylie Minogue week.
8: Oh.
0: It is the week of Kylie Minogue's Netflix doco dropping on Netflix Thursday. We're going to celebrate by giving you, you know, some special Kylie treats. We want to get you Netflix and chilling with Kylie, with maybe some Kylie branded wine.
8: Ooh,
0: maybe
8: yes,
0: some
8: please.
0: Netflix subscriptions.
8: Yes,
0: we're going to do that before 10 tonight. Also want to get you across a big Australian music competition where you can win $100,000. So if you are an up-and-coming Australian artist, hold tight. We've got news for you coming up. And happy Australian Made Week.
8: It is.
0: We're celebrating everything Australian. Let's start the show with one of my favourite Sydney DJs. Yes Boone does All I Really Want on the Maddie Rowe Oz Music Show here at Nova.
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0: the beautiful Budgerigar Gentlemen on the Matty Rowers Music Show here at Nova. Big Kylie Minogue news next.
1: Yeah.
0: Big Delta Goodrum news next. Ooh. And we are celebrating on the Oz Music Show at Nova Oz Made Week.
1: Oh, yeah.
0: Can you explain what this is, Alicia?
1: It is Australian Made Week. So all of the Australian Made, the little green triangle that you get on your products that say Made in Australia, we're celebrating everything Australian Made this week.
0: Yeah. Their week. The things that you didn't know were invented or made in Australia, Wi-Fi.
1: Oh, my God, yes.
0: By a woman,
1: and yet
0: mind
1: we
0: you.
1: Still have the worst Wi-Fi in the world.
0: Don't say this. Just saying.
1: The black box flight recorder.
0: No way.
1: Was made in Australia.
0: Okay.
1: Google Maps technology.
0: Okay, I will always choose Google Maps over the Apple Maps.
1: Yeah, oh, yeah.
0: Much better.
1: People that use Apple Maps can't be trusted, just saying.
0: What else was created in Australia?
1: The cochlear implant.
0: Who?
1: For the deaf people or hard of hearing
0: on
1: the ear, so
0: that's
1: they can hear
0: cool.
1: properly.
0: And all of the music that you hear on this show tonight.
1: Of course.
0: Oz Made. And we celebrate it.
1: Yes.
0: Sneaky Sound System playing after brand new music from our favourite Australian pop star. Saw her live last week. Incredible. Charlie, Other Side of the Room, plays now at Nova.

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0: Monday night Australian music news headlines. Shall we do it?
4: Let's do it.
0: Let's go. Delta Goodrum speaks out following her Eurovision narrow defeat. Now, I don't really want to call it a defeat because fourth place for Australia is still incredible.
4: So good.
0: But Delta Goodrum was always going to take not winning gracefully.
4: Yes.
0: So she has spoken out, Delta Goodrum, saying, "I was so blown away at the love and support. I can't even begin to say thank you. I felt the country with me. All I wanted to do was do my very best and feel that it was a great day." She added that she was confused by the voting system and she had to ask around to find out how she scored.
4: Same, Delta.
0: "I was a little bit confused too, but I kind of worked it out by the end. There's the jury vote and then there's the public vote, and then I didn't even understand how some countries scored like 12 points from the public, but then other artists in other countries earned like 200 points all at once."
4: It's confusing.
0: It was very confusing, but anyway, Delta Goodrum, fourth place for Australia. We're proud. We're
4: love
0: so
4: you.
0: Proud. Love you.
5: Hey, what's up? It's Kid Laroi.
0: The Kid Laroi joins Spotify's Billions Club. Now, Spotify has shared, yes, their newest member of the Billions Club is Nights Like This by the Kid Laroi, which has surpassed 1 billion streams. He joins a list of other incredible Australian artists, including Riptide by Vance Joy, which is up to 3 billion. Streams.
4: Wow.
0: Tones and I's Dance Monkey also in the 3 billion club. 5 Seconds of Summer's Youngblood has 2 billion streams.
4: Wow.
0: But yeah, the Billions Club is a very exclusive club.
4: He's surely got all the billion songs.
0: Yeah, right. Stay from Justin Bieber. It's definitely in the billion. Okay, we've got some big Australian Idol news. Ooh. Ricky Lee and Scott Tweedy, take it away.
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0: So yes, if you are an upcoming Australian artist and you want to get involved, apply now, idolauditions.com.au. We've had some incredible Oz Idol winners through these studios. Kesha, who won it this year.
4: Of course.
0: She was in Nova's Red Room with Morgan Evans on Friday.
4: Wow.
0: Royston Knoll's been a part of the show before. So many. Mm. So get involved. Oz Idol. Auditions are back. Happy Kylie Minogue week.
4: Yeah.
0: The Netflix doco is dropping on Thursday, our time. She's also putting out attention to a concert film the following week.
4: Ooh.
0: She has spoken to the Sunday Times magazine, hinting at a 40th year anniversary tour. It was in 1987 that she released Locomotion. So next year marks her 40th year. And she said, "I probably shouldn't say this, but yes, I am." She's thinking about the tour. She's planning to tour 40 years of music, and the woman has so many hits. This week we are celebrating the Kylie Minogue documentary by giving out some Netflix and chill Kylie Minogue packs, which feature maybe some Kylie wine and some Netflix subscriptions, etc., etc. So if you want in, follow our socials at The Matty Rowe Show. And get ready on the phones, 13 24 10. All right, this is The Matty Rowe Oz Music Show. Joining the Billions Club this week, the Kid Laroi's Nights Like This, playing now. It's the Matty Rowe Oz Music Show. Turn this up.

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Did she win? Did she lose? Are you living under a rock? 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

0: Music show. If you are keen to watch the Kylie Minogue documentary on Thursday when it drops on Netflix, we have free Kylie Minogue gift packs to give away.
1: Do.
0: Little Netflix and chill gift packs. So hold tight for that. If you want to get involved, head to our socials at The Maddie Rowe Show. But let's talk Eurovision now. Still obsessed with this song. And the moment that Delta comes out of the piano on a high rise and just eclipses into the atmosphere. Pitch perfect. You ready? You know what? You can actually, you're not a singer, but you can hold a note. Hey, if you missed it, Delta Goodrum, of course, represented Australia yesterday for Eurovision. I was up at 5 a.m. to watch it. It felt like a four-hour marathon watching that Eurovision thing. It's just song after song after song. Then it's like a whole hour of jury votes and then public votes. It's a spectacle and a half.
1: What do they show on the TV when people are voting?
0: It's just the reruns of all the performances.
1: And they play it again.
0: Then they do like other medley performances from ex-Eurovision stars.
1: Oh yeah, because Gojo did something, didn't he? Of course.
0: Yeah, Australia's Gojo performed in the interval. So anyway, it was a whole thing. 4 hours later, Delta Goodrum comes in fourth place for Eurovision. I will say that she was robbed because, and I know this for a fact, a man took a decibel meter, like a little machine, into the Eurovision semi-final to measure the applause of the crowd post every performance. Delta Goodrum's applause was the loudest.
1: Oh, so well deserved.
0: From the crowd. But anyway, Delta Goodrum came in fourth. I still think it is an excellent effort. The winner of Eurovision this year was Bulgaria with Bangaranga. And to be honest, it's a joke. So good, actually.
1: Dance music is coming back, I'm telling you.
0: I think that song, Bangaranga, by Bulgaria's Dara, she's 27 years old, I think it's going to be a massive hit in Europe.
1: Yeah,
0: it has staying power on like a commercial radio over there.
1: Yeah.
0: So good for them. Delta in fourth place. We are so proud of her. I think this song is also going to be on high rotation on this show for many weeks and months to come. Eclipse. Delta Goodrum.
1: We love it.
0: We love you.
1: Get ready
0: love
1: to
0: you,
1: sing
0: Delta.
1: Along.
0: Eclipse at Nova.

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0: Charts, Dracula from Tame Impala. This is the Matty Rowe Oz Music Show coming up. We are hanging out with an amazing Australian artist who has over a million followers on TikTok. It is also her birthday. Hey. And she was a part of the Eurovision jury for Australia yesterday.
1: Triple
0: this
1: whammy.
0: Girl is doing everything. More on that soon. But
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0: Okay, happy Kylie Minogue week to all who celebrate her Netflix doco drops this Thursday. What are we doing Thursday?
1: Well,
0: we're going to be doing the show.
1: I don't know if we're going to be able to.
0: We're going to be watching the Netflix doco. So it's a three-part series. I don't know if it's going to come out all at once, but we'll wait and see. Thursday, lock it in. Kylie Minogue documentary dropping on Netflix. All week, we are giving away Netflix subscriptions and Kylie Minogue wine. It's a beautiful pink rosé, which I haven't actually had yet. So we would love... I've heard it's good, though. I've heard it's good. So Kylie Minogue wine, Netflix docos, the ultimate Netflix and chill, Kylie Minogue packs to give away. Head to our Instagram, at The Matty Rowe Show. Slide in the DMs, we'll hook you up. Hello, Maddie. Hello?
5: Yes, it is Maddie.
0: Maddie, it's Maddie. Maddie Alliance tonight. You're a Kylie fan, I hear.
5: I am a big Kylie fan, Maddie.
0: Are you bigger? Are you a bigger Kylie Minogue fan than I am? Because I always nominate myself as like one of the biggest Kylie fans of all time.
5: I don't know. I don't know.
0: Are you doing
5: I think I might be a bigger fan than you.
0: Okay. Okay, tell me why. Tell me why.
5: I don't know. She just puts on the best performances ever.
0: Okay.
5: Her tours are unreal.
0: Yeah. Did you go to the last Kylie tour?
5: I did. The Padam one. Yep. I saw that one. That was amazing.
0: Did you see it twice, one? Like me?
5: Oh,
0: not
5: no.
0: That we're here to fight about who's the bigger Kylie fan. I started this, not you. I would love to gift you the ultimate stay-in Kylie Minogue gift pack because, of course, you know she's dropping her Netflix documentary this Thursday.
5: I do.
0: So I want to hook you up with some Kylie Minogue wine so you can sit on the couch and watch the doco. And then, of course, it's on Netflix, so we'll hook you up with a Netflix subscription as well.
5: Oh my gosh, thank you. I love you.
0: I love you too. Oh my God. Okay, if you want to win the ultimate Kylie Minogue Netflix and chill pack, of course, head to our Instagram and let's play some Kylie because it is Kylie week. It's Kylie week. Let's do it. Spinning around. Kylie Minogue plays now on the Oz Music Show.

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2: We have been talking a lot about Delta Goodrum at Eurovision tonight. One girl, in fact, was actually a part of the voting jury for Australia. They represented Australia and voted on behalf of us. And she is releasing her own music, and she joined the show next at Nova. Yeah.

0: this song is going viral again or not, but my algorithm is just full of people singing to Geronimo, including JoJo Siwa.
1: Yes.
0: JoJo Siwa has been loving on some Geronimo. That is Shepherd on the Matty Rowe Oz Music Show here at Nova. Coming up, we celebrate the birthday of an incredible Australian woman who also was a part of the Eurovision jury yesterday for Australia. More on that soon, but now, brand new music from Lara Buchanan. This is Gold. It's the Matty Rowe Oz Music Show. Since

0: Of the Hilltop Hoods. I love Sia. I love it. On Nova, it is the Matty Rowe Oz Music Show. Big happy birthday to Australian artist Erica Padilla. She was also a part of the voting jury for Australia in Eurovision yesterday. So a bunch of Australia's best got in a room and voted for other countries in Eurovision. Erica Padilla was one of those people. She is on the show tonight.
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0: Debris single is out. I Like It is a vibe. I saw you perform it live last week at a special Live Nation Ones to Watch showcase.
1: Yay.
0: Amazing. You ended on this I Like It song. And then when I went backstage to like drop my bag back and the camera guy was out there, we both at the same time went, la, la, la, la, la, la, la.
1: Oh,
0: it was stuck in our heads,
1: God.
0: Erica. It's so damn catchy.
1: I like that. No, I appreciate that. Thank you. Thank you.
0: What's it like to have your debut single out in the world now?
1: I feel really excited. We were chatting last week about like how I have a past life in music. I've had other music out before, but this feels like a really like new, refreshing, like really fun era. I feel like I'm doing what I want to be doing, releasing the kind of music that I'm obsessed with at the moment. So yeah, I'm really excited.
0: You are Erica Padilla, serving main character pop girl in the best kind of way.
1: Thank you.
0: You've come from a Netflix show called Building the Band. Now, you were mentored by Nicole Scherzinger on this show.
1: Yes,
0: have
1: queen.
0: You heard from Nicole since the show? Has she hit you up in the DMs? Is she in the comment section? Anything?
1: Miss Girl is busy, you know, but I stay in her comments, absolutely. Keep supporting the queen. We got so much great advice from her. She's actually an icon.
0: Yeah, I mean, this Building the Band show that you were in, Erica Padilla, it was like massive on Netflix. I could imagine that people see you down the street and go, that's the girl from the show.
1: I was in Coles one day and I was just like, I was carrying like, this is TMI, but I was carrying like my pads and everything.
0: Girl things. Yeah.
1: And like this couple turned around and they were like, and I was like, so yeah, it's definitely a lot of that, but it's so fun. It's hilarious. People always catch you off guard when you least expect it, but it's awesome. I'm always down to meet anybody who watched the show or know me from wherever. So yeah, it's awesome. It's really fun.
0: Cat's Eye, the girl group, are in the country this week doing a special Q&A. I hear maybe a rumor that you're sliding in DMs to try and meet up with the girls? Because your music is very adjacent to Cat's Eye.
1: It's in the same universe. Absolutely. Absolutely. I love the girls. I have a few friends who were on Popstar Academy. So I absolutely love Cat's Eye and I would love to meet them.
0: Okay, we're putting it out in the atmosphere, into the universe. Cat's Eye, yes. If you're listening tonight, Erica Padilla would love to meet you.
1: Absolutely.
0: So you've got the debut shows that have happened last week. You have the debut single. It's out now. What's the plan for Erica Padilla? What do you hope to do with this music thing?
1: I have some more music on the way. Last week I played a lot of unreleased music. The whole set was unreleased. So there's some songs in there that I really want to put out like one after the other. So working out which one's next and which one's after that. So I'm just, keep going.
0: Australia, if you are looking for a main character pop girl, Erica Padilla is it. The brand new single, I Like It, is out now. Thanks for hanging out.
1: Thank you so much, Maddie.

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0: 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Hello on the Maddie Rowe Oz Music Show at Nova. 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Would you like to win the ultimate Kylie Minogue gift pack to celebrate her Netflix documentary three-part series called Kylie, dropping on Netflix Thursday? Would you like to win a Kylie Minogue pack?
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0: Monday night Australian music news headlines. Shall we do it?
4: Let's do it.
0: Let's go. Delta Goodrum speaks out following her Eurovision narrow defeat. Now, I don't really want to call it a defeat because fourth place for Australia is still incredible.
4: So good.
0: But Delta Goodrum was always going to take not winning gracefully.
4: Yes.
0: So she has spoken out, Delta Goodrum, saying, "I was so blown away at the love and support. I can't even begin to say thank you. I felt the country with me. All I wanted to do was do my very best and feel that it was a great day." She added that she was confused by the voting system and she had to ask around to find out how she scored.
4: Same, Delta.
0: "I was a little bit confused too, but I kind of worked it out by the end. There's the jury vote and then there's the public vote, and then I didn't even understand how some countries scored like 12 points from the public, but then other artists and other countries earned like 200 points all at once."
5: It's confusing.
0: It was very confusing, but anyway, Delta Goodrum, fourth place for Australia. We're proud. We're so proud. Love you.
6: Hey, what's up? It's Kid Laroi.
0: The Kid Laroi joins Spotify's Billions Club. Now, Spotify has shared, yes, their newest member of the Billions Club is Nights Like This by the Kid Laroi, which has surpassed 1 billion streams. He joins a list of other incredible Australian artists, including Riptide by Vance Joy, which is up to 3 billion. Streams.
4: Wow.
0: Tones and I's Dance Monkey, also in the 3 billion club. 5 Seconds of Summer's Youngblood has 2 billion streams.
4: Wow.
0: But yeah, the Billions Club is a very exclusive club.
4: He's surely got all the billion songs.
0: Yeah, right. Stay from Justin Bieber. It's definitely in the billions. Okay, we've got some big Australian Idol news. Ooh. Ricky Lee and Scott Tweedy, take it away.
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0: 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We've had some incredible Oz Idol winners through these studios. Kesha, who won it this year.
4: Of course.
0: She was in Nova's Red Room with Morgan Evans on Friday.
4: Wow.
0: Royston Knoll's been a part of the show before. So many. Mm. So get involved. Oz Idol auditions are back. Happy Kylie Minogue week.
4: Yeah.
0: The Netflix doco is dropping on Thursday, our time. She's also putting out attention to a concert film the following week.
4: Ooh.
0: She has spoken to the Sunday Times magazine, hinting at a 40th year anniversary tour. It was in 1987 that she released Locomotion. So next year marks her 40th year. And she said, "I probably shouldn't say this, but yes, I am." She's thinking about the tour. She's planning to tour 40 years of music. And the woman has so many hits. This week, we are celebrating the Kylie Minogue documentary by giving out some Netflix and chill Kylie Minogue packs, which feature maybe some Kylie wine and some Netflix subscriptions, etc., etc. So if you want in, follow our socials at The Maddie Rose Show. And let's continue the Aussie hits tonight featuring the famous pan flute. It is Sydney producer Yes Boone, Best I've Found on the Oz Music Show.

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0: Holiday on the Oz Music Show here at Nova. Also one half of Peking Duck. They played a one-off show at the Horton Pavilion on Friday night. I was not there, but I'm pretty sure Timmy Blackwell was there, and based on his Instagram videos, the show looked incredible. Good on your Peking Duck. Hey, let's do this.
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0: This is a brand new Australian song you must add to your playlist. Now, I have played this song twice already on the show. It is that good that we have to play it again. It comes from Adelaide's George Alice. Hello.

previously a winner of Triple J Unearthed High. Triple J Unearthed High. Yes. She was just 16 years old when she won it back in 2019. She is 23 years old now. Does the math. So at 23 years old, George Alice has released this song called Stupid Question. Super nostalgic. It is about a breakup she experienced in her hometown of Adelaide. She flew to LA to write it and record it. I think this song is so great. Her songwriting is amazing. George Alice, Stupid Question, is my fresh find on the Oz Music Show. By the

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29: A start of a brand new week. Hello, my name is Maddie Rowe. We are playing the biggest hits in the world tonight, Justin Bieber's World Tour. This is a big rumour for the year of 2026. He ended his Coachella set by saying, I'll see y'all soon. Is he coming to Australia this year? We hope so. Speed Demon, Bieber playing after Bebe Rexha. Let's

Happy 20th birthday to that song this year. From 06 to 2026, this is Nova. Hope you're well. Want to win free Noah Kahan tickets? He is here in Australia late September through October. If you want in, head to the Nova Player. Send us your details. We'll hook you up with some free tickets. Stick season, Noah Kahan playing after Taylor Swift, Elizabeth Taylor.

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0: 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Dave and Tem's Rain Dance here on Nova. We are playing non-stop fresh hits and throwbacks for a Monday night. You've heard Man I Need from Olivia Dean and So Easy to Fall in Love. 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
10: 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If easily offended, well, you're about to find out just how easily.
0: Monday's Naughty at 6:40. Oh, Gag Edition.
2: Stick around if you are easily offended, because this could get ya.
1: Yeah.
2: This could get ya.
1: I have a strong feeling mine might get me cancelled today.
2: Oh, good.
1: So I'll go last.
11: Finally, it's not me. I'll go first because mine won't be cancelled.
1: Okay.
2: Well, unrelated story. You almost got us cancelled last week, Jones.
1: Me?
2: Remember I had to dump something?
1: Oh, yeah.
11: Oh, yeah.
1: Yeah, let's not repeat.
2: But no one knows what I'm talking about because I got it just in time.
1: Just in time.
2: All right. Who wants to go first? Three jokes or, as I'd like to call it, three opportunities. What do you
11: I'll
2: got, Patricia?
11: I'll go.
2: Yep.
11: A man is lying on the beach wearing nothing but a cap over his crotch.
1: Oh. Right.
11: A woman passing by and says to him, if you were any sort of a gentleman, you would lift your hat to a lady.
1: Oh.
11: The man replies, well, if you were any sort of sexy lady, this hat would lift by itself.
1: Oh.
2: Okay.
1: Yeah, right.
2: Because of the erection.
1: Thank you, Andrew.
2: Yes, okay.
11: Thanks for mansplaining.
2: No problems at all. If you say, well, what's going on with the hat? Is it a coat rack sort of thing? No, it's an erection. Okay, I got one for you. Joe, you can go last. Bring us home.
1: Right.
2: So a panda walks into a bar and he asks the bartender how he can get a little action for the night.
1: Mm.
2: The bartender motions to a young woman and then she talks to the panda.
1: Mm.
2: And they go back to her place. And after having special mum and dad cuddles, the panda abruptly leaves. Oh. The next night, the woman goes to the panda's house and says, "You owe me money." And he says, "For what?" And the woman rolls her eyes and explains, I'm a lady of the night."
11: Mm.
2: So the panda pulls out a dictionary and looks up and says, "Well, what does that even mean?" Oh, it says here, what, has sex for money? Okay. Then the panda says, "Well, I don't have to pay you. I'm a panda. Look it up." She's about to protest when the panda hands her the dictionary. And the woman looks up panda. In the dictionary, it reads, "Panda eats bushes and leaves."
11: Good. Good for
2: you. I'm not going to mansplain that one.
11: No.
2: All right, Jazz, what do you got?
11: Set the tone for this. And I will drop this joke and then I will pack up my things and leave, okay? So a male whale and a female whale were swimming off the coast of Japan when they noticed a whaling ship.
2: Oh.
11: And the male whale recognised it as the same ship that had harpooned his father many years earlier. He said to the female whale, "Let's both swim under the ship and blow out of our air holes at the same time, and it should cause the ship to turn over and sink."
2: Great
11: idea. They tried it, and sure enough, it worked, and the ship turned over and quickly sank. Soon, however, the whales realised that the sailors had jumped overboard and were swimming to the safety of shore, and the male was enraged that they were about to get away and said to the female whale, "Let's swim after them and gobble them up before they reach the shore." At this point, he realised that the female was becoming reluctant to follow him. "Look," she said, "I went along with the blowjob, but I absolutely refused to swallow the semen."
2: Oh, my gosh. Hell of a way for Jodes to go. Off she goes.
11: See you guys.
2: Straight to HR.
11: Bye.
2: Oh, what a great radio career. Sayonara, Jodes. Oh, you going to jail.
0: Nova's Jodie and Hazy.

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1: Most awesome.
2: Jenny and Hazy presents Adelaide's most awesome coffee.
3: Best believe the good coffee.
4: Best coffee in the city.
5: Oh, yeah. Can you hear it? Oh, yep. Can you smell it? Oh, do you know what it is? It's your favourite coffee at your favourite coffee house where you just, you feel like everything's good and everything's at peace.
6: Everything's right in the world, isn't it, after you've had your first coffee? Okay, we had thousands upon thousands of votes.
5: But I counted them. It was just over a million.
6: No, was it?
5: It was a million nominations, so.
6: Yeah, right, okay. However, there can only be one top five.
5: Correct.
6: That makes sense?
5: Yeah.
6: All right.
5: I wanted a top 50,000.
6: Yep.
5: But we settled on a top five.
6: Okay.
5: So in no particular order.
6: Yes.
5: Can you take us through, based on the amount of votes, our top five finalists for Adelaide's most awesome coffee?
6: Okay. Are you ready for this? Hyde Park Bakery in Hyde Park.
5: Oh, yes.
6: There was a lot of love for Hyde Park Bakery.
5: Aggressive early with the votes was Hyde Park Bakery.
6: Yep. Coming in also in the top five is a Little Mama's Cafe in Gawler.
5: Okay, guys.
6: Well done. All right.
5: Well done, Little Mama.
6: Well done, Little Mama. And all the little bubbas as well. All right. Coming in to the top five also, Soul Brew Coffee in Anglevale.
5: Nice, guys.
6: Well done, guys.
5: Two more. What do we got?
6: Next up, Six Shillings in Burton.
5: Well done, guys.
6: A lot of love for Six Shillings.
5: There was heaps of love for Six Shillings.
6: Tricky to say as well, Six Shillings.
5: Six Shillings. Mm-hmm. Sounds like someone needs a coffee from Six Shillings.
6: And the final in the top five is... You've made it, Dale. Willow Bend in Croydon.
5: Oh, we got there. Big Bad Betty and the crew.
6: Oh, yes.
5: Slipped in there. So that was in no particular order, by the way.
6: And not rigged Willow Bend. Just there is a lot of love for that little coffee shop. Don't worry about that.
5: Yeah. Can we give us a bit of a special shout out to some of the guys who just missed out?
6: Yep.
5: I mean, it was the underdog. But the Bunnings at the airport got a heap of votes.
6: Mm-hmm.
5: You know every Bunnings is a little cafe inside there?
6: Yeah.
5: So that particular cafe got plenty of love.
6: Oh, I didn't see that coming, did you?
5: No.
6: Yeah. Okay, so now what you have to do is jump on the Jodie and Hazy page on Facebook, cast your vote, and we will get around the top five owners throughout the week.
5: Mm-hmm.
6: But also there will be a prestigious winner.
5: Oh, yeah.
6: There'll be some sort of plaque action.
5: Yeah, huge plaque.
6: But really, it's just the honour of having the best coffee in Adelaide, isn't it?
5: So last year's winner, it was 2 years ago, wasn't it? It was Coffee Factory in Port Noarlunga.
6: Yes.
5: Fitzy's local.
6: Mm-hmm.
5: And they got this awesome plaque.
6: Yeah.
5: But do you know what they got, which you can't buy?
6: What's that?
5: That's respect.
6: Yeah, okay? So true.
5: That's what's up for grabs, respect.
6: The other thing we will do is hand out a heap of free coffees as well from the winner of Adelaide's Most Awesome Coffee.
5: I think we're handing out 91.9 coffees.
6: Are we?
5: Which is really... really significant.
6: Is that confirmed?
5: No, I'm not really sure.
6: Just making that up.
5: I'm looking at the boss and he's shaking his head.
6: Okay. There'll be free coffee of some description.
5: That is your top five. All right, very, very quickly, Hyde Park Bakery in Hyde Park, Willow Bend in Croydon, Six Shillings in Burton, Soul Brew Coffee in Anglevale, and Lil Mama's Cafe in Gawler. Congratulations, guys.
6: Yeah.
5: Please jump onto Facebook, Nova 919 and Jodie and Hazy. 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
0: 60-second starts.
1: Gone in
0: 50
1: seconds.
0: Yes.
2: So if you've got the power, you last 60 seconds at the end of it. I mean, you can score $2,000 today, Jo.
3: This is equaling your best, yeah. Ryan, yep. Fitzgerald.
4: Well, I'm in Pendlebury territory here,
3: you
4: aren't
3: are.
4: I?
3: Uh-huh.
4: Yeah, I've equaled the game's record.
2: Yep.
3: Yeah.
4: And I'm going to sell 12 Guernseys at $50,000 a pop next week when I break the record, or today.
2: Is that what everything at your house is golden embroidered?
4: Who am I up against today, team?
3: You are playing Monica from Woodville West. Hello, Monica.
5: Ooh. Hello.
3: Hello. Are you nervous? You should be. It's $2,000.
5: I am nervous.
3: Oh, gosh. How's your general knowledge?
5: It's all right.
4: It's not right. Well, you get the power first. Oh, there's a win in itself, Monica. So you do get the power, but you need to have the power at the end of 60 seconds to be the winner. So good luck.
5: Okay, thank you.
3: Right.
5: Good luck.
3: Okay, you good to go, Monica?
2: All right, here we go.
3: All right,
2: three,
3: you're up first.
2: 2-1, let's rip in.
3: Monica, what does Huggies sell?
5: Nothing.
3: Yes. Was Sydney Sweeney born in 1988 or 1997?
5: 1997.
3: Yes. By area, what is by far the US largest state? Three, two.
5: California?
3: No, Alaska. Guess. Fitz, who plays the character Mr. Bean and Johnny English?
4: Rowan Atkinson. Yeah,
3: correct. Which actor plays Jason Bourne?
4: Matt Damon.
3: Yes. What do Taubman sell?
4: Paint.
3: Yes. Post Malone has a song about what shape?
2: Oh.
3: Three, two.
4: Pass.
3: That circles. Monica, back to you. Who sung the Titanic theme song? Three, two, one. Back to you, Fitz. What is the capital of Spain, Madrid or Barcelona? Three, two,
4: Madrid.
3: One.
2: Oh, this guy's a freak.
3: Fitz.
2: Oh, Monica. Bad luck.
4: That was a guess. I was thinking, everyone would go to Barcelona, but I'm thinking, no, it can't be that. It can't be that obvious.
3: I just cannot begin to tell you. You were half a second away from me going back to you, Monica.
2: Fitzy, you were trying to ride out the time there. Fitzy was trying to ride out to the buzzer.
4: I was.
2: Oh, that's as epic as it gets.
4: $2,500.
2: Hey, Monica, thank you so much for playing.
3: Thank
4: you,
3: Monica.
4: You need to register on the Nova Player app if you would like to play against me, but $2,500, it could be yours tomorrow thanks to Automasters.
3: This is a new world record.
2: Gosh, he's done it.
4: Come on. I'm not holding back. I'm just going to go further and further.
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1: Can we talk about my favourite game in the whole wide world, Judd?
2: If we must.
1: Rugby league. Oh, yeah. What an absolute delicious, debaucherous beast rugby league is.
2: Well, I just don't know if you love the game because of the on-field situation.
1: I love the drama.
2: Or the off-field situations that seem to be aplenty.
1: I like this. What about this? An unnamed NRL coach has reportedly been busted running a secret burner Instagram account to monitor players' social media activity. The account was allegedly discovered after players got tipped off by someone inside the club.
2: What?
1: Whoa. And I understand why. Mm. Because the players are idiots. Most of them are idiots. And they need to be monitored. And they need to be locked up.
2: Yeah.
1: But I don't think you can do this. Effectively, this is like your boss keeping tabs on you to make sure you don't do something stupid.
2: So how did they find out? Did the players do like some detective work or some stalking or something?
1: Tipped from inside the club.
2: Right.
1: Someone works to say, hey, by the way, like for, let's say at the Crows Lane, by the way, Nick's keeping tabs on you, right? His handle is Nickabotter95. And it's a photo of him when he played for the Swans with hair.
2: Yeah.
1: That's the big giveaway. He's just keeping tabs on you. This is stupid.
2: So how did they find out? Did the players do like some detective work or some stalking or something?
1: Tipped from inside the club.
2: Right.
1: Someone works to say, hey, by the way, like for, let's say at the Crows Lane, by the way, Nick's keeping tabs on you, right? His handle is Nickabotter95.

0: online. Mm. But you can't do that. Bad bosses.
1: Well, it's a tricky situation, isn't it? Like, are you friends with your boss on social media as well? And does that come into play when you're maybe having a bender on the weekend and you're like, oh, maybe you won't put that photo up because the boss will see what I've been up to, particularly if you're planning a sickie on Monday.
0: 100%.
1: Oh, man. I've heard of people getting caught out like this all the time, like perhaps having a sickie long weekend and then, oh, next minute, there's a photo of them off caravanning in rural Victoria. You know what I mean?
0: Yeah. Mm. 13, 24, 10 bad bosses because that's extreme lengths.
1: Yeah.
0: What's your boss done that's really, really gone over the top?
1: Yeah.
0: He's gone past what's acceptable, or you've just gone, no, this is my life. Mm. Get out of it. Mm. You complete wanker.
1: Courtney, what happened at your old job?
2: In a previous job, the store boss slept with a colleague.
1: Yeah.
2: Both of them were married and had kids, and they all got reported to HR because they used to lock themselves in the office. And got reported to HR. They came in, viewed all the footage.
1: Yeah.
2: And as they were walking out, yelling at everybody that they did nothing wrong, while their kids walking past their kids.
0: Oh, jeez. Oh, no. So what, the kids found out at the same time all the workers found out?
2: Yes.
0: Wow. That is like...
2: And the partners too. The partners got brought into the meeting to get told that their partners were cheating on them.
1: Oh, man.
0: This is... who do you work for? Jerry Springer?
1: I know. Can you imagine making a phone call to Cara saying, hey, you need to come into my work and have a chat with HR?
0: Like, HR wants to see you.
1: She would be like, about what?
0: You meet this. You meet the big security guy. He's a lovely guy. His name's Stu. That's unbelievable.
1: Oh, man, that's crazy.
0: Salacious stuff.
1: Yeah.
0: I mean, we're sort of on the edge of it here at Nova as well.
1: Well, yeah.
0: Boss who's in a relationship with producer Lucy, who's not here right now. She's in Melbourne. But I tell you what.
1: God.
0: The amount of times you sort of knock on the door, it's shut. Yeah. You just hear this.
1: But what they don't understand is it's like a glass situation, though. So we're all seeing
0: them. We're watching it.
1: Macking on.
0: Hey, guys, it's double-sided, all right? We can see in. Just kidding. It's
1: just
0: strictly
1: joking.
0: Professional. The boss is actually in the room right now, by the way.
1: Oh, God, and the daggers.
0: Gosh, the daggers are quite intense.
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12: Morning, everybody. Happy Tuesday.
13: Morning.
14: Best day of the week. Happy Tuesday.
13: Do you love a Tuesday, Joel, do you?
14: No, who does? Because Monday, at least, you're like, okay, start of the week, you're fresh.
12: Yeah.
14: Tuesday's like,
13: it's a bit nerd, isn't it?
14: Yeah.
13: Are we going anywhere? Are we getting any traction? That's what Tuesday says.
12: Yeah, we're just getting through it. So we can roll into hump day. That's what we're doing, right?
14: Tuesday, correct.
12: On today's show, we'll find out why Sean's mad at least one of his children.
13: Absolutely.
12: It's very warranted.
14: Yes. Does it come for your cookies again?
12: Close.
14: Close.
13: Hey, we're going to talk about a bit about ice diving here and mental toughness associated with ice diving.
12: Yeah. I don't know why you would want to do that.
14: Yeah, this guy's crazy in all the good ways.
13: Yep.
12: Last Australian Fashion Week in Sydney just continued to deliver the goods for us, including the fashion parade where everybody went, oh, this is a very avant-garde soundtrack and they're all just super cool and it's great fashion. No, that was the fire alarm going off, you idiots.
14: They don't do themselves any favours, do they, the fashion crowd?

0: Nathan, Nat and Sean.
1: Hey, now, I'm going to start by talking about yesterday because I was a bit off my game early in the morning.
2: Yeah, I know. But you had been through it.
1: I had been through it.
2: Some significant trauma.
1: Got up in the morning, went to the fridge and I've been eating, just having yogurt in the morning because I'm feeling a bit temperamental about my weight at the moment.
2: I'll switch to the baggy sweatpants then. And the Reeboks and the straps.
1: No, I've got one of those bodies where it doesn't go to my legs, it just goes to my gut.
2: So, oh, yeah, you know what right, I mean? Gotcha.
1: So I'm going to still wear those pants that you bought me. Anyway, so I put aside half a tub of yogurt.
2: Yes.
1: So that I get up in the morning and that's what I eat when we have breakfast at 7 o'clock.
2: So what happens is we have to bring food in with us and then we put it in the fridge when we get to work and then we have it at about 7.
1: Yep.
2: And so you have to have something ready to go. I prepare it the night before. You do too.
1: Yes.
2: So that we can just grab and go.
1: Yeah. So I open the fridge and... not to my surprise, really, but I looked in and one of my sons, and I found out it's my oldest son, had morphed the yogurt into a breakfast bowl of his choice, which had Weet-Bix and Biscoff in it, as it turns out.
2: He'd done that overnight Weet-Bix thing that's big on TikTok, which you were doing that for a while.
1: Yeah, I was doing that.
2: But you cut out
1: the
2: carbs.
1: Too many
2: So you couldn't even take his. Because that's what I would have done.
1: That would have been a good idea.
2: Thank you for preparing that for me with my yogurt. I'm going to take that with me. You can deal with the fallout. But no, you didn't want to add the Biscoff to the hips.
1: No, 100%. I was spewing because then, now I've got to stop along. For me, it's along Canning Highway to IPA because that's 24 hours a day.
2: Yeah.
1: And when I pull up to Canning Highway and I was in a bad mood, I see this lady outside sweeping cigarette butts into a tray. And I thought, well, at least
2: 4:30 in the morning. Yeah.
1: At least I'm one up here.
2: As long as there's somebody worse off than you, Sean. Yeah. You feel a better. But so in that moment, when you realise, so you look in the fridge and you go, my firstborn has done me dirty here. So is the way they approach, because I live on my own and anything in the fridge is mine, Sean. And so if there's none left, that's because I ate it. And I've only got myself to blame. So when you look in the fridge and you go, one of these little leeches has sucked the life out of me once again, literally taking food out of my mouth, do you love them a bit less?
1: No, I'm in a hateful mood.
2: You hate them.
1: Hateful mood.
2: Hate's the word?
1: Yep, hateful mood. And the next day, that morning, when I was leaving here, I went past Chemist Warehouse because they had a sale on for protein powder and these bastards have been stealing my stuff.
2: Yeah, so you buy protein powder and they use it.
1: Yep. So this morning I had to run downstairs because I forgot. I leave the protein powder in my car.
2: So they can't get to it?
1: They couldn't get to it.
2: Have you got an open tub of protein powder in your car at all times?
1: Two kgs, it is a
2: great,
1: big bastard.
2: Right.
1: And to make matters worse, the audacity of my son, I was telling you this morning, Lachlan, last night, just before I went to bed, I had got new yogurt.
2: Yes.
1: And he's just piping up to tell me, hey, Dad, I've come up with this great recipe for morning. I've added the Weet-Bix. Then I've got the yogurt, which is the yogurt
2: Yogurt. He's got your yogurt.
1: Yeah, and then I sprinkled Biscoff on top and swirled it in together. It's delicious. You should try it. I said I would if you stop eating my... effing yogurt.
2: It's the yogurt wars at the McManus household.
1: Mate.
2: Look, we want to know, just get it off your chest. We know that you love your children. That is not up for dispute. But is there a reason why you might hate them a little bit today?
1: They're stitching you, left, right and centre. Come on, guys.
2: Today, yesterday, like just there's that moment when you just went, I can't believe I had you.
1: We don't deserve this.
2: I would have endless yogurt if it wasn't for you.
1: And protein powder.
0: Nathan, Nat and Sean on Nova.

0: Matt and Sean. Nova.
1: So Sean's mad at one of his kids. It's Lachlan. Because Lachlan took all of Sean's yoga and made it into his own overnight Weet-Bix extravaganza and put Biscoff on it. But Sean's not eating. You would have taken that if you weren't watching your carbs at the moment.
2: Yeah.
1: If that had happened and he'd put that in the fridge and he'd use your yogurt, would you have normally taken it?
2: Oh, I don't reckon I would have.
1: Really?
2: I'd just like
1: How
2: to hold
1: are they
2: a grudge.
1: Learn?
2: That's a good point.
1: Yeah.
2: They don't.
1: Also, Sean, I just reminded you are lactose intolerant. Maybe he's doing you a favour. Jaden's in Langford. Good morning, Jaden.
3: Good morning, how are you?
2: Hey, Jaden.
1: Hey, Jaden. We are talking about why today maybe you might hate your kids a little bit. What's happened?
3: Oh, I don't actually have a young one myself, but I live with my sister. Mm. And she's got a four-year-old.
2: Yeah.
1: Yes. Okay, great.
3: Yeah, we share a shared bathroom and he feels like it's his little mission to use all my body wash and make potions.
2: Yeah, because that's fun though.
1: That is
3: wash,
1: fun.
3: Shampoo, conditioner, you name it.
1: Yes.
3: I don't think I've used a full bottle in 4 years, I think.
1: Yeah, hey, Harry Potter, settle down. Like, stop using my body wash to make the potions, you little mongrel. But good old Uncle Jaden, he's good like that, isn't he,
2: Jaden.
1: Hey? I still hate him. Thanks, Jaden. Melissa's in Hammersley. Hello.
4: Hi, how you going?
1: Oh, great, Melissa. Now, we know that you're a great mum, Melissa, but in any given moment, is there a reason why you hate at least one of your kids today?
4: Yeah, definitely. I'm hating on her right now. She's sitting next to me because she makes me get up and drive her to all these extracurricular school activities at time ridiculous.
1: Oh, what is it this morning?
4: We had dance troupe this morning. Yesterday was cross-country training. The day before that, we had clarinet. Making lunches at 5:30 in the morning or 5 o'clock is not my most fun thing.
2: No, with you, Melissa. You know, there's a lot of parents who are doing that. My wife had to drop my daughter cross country yesterday, but I know the swimming mums. I always think swimming mums and dads.
1: It's so early.
2: And the rowing fraternity.
1: Yeah.
4: If we're getting up and the moon's still up and I don't see the sun, children, no.
2: Yeah, I agree with you.
1: Melissa,
2: the clarinet. Sorry, Nat.
1: Yeah, I was just going to say, Melissa, this is kind of on you for having overachieving children. You understand that?
4: I have been told that. It's certainly not my husband's fault.
1: Yeah.
2: Why do you have to train so early with the clarinet?
1: Just to fit it in.
4: Oh, there's ensemble and, you know, all these kinds of things. Apparently they don't want to do performances. Like, why play? Can't you just do it in your room? I don't know.
2: I'm with you.
1: You're pain, Melissa.
2: Yeah, you deserve better, Mel.
1: Yeah, hope you do. You get to sleep in on the weekend or do they do sport?
4: No, you know, you've got to coach the team sport and you've got to take them somewhere else. I don't know.
2: Yeah, you do know. It's just
4: forever.
2: A whirlwind.
4: Forever.
1: Melissa's been pushed to the brink.
2: She
1: We're
2: is,
1: going to hear it. Thanks, Mel. Travis is in Belia. Hello.
5: Good morning. How are we, guys?
1: Okay, Super Travis, get it off your chest. Why do you hate one of your kids a little bit today?
5: Well, this is just recent, Mother's Day, in fact, that I had some chocolate stashed under the bed to give my wife their Mother's Day gift.
2: Yes.
5: And woke up in the morning and the Ferrero Rochers were gone.
1: Oh, no, rookie mistake. You put them in somewhere that they could find them, for starters.
5: Well, it's a stash under the bed, which is pretty safe. But, this time, gone. Wrapper's still there too.
2: Oh, that's what they always do.
1: Yeah, right.
2: Leave the wrappers.
1: Yeah, just to point out that they really enjoy them.
2: Yeah.
1: Do you know which kid it was?
5: Absolutely, my four-year-old. Absolutely.
1: And he's got zero regrets, I'm guessing.
5: No, she.
1: I assumed it was a boy criminal. But, yes, girls are criminals too at four.
2: I think at four they don't know, but when you get older and you do that, you don't leave the wrappers behind because then your parents start second guess. Oh, I'm starting to lose my memory.
1: Yeah, maybe I did eat them. Yeah.
2: Yes.
1: Yeah. You need an up-high stash spot that she can't reach, Travis?
5: I need a new stash, absolutely.
1: Yeah.
5: But my eldest is 12 and she just goes to the fridge and helps herself anyway.
1: Yeah, you're in for a world of pain.
2: Yeah, Trav, exactly. My wife writes her name on stuff now. I mean, it does make a difference, but it's there, it's clear.
1: Tell Trav about the ice creams.
2: Oh, yeah, she loves to put an ice cream in the box, leave it in the box, and she puts it to the back of the freezer and, like, hides stuff in front of it. But they get it. And then when she goes in to reach before she goes to bed, she might have an ice cream or something. There's just the empty box. And, God, she lets it fly then. At me.
5: You need to put the mouse trap in there.
1: Now you're talking. Nathan. Nat. And Sean. Nova.

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0: and Sean.
1: Nova. Okay, so Australian Fashion Week is in full swing. Sydney Fashion Week, I guess it is, isn't it?
2: There's so many.
1: I know, right? And so there's all these fashion parades going off everywhere. Yesterday there was one where the clothes were kind of a bit edgy.
2: Okay.
1: Yeah. And then, and everybody's like into it, you know, because the fashion set.
2: You got to be serious.
1: Joel,
2: you're
1: one of these people. You've been front row at a fashion show.
2: Yeah. I have been many times, only because my fiance has been walking.
1: Yes. Yeah, he's a model. He's a model.
2: I've done really well for
1: he's
2: myself.
1: Super handsome.
2: You try living with him though, and but he used to walk in very like ready to wear type
1: yes.
2: stuff. Whereas I love fashion, I love clothes, but when I see videos like this
1: yes.
2: from Sydney Fashion
1: yes.
2: Week, I go, yeah, it's impossible not to make fun of this because you look bloody ridiculous.
1: I know, well, yeah, Sean?
3: I was going to say, when people are sitting there, I've never been to one, when you're sitting there, do you wear glasses inside?
2: I wish. I don't have the balls to do that. I've always wanted to. I used to sit there and when Jack would walk past, he used to walk last because he had a very good stomp on him, which is like cool catwalk slang for a good walk.
3: It?
2: Yeah.
3: Okay.
2: And like a real pissed off face.
1: People yes.
2: That face is amazing. I'm like, yes. no, I'm used to that face.
1: Yeah, I recognise that face.
2: That's his resting bee face. And yeah, I always wanted to clap, which
3: yeah.
2: is not cool, apparently.
3: Right.
2: Yeah. Yeah. I'm with him.
3: Hands off.
1: Eyes off.
2: Stop looking.
1: Well, yesterday, this particular show, it was a very cooler than cool crowd.
2: Oh, yeah.
1: And they were really appreciating the fashion and the soundtrack that went with it. Have a listen. Edgy, right?
2: Brutalist. Yeah.
3: Dropping beats. What's going on here?
1: That's the fire alarm. And they they were so cool, the crowd, that they just assumed that was part of the show.
2: Oh, what absolute tits.
1: But no, they had to, it was a sign they were supposed to be evacuating.
2: $50 Chrissy's Jack Charles was there. $50. Even 100, I'll make it 100.
3: Okay. They didn't.
1: So eventually somebody had to come out and say, no, you have to get out now. You have to get out
2: and
1: now.
2: Like, oh, this is an installation
1: alarm.
2: Piece.
1: Oh, like,
2: this
1: oh, they're really getting into the theme.
2: Yeah, crowd work. We're getting involved in the show. It's immersive.
1: It's too funny.
3: We have seen that documentary, Zoolander, and you can see why
2: yes.
3: not that switched on.
1: No.
2: No.
1: That's right. So, look, 132410, we want to know, have you been in a situation when you didn't realise it was an emergency?
2: Oh.
1: So whatever happened, maybe you thought it was part of the act, and I'm reminded of comedian Dave O'Neill.
2: Yeah, I love Dave.
1: So Dave was in he was doing a bit of a comedy musical act with a band.
2: Mm.
1: He fell off the stage and fractured his back and everybody thought it was part of the act.
3: Oh, yeah.
1: They thought,
3: yeah.
1: Oh, this is pretty funny. And he's lying there, no, go, help me. Can somebody help me? And they're like, oh, that's so funny.
2: Oh,
1: like,
2: my gosh.
1: And the lead singer, he's fallen off stage. Oh, that's hilarious. What a commitment to the bit. Spinal injury.
2: Oh, dear. That, you know that
3: that's
2: happened
3: an
2: to
3: emergency.
2: Me in Bunbury, at
1: yes.
2: the Bunbury Performing Arts Centre. Mm. I walked out. And normally they have a bit of fluorescent gaffer at the front of the stage in case there's a lot of haze.
3: Oh, yeah.
2: So you know where it is, but there wasn't that. And I walked straight off the stage and into the lap of an 8-year-old woman in the front row. Got
1: and
2: to know her
1: told,
2: intimately.
1: They told you not to move, didn't they?
2: Yeah, they said, don't move. There's the venue.
1: And you're like, sorry, Doris.
2: Yeah, I know. I got to know all about her. So for about 15 minutes, I had to lie in her lap while they got one of those spinal...
1: the stretcher.
2: Yeah. The stretcher
1: yeah.
2: things, yeah.
3: To put you in or her?
2: Me.
1: Did the people think that was part of the act? Do you
2: At
1: think
2: with first,
1: yes. yeah,
2: and then, but I hadn't even said. I was like, "Hello, Bumbra."
3: And that was it.
2: Yeah, but then I had to get back up and MC the night, and it's really hard to win the crowd back after you've landed in the lap of
1: face first
2: the
1: into
2: mayor,
1: Doris,
2: the mayor of Bunbury.
0: Nathan, Nat, and Sean.

0: Ever.
1: We're talking about when it turns out there was an emergency unfolding and you didn't realise, because at Sydney Fashion Week there was a beautiful fashion parade, fashion, edgy fashion, emergency. Fashion is a fashion darling, and they're like, listen to this funky soundtrack. Oh, that's avant-garde, isn't it? No, that's the fire alarm. Get out.
2: But don't you think because it's such a cool crowd, no one wants to be the first one to get up and run for their lives?
1: No, but they also didn't suspect a thing, because that's what edgy fashion is like, Sean. It would have a fire alarm as a soundtrack, you know?
3: They probably didn't have the energy to run because all they've had is an activated nut.
1: Just one between them.
3: And a Vogue cigarello. That's probably what set off the fire alarm.
1: Yeah, probably. Kayla's in Averley. Good morning, Kayla.
4: Good morning.
2: Hi, Kayla.
1: Okay, Kayla, what happened when you didn't realise there was an emergency happening?
4: Well, it actually happened to me. I was in year 12. We went over to Victoria for a ski trip.
1: Oh, awesome.
4: It was the second day. And we're taking some videos down the hill, our mountain, and then I actually did my knee and I fell down.
1: Yes.
4: And everyone was laughing. I could hear that, but I don't think they could hear me actually screaming that.
3: Yeah, in agony.
4: I tore my medial ligament in my right leg.
2: Yeah.
1: And everyone's like, ha ha ha, look, that's a funny
2: so
1: fall.
2: So funny, look at Kayla falling over.
1: Yeah,
2: Kayla.
1: Yeah, and you're like, I can't walk.
3: Yes, you're a physical comedian.
4: Yeah. And eventually they realised, like, oh, she's not actually getting up.
1: Yeah.
4: So they had to come across, and I was crying and it was hurt really badly. And the doctor in the toboggan had to take me down to area to get checked out.
1: Yeah, the toboggan of shame.
2: And it's got a sound going. Not necessarily, it sounds like the normal ambulance, but it's a bit more jaunty.
1: Oh, okay, right. Like a cross between an ambulance and an ice cream van.
2: Yeah, you don't know what's happening here. Yeah. Twin cone or... Do I need to help this person?
1: Oh, that's too funny. Thanks, Kat.
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0: is Nathan, Nat and Sean on Nova.
1: Hey, we're catching up with the world record holder, everyone. This is Ant Williams. He is a psychologist turned underwater ice diving champion. I'm not joking. And he's written a book, and the psychology behind this is absolutely awesome. Good morning to you, Ant.
2: Morning. Great to be here.
3: And you're hardcore, let's just put it out there. Yes, yesterday, Sean used the phrase on the show, soft in the head. talking about like when footballers get a bit complacent, right, they go a bit soft in the head. You're the opposite of soft in the head, I would suggest. Is that accurate?
2: Oh, I don't know. There's something I've worked really hard on. I think so many people assume that your performance on the day comes all down to how much you've trained and your experience. But for me, I believe the biggest part of your performance is driven by what happens in the top 2 inches. It's your mindset.
1: And I'm going to go backwards for a second. Let It Be Tough is the name of your book that you've got out at the moment. Mm. And it didn't necessarily start with you being an underwater diver, an ice diver. It started with you being a psychologist and getting involved in sporting teams. Is that how it went?
2: I was never a sporty kid. I used to just follow the rules, I played it safe. And I loved being around athletes, so I took up a degree in sport and eventually became a sports psychologist, which I no longer do today. But back then, I was fascinated about working with athletes to see how could I improve their performance by teaching them techniques from this era of sports psychology. It's just that when I got to a certain stage in my career, I felt like a bit of a fraud. I was like, I got no lived experience. I don't know if anything I'm teaching these guys works.
1: Yeah.
2: So I thought, I'll go and find a dangerous sport and I'll learn it. I'll apply what I'm teaching others to see if it works.
4: What was your first like attempt with this dangerous sport? How did you dip your toe in, quite literally, for the
1: question.
4: First time?
2: Yeah, I was living in the south of France on with the motorcycle racing team on the world circuit, and someone offered to take me out free diving after I'd seen the movie The Big Blue.
3: Yeah, great
2: movie.
3: Yeah.
2: It's so good, so good. I think it took me an hour of trying to get down to 10 metres. I don't have a naturally good breath hold. I'm not really physiologically designed for freediving. But it's more of a mental sport than it is a physical one. It looks super dangerous. I give you that. It does look very dangerous, especially when you add an element of going long distances under a 1 metre thick sheet of ice. But believe it or not, it can be done very safely as long as the right practice and protocols are in place. Mm. It looks dangerous, but it actually can be done very safely.
1: Yeah, well, for you, you went down 100 metres as a free diver over in the Bahamas, which is amazing, after seeing a guy came up and started spewing out blood, if you like, which is unbelievable to see, I'd imagine. Then to concentrate on what you're doing, I think for a lot of people when they watch people do those really deep dives, you see that really harsh breath you take on the surface before you go down it, and you talk about it being called stacking. Can you tell us about that and how you were able to fill your lungs?
2: We spent a lot of time learning how to build flexibility in our rib cage and how to pack in a lot of air so that it's like fuel in the fuel tank.
3: Yeah.
2: You want to be able to go super deep and then have enough air to come back. The other reason you need lots of air is that you need to be able to equalize your eustachian tubes in your head, in your ears, the deeper you go. And it gets increasingly difficult if you don't have enough air, volume of air in your lungs. And so with freediving, I don't think I have a naturally large set of lungs, but you can learn to pack air in on top of a large breath.
3: How long can you hold your breath for? Because I've seen footage of, I think it's Kate Winslet doing it, where she learned to hold her breath for 7 minutes to something to do with Titanic, I think.
1: Yeah, of course, mate. That thing was going down.
3: Yeah, that's right. how long can you hold your breath for without having to dive deep? If you were just going to hang around underwater in a pool, how long could you do it for?
2: So I can hold my breath for 8 minutes. The thing with the Titanic thing was that the filming of that was done when they were breathing pure oxygen for 20 minutes first. So not a good comparison because it gives you it's like taking anabolic steroids before going in a weightlifting competition. But there are people going into world championship events now, big competitions, that are holding their breath for up around that 9 minute mark.
3: That is unbelievable.
4: Yeah, the free diving freaks me out, but the Arctic plunge is something I genuinely would love to do.
1: Yep.
4: How do you even start that as someone that lives in Australia, or do I need to read Let It Be Tough?
2: So I decided one day that I needed a new challenge, and I thought, I'll go and do something completely different in my sport. So I thought, well, I always go and dive in the Bahamas or in the Mediterranean. Maybe if I went out to the edge of my sport, I could start playing around with different techniques, different ideas, different equipment. So I thought, well, we would be the edge of an already pretty full-on sport. But maybe it would be the North Pole. So I got a crew together, Santa. And we just decided we'll just go and, like, wing it. We'll go up to high up into the Arctic Circle for a couple of weeks, learn, take someone who can show us how to cut a hole in the ice, and I'll see if I can break the world record to become the deepest man on the ice. I'll tell you what, it was one of the greatest experiences I've ever had because it was so foreign to me and just thought, how much you have to learn and figure out in order to go and get a record like that was amazing. Trip of a lifetime.
1: And we really appreciate
3: we love chatting to you.
1: Incredible. Let it be tough. Grab it now, everybody. It's a great story of the two-time world record holder in ice diving. And, of course, he's a psychologist, so he's got
3: and
1: the mind.
3: And part-time madman.
1: He's an absolute crazy cat. And good on you.
3: Love your work, Ant. Thanks
2: so much. Really appreciate it.
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0: Jones. Nick, Lutzie and Susie O'Neill.
1: I was worried about it being wet on the weekend where I went, because I went camping near where you were, Nick.
2: No, you're in Tenterfield.
1: I went near Tenterfield.
3: Right.
1: So we drove out there on, Saturday.
2: Yes.
1: Saturday, and it took us about 4 hours or more to get out there as well, and we stopped at a place called Woodenbong. I don't know if you've heard of it. It was a really, really small Woodenbong, small town. We had the best burgers at this place called Pit Stop Cafe at Woodenbong.
2: Oh, yeah.
1: But before we got our burgers, we needed to go to the toilet. So we went across to the toilet across the road, the public toilets.
2: Yeah.
1: And I went in and Cliff was next to me. So weird, hey. I mean, we're both sitting on toilets next to each other, obviously.
3: Yeah.
1: And I finished really quickly, but I couldn't get out. So I'd locked the door. And for some reason, the door, have you ever had that? The door lock wouldn't open. It wouldn't.
3: Was it a unisex public toilet?
1: Yeah. It was just one of those open ones they have now with the washing hands outside.
2: Oh, yeah.
1: And then there was a dressed lady on mine, and he had the pant man, so he was just seeing the man and I was the lady.
2: Yeah. What kind of handle are we talking here?
1: It was just a little latch. And I couldn't turn it. And I'm like, oh, that's fine, because I mean, usually you can crawl under the toilet door.
2: Done that once or twice.
1: Have you done that?
2: I can fit under there, yeah.
1: But then I looked down, the toilet door went right to the bottom. Literally there was 1 inch of air. And I was like, okay. I looked up. It was like a prison toilet. It was completely...
3: I love those toilets because you got, you know, no...
2: Privacy.
1: Is that why they're there?
3: Privacy, yeah.
1: It was just completely no one to locked look in. Under. Like those, the door went so high.
3: It's in those public ones, you know, people, you know...
2: Yeah, you don't want to...
1: Might crawl under?
2: Yeah. Particularly a wooden bowl.
1: Right.
2: You never know.
1: Oh, okay.
3: You never know
2: what's going to happen out there.
1: Yeah. Okay, well, I didn't like being stuck in one. And then, because you couldn't even... I didn't realise... They had those type of toilets.
3: What'd you do?
1: I was saying, Cliff, I'm stuck. And he just started laughing. I was like, it doesn't turn. And I could just tell he's going, oh, you're an idiot. Of course it will turn. And I'm like, just like back and forth. I'm doing turning motion at the moment. Oh, you probably can't hear that in the radio.
2: So did he get you out?
1: He took ages in the toilet. I don't know what he was doing.
3: Well, he was one of two options.
2: He goes,
1: hang on, I'm just doing the paperwork. does anyone's partner say that?
2: Doing the paperwork.
3: I love that.
1: Hang on, I'm just doing the paperwork. I'm like, then I started to get claustrophobic. Because I'm a bit claustrophobic. I'm like, hurry up, I'm claustrophobic.
2: Yeah, you start panicking. I'm never getting out of this toilet.
1: I was like, which way does it turn? I was like, anyway, for some reason it wouldn't work. But anyway, thankfully.
2: Yes.
1: He came out, and on the outside there's a, you know, you can kind of grip it with your fingers as well.
3: Yeah.
1: You know what I mean?
2: Or you can put like a screwdriver in there.
1: It had a screwdriver section.
3: Or a coin.
2: A little slot.
1: A coin,
3: yeah.
1: Anyway, he just turned it as I turned it, and thankfully
2: you got out. Survived Woodenbong. What's the point of having the coin slot screwdriver thing if they've got those big doors as well?
3: Yeah, exactly.
2: It defeats the purpose, doesn't it?
3: Someone can get straight in there if they wanted to.
2: Yeah. You're not safe in there.
3: It did save your life on this occasion.
1: It saved my life. I was telling some friends this who were camping with us, and they said a lot of the school toilets now are like that. Privacy, like right to the bottom, right to the top.
2: Oh, yeah.
1: That's so different to my memory of school toilets.
2: Yeah, they always have the gap in the bottom.
1: Heaps. Like, literally came up to your knees, didn't it? And then just above your head.
3: Just above your head, you climb over the top.
1: It was the smallest door ever.
2: Really?
3: Yeah. No privacy.
2: I remember mine being that short on the headroom. Like, I remember it still being tall.
3: Damn, we could easily.
0: Nick, Lutzie and Susie O'Neill.
4: Nova. Let's get the party started. See you at the bar, you was hardly talking. That's when I knew that your heart was scarring. Friends to lovers need a part to star in. Like, wait, babe, let me-

0: Nick, Lutzy, and Susie O'Neill.
1: I was in Armidale of all places on the weekend. They had a big chill festival, essentially just a music festival for a day. Got to see all the specimens that were in Armidale. There was a few of them getting around. Good people watching.
2: Yeah.
3: I was near you. I was camping near Tenterfield.
1: Yes, drove right through Tenterfield. Thought of you. Stop at the bakery.
3: Yeah.
2: Where roughly are we speaking here? Where's Tenterfield?
1: Tenterfield's 3 hours. It's just across the border. So it's
2: Tenterfield, so 3 hours northern New South Wales.
1: Yeah, yeah.
3: Yes.
1: The Granite
3: inland.
1: Belt. Yeah, inland. And then Armidale's 5.5 hours. It's a bit of a drive. But they had this music festival, and so they had like Sneaky Sound System were playing. And then I was telling Sue's off air, Lutzy, but the Jungle Giants.
2: Yeah, I mean, I have some sort of memory of them, but I couldn't rattle off their songs.
1: They were playing. I felt sorry for them because someone backstage accidentally unplugged a cord mid-set for them.
2: Oh,
1: and it just cut out their entire set. And it apparently takes about half an hour to reboot when that happens.
3: That happened at the Tokyo Olympics as well. The Channel 7 coverage got cut to Australia 20 minutes before the swimming was about to start because my friend Rob Woodhouse, who was commentating for SEN Radio, not for Channel 7. He unplugged a cord so he could plug his phone in to recharge his phone.
2: Well, that took Channel 7 offline.
3: Yeah, took him offline. I was doing an interview last week and the Channel 7 guy reminded me of this fact. And he wasn't working for Channel 7, so they had no idea what had happened. This guy ran up who was working for Channel 7 said, "Have you touched anything here? We've lost all coverage to Australia 20 minutes before the swimming starts."
1: God. It's pretty crazy. It's not just a plug back in, it's good to go. It takes ages to reboot.
3: Oh, maybe, yeah. And Rob was like, because Rob's so cool. He would not be flustered at all. He's like, yeah, unplug that cord.
2: Yeah, that's me.
3: Yeah, that's me.
1: My phone's charged.
2: Maybe you should have better systems in place than that.
3: Yeah, gaslight them.
1: I don't know.
3: Yeah.
1: But the one artist that we did really want to see, because we were there, obviously, my wife and I were there kid-free, it was the presets. They came on late. Jesus, they came on at 9 p.m.
3: Oh, my God.
1: Oh, goodness, it was late. We were there the whole time. Like, my legs were hurting.
3: How do you stay up?
1: It was actually fairly tough because it was our first full weekend without our child, right? Yeah. Now, she went to daycare last week, as you know, and stereotypical daycare form, she's come back with a head cold and that's turned into diarrhea. So she's sick.
3: Diarrhea?
1: I know. Anyway, she was with mum and dad over the weekend, and mum, we're in the mosh pit for the preset. So we're sitting there middle of this, right? Smoky, it's happening, you're in a mosh, you're trying to be kid-free. Mum's sending us photos of inside Flo's nappy, being like, "I think it's diarrhea." We're in the mosh pit. We're in the mosh pit on our phones, zooming in on fecal matter in a nappy, being like, "Oh, I think she is sick."
3: Did you care?
1: Yeah, she's sick.
3: I mean, I know you care, but at that point, did you care?
1: What can you do about it? And we sort of looked at each other, like, deep in a mosh pit while this is playing at sort of 10, 11 p.m. at night, just going, we've become parents. We've become parents, haven't we? We're looking at poo in our daughter's nappy while we're 5.5 hours south at a music festival.
2: Oh, God.
1: Yeah.
3: Did you forget you had a child? I remember when I first had a baby. Well, probably the first time I left Alex, it was for my sister's wedding, and I was left it with my mother-in-law at the hotel where the reception was, and I was meant to come up and breastfeed her every whatever, you know.
1: 3 hours.
3: I was meant to do it.
2: Yeah.
3: I remember I put my phone down, and I completely forgot about Alex, and my mother-in-law was like, "Where is she?" You know, trying to get hold of me.
1: You do. You forget. You get caught up in it.
3: Yeah, just like, "Oh, geez, I've got a baby."
1: Tell you what, I didn't forget yesterday, though, when we had that five-hour drive home hungover. And you knew you were coming back to a screaming sick child. You're like,
2: that's a lot.
1: Yeah. But anyway, presets were great though.
0: Nick, Lutzy, and Susie O'Neill.
4: 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The most awesome.
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0: Nancy and Susie O'Neill.
1: We had this idea late last week. We were discussing songs that used to have raps in it. Your classics. Every sort of song would have a rap verse, and it would normally make the song a lot better.
2: This one shocked the pants off me when it came out. I must admit that this Justin Bieber kid was pretty much an unknown.
1: Yeah.
2: And then I thought, what the hell is Ludacris teaming up with him for in some bowling alley film clip?
1: Yeah, wasn't it?
2: But then it worked. I think Ludacris ended up getting as much kudos out of it as young Bieber did.
1: Yeah, he did.
2: And I reckon this sort of started up, why isn't everyone doing it kind of thing?
1: Yeah. And then the modern songs where you said don't really have it anymore.
2: No, it stopped.
3: What's that other one we like that's got the rap song in it? The New York State of...
2: So Alicia Keys put this horrible song out at some point of her career, which was boring as the proverbial. And then Jay-Z sprinkled his magic on it and created this.
1: This is
2: the original.
1: Let me get the Jay-Z version. And then all of a sudden, this song is magic.
2: Like magic, iconic.
3: Yeah. Yeah. True.
1: So we thought we'd task ourselves, one each, to do some modern songs. Susan and I will go later in the week, but today up first is Lutzy. And Lutzy, you selected Billie Eilish.
2: Yeah, so we got to pick this, our own songs here that we thought would be good to add a rap verse to. And I've always liked this song since I think the first time I heard it was after the Paris Olympics at the opening ceremony when LA used it in their, like, transition from Paris to LA. And Billie was on stage just on a beach, looked like this down in Santa Monica chilling out.
3: I love
2: Billie Eilish. I'm falling more in love with her every day.
3: I love this song as well.
2: Yeah.
3: It's got a good meaning as well.
1: So we're going to play the song in its entirety, but your rap verse will be in it.
2: Okay, so we're playing the whole song
1: now,
2: normal song on Nova, but in the middle of it will be my rap verse.
1: Billie Eilish featuring Lutzy, Birds of a Feather.
2: I've never heard this, by the way.

0: Wow, there it is. Birds of a Feather, Feat Lutzy.
1: So good.
2: Okay. Remix. Came in a bit hotter.
1: That was great. Did you write all those lyrics yourself?
2: Oh, yeah. Of course I did.
0: 13, 20.10, if you want to get involved, Meg out of Parkinson, what'd you think of that?
3: Oh, it's Beck out of Parkinson.
2: It's Beck.
0: Oh, sorry,
1: yeah,
0: Beck.
1: It's like, yeah. Meg?
0: Oh, sorry, Beck. Sorry.
3: It's okay. I could be a Meg if you want me to.
0: No, you're Beck. I had an absolute Barry.
1: What'd you think,
3: hey,
1: Beck?
3: Hey, Lutzy, that's one of your best.
2: Oh, thank you, Beck.
3: I've got to say, I support everything you do, and, mate, you're going straight to the top with that.
2: Oh, yes.
3: I'm really proud of you, mate.
2: Thank you, Beck. This means the world to me on a dreary Monday morning.
0: The suspense build-up was huge too, wasn't it?
2: It took forever.
0: Oh,
2: God.
0: We're all sitting here nervous. Like,
1: yeah. No. It's great meaning. Like, what?
2: Yeah.
1: It's like a love
2: poem.
1: It's
2: a real
1: poem.
2: Love story.
1: Poem.
2: Yeah, I just thought of, you know, love.
1: I like the scars.
2: My love for Billy.
1: The scars on the chest that you read like a map.
2: I read like a, yeah.
1: Yeah,
2: brilliant,
1: like
2: isn't it?
0: Deep, man.
2: I wrote that. I had a mate of mine, Claude, helped me.

0: and Susie O'Neill.
1: Do you ever blame your partner for things?
2: To get out of things?
1: To get out of things. It's hard to put into words, isn't it? Oh, I was blowing up here on Friday, wasn't it? So we were going, I was going camping on the weekend and we meant to go Friday. We couldn't go because Cliff and I both had something on together. And I'm in a group text message with everyone going camping as well.
3: Yep.
1: And Cliff wrote, "Oh, sorry, we'll be late. Suze has work commitments."
2: And great then, excuses.
1: And then when we got there on the Saturday, I remember he said to me, "Now, what are you going to say? Just say that you had, you know, some Olympic meetings after the show."
2: That's all you need to say. Use the Olympics.
1: Yeah. And I was like, damn. How come I always get the blame?
3: Why are you the bad news bearer?
1: Yeah.

0: You're the one that's...
1: No, but that's the rite of passage. If it's a partner and you're going to something with your mates, you get to blame your partner and vice versa.
2: Yeah. And I know I do it with Cliff.
1: Yeah.
2: But I can't remember a single example at the moment. I know that I use Cliff as a reason I can't do things.
1: I mean, 13, 24, 10, what did you blame your partner for? Or what do you blame your partner for?
2: Like, if you don't
1: want
2: to do something, you say, oh, no, for example, no, Cliff and I are having a date night. Or
0: was it his mates?
2: It was Cliff's mates.
1: Because you were getting angry here on Friday. I said, Suze, that's the rite of passage. And you go, oh, actually, yeah, I do that to him all the time.
2: Yeah, I do. I do. I just can't think of a single example.
1: I use Morgan or Tom. I once got out of one of my like cousins who we never really see, got out of their wedding by you saying Morgan had gastro and I couldn't possibly leave her at home.
2: Oh, the sick one.
1: Yeah. Gastro is a great one because you got a good couple of days. Yeah. No one questions it.
2: Yeah.
1: Bailed on their wedding really late due to my wife's gastro and she was off me for it, but I'm like, they're my cousins. We're never going to see them again.
2: Yeah. You don't mind taking a hit every now and again, do you?
1: Yeah. Take the bullet every now and then.
2: Yeah.
1: It's genuinely the rite of passage when you have a partner.
2: It's a positive of having a partner.
1: That's why they're there.
2: It's a positive of being married for 27 years is that you can use them to get out of things that you don't want to do.
0: Yeah. I mean, did you have to give an excuse? That'd be my only other thing. Could you just go, yeah, we'll be there. We'll be there a day late.
2: Ah, true. Well, I think Cliff was...
0: beeswax.
2: I think Cliff was part of the organisation things.
0: Right.
2: Have you heard of that rule, though, never give more than one excuse for not doing something? If you give two excuses, that means you're lying.
0: If you say, we've got this and this, they go, yeah, come on.
2: Yeah. That's a side note anyway. That's just another tip.
1: That's a good tip.
0: That's a good one.
2: Always just give one excuse, not two.
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1: We cross to a man that's quickly becoming our sea rescue correspondent from the Today Show, Channel 9, Peter Feagan. Feagan, it's not snorkelers this time. What is it?
2: Scuba dive. Susie, do you want to take over or can I do this one?
1: Can someone get it right, please?
3: Hang on, Peter Feagan. I think my facts were actually better than yours last time.
2: I think they were. Yeah, they were. But
3: I know nothing about this story, nothing about the whales.
2: Well, this is a feel-good story. Yeah, there's a whale. Yeah, and let me tell you, the weather down here, Luff, is absolutely terrible. But a feel-good story for your Monday. Look, team, we know it's whale migration season. You know, it's that great time where people get to go down and see the humpback highway. But the unfortunate reality is that sometimes they do get tangled up. So how's this for a rescue mission? So on Friday, this whale is spotted. This is an 8-metre sub-adult whale, and it's migrating. It's spotted, and it's got nets and buoys around its head and body. So it was in a bit of strife. But from there, they then have to use satellite to try and pinpoint the exact location. And how's this? For the next 2 days, the incredible team from SeaWorld Foundation and New South Wales Parks and Wildlife then have to get boats and go next to it for 2 days. Day and night, they don't stop, and they don't stop tracking it. Some have to get in the water. Yeah. But the good news is, guys, they've managed to free it, and it is now back on the highway, and it is, and it's good. It's being monitored, but I think the authorities are using this sort of opportunity at the moment just to remind people, particularly boaties, if they do see whales in distress, to call them immediately because, you know, their team of experts will free the whale. It's the first rescue of the season. Let's hope it's the last one. But what a great story for a Monday.
1: Mm. Unbelievable. I can't imagine that with the weather too, that'd be a nightmare.
2: It would be. It'd be a nightmare.
4: Imagine getting in the water with the whale.
2: That'd be at night too as well. But I'll tell you what, team, after Magic Round, I might be the second whale they rescue this weekend.
1: You look quite active on the weekend.
2: I was everywhere, because you were out of town, so I got a gig.
1: I think you got caught in the Caxton nets a couple of times, by the looks.
4: Couldn't get him out.
2: Yeah, when Lucky goes away, I get paid. It's fantastic.
1: You're welcome, by the way. So you'll be covering all that on the Today Show today, no doubt, mate?
2: I'll be on the Today Show this morning with that one, but it's just a great, Monday mornings we need a feel-good story.
1: And also, one of your 17 pay packets you're getting at the moment too, mate. So the Today Show, he's working
4: for everyone. Yeah.
2: Who do I invoice for this?
4: Susan.
1: Good luck with
3: that. Reminds me, Figs, we've got to get together to do that interview for one of your other things you work for.
1: What else do you do?
2: Yeah, I work for another radio station.
4: Is this another water story?
2: Maybe. I've been texting Sue since January to try and get her on air. What are we now? May. It should happen soon, Sue.
3: I can't do it this week, but I'm free next week. We can get together.
2: Do you know I've promoted 5 times and you've not showed up? No,
3: it's the biggest tease in the world.
1: Oh, God.
4: Wow.
3: Good to talk to you.
4: Good to talk whales.
3: One last question. How far did the whale get? Yeah. Do you even know that?
1: Here we go. Main beach.
2: The car park of Southport.
1: If someone mentions Melba's, I give up.
4: Suze will blow up again.
2: Do you know the answer is? I don't know.
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22: You are listening to Nova. It is Jace, Lauren and Clint.
23: Yesterday, I enjoyed a Sunday lunch with my mates. Now, this is very rapidly become a bit of a Sunday tradition once a month.
3: What time's lunch on a Sunday?
23: Oh, yesterday it sort of was maybe we ate about 2 o'clock.
22: Perfect.
23: Yeah, 2 o'clock, 2:30.
3: I would do a 2 o'clock arrival.
22: Oh, no, it blows out. You're
3: it's
22: not
3: like
22: eating.
3: A late lunch,
23: no, we did a little pre-drink, you know, sat around.
3: So what time did you get there?
23: Bit of a charcuterie. We got there about 1.
3: Oh, yeah, that's
23: about 12:30, 1 o'clock. Sat around and chewed the fat for a bit, caught up. Great group of friends, beautiful couples.
3: What did they cook?
22: Yeah.
23: Okay, so yesterday, it's the host's choice because we've been basically circling around. It's
3: how
23: called
3: many people?
23: Sunday sauce, we call it.
22: Now
3: how many people?
23: Yesterday, there can be a few special guests. So, you know, like a few extra, if you're hosting, you can invite a couple of friends of your own.
3: Six, eight, ten.
23: So there's I think there was 10 at the table yesterday. And the hosts, Elliot and Em, decided to do a barbecue, which was great.
22: Smart.
23: So
22: 10 people.
23: Nice little sort of Weber barbecue at the back. Salads, some beautiful duck fat
22: potatoes
23: which are beautiful. Steaks. And then it was, you know, we all sort of brought a dessert or two just to...
3: Oh, you bring a dish.
23: Yeah,
3: dessert,
23: yeah. So I brought those beautiful cinnamon scrolls from the shop down the
3: road.
23: Did
3: you bring 10?
23: I brought 6, I think, because they're big.
3: Yeah.
23: So,
3: cut them in half.
22: And there'll be other desserts.
23: Now, the issue being, this is the fifth, maybe the sixth iteration of our Sunday sauce, which meant the inevitable was coming.
22: Oh, no.
23: Towards the back end of the lunch, it was, guys, whose turn is it to host the next Sunday sauce?
22: Oh, they're off to the cup.
3: It's not this Sunday, is it?
23: Oh, no. It's in 3 weeks' time.
3: Oh, I was going to say,
23: and
3: you can't
23: do this
3: Sunday.
23: And they all looked at me. It's your turn. Which I don't shy away from the challenge. Don't get me wrong. I'm up for the cooking part of it. But the issue is...
3: Question, do you have a dining room table?
23: I don't know. I don't have anything.
22: How many seats at the bench?
23: 2.
22: Maybe you can do different seatings.
3: Wait, will your outdoor oasis be done by then?
23: It won't be, no.
22: Oh, they could have.
23: Construction begins soon, but...
3: You can't host then.
1: What are you going to do?
23: So I'm after a venue. I'm looking for a venue.
22: What? No, no, no. You can't do a venue. No, no, no. If you're doing a progressive
23: hang on.
22: It's all personal. It's having people to your home. You can't do a venue.
1: I've got a suggestion.
22: So do
23: I. Please. I'm open to suggestions.
1: You could do champagne and can of bays and that for starters, and then you go across the road for a steak to the pub across the road.
23: Oh, and I just pay for the everyone's.
22: No. What about this? Lean into the backyard renovations about to like begin.
1: Oh, put up a marquee.
22: So do a little marquee, some trestle tables.
1: Bit hard.
22: God forbid. Buy a gas bottle for your barbecue that's been sitting there for 2 years and add a little construction theme.
23: Maybe.
22: Like the final
1: everyone
22: meal.
1: Has to come dressed as Bob the Builder.
23: I was thinking maybe just TV dinner style and everyone just eats on their lap.
22: Get
23: on
22: to Temu and buy 10 stable tables.
1: I think you make it more like,
22: you
1: couldn't even fit 10 on that couch.
22: No,
1: could you
22: couldn't.
23: Probably not. No.
1: You could have two at the bench. You could have four at the bench because you could put two chairs on the other side. Yeah. Four at the bench and six on the couch.
22: Oh, so it'll look like they're eating in a grandstand.
1: And I suggest you don't invite any extra people.
23: No, I was going to invite you actually.
1: Oh, dear. What's the bare minimum of people? Like how many is in the group?
23: Oh, there is 1, 2, 3, 4, 5, 6, 7 of us.
1: Okay.
23: Mm.
1: Well, we can move the couch out and put a table.
23: Okay.
22: Oh, yes, move the couch.
1: Move the couch, push it against the wall and we'll bring it, a couple of trestle tables.
23: We could expand the coastal theme so it can be like a beach barbecue style, you know.
22: On the concrete and weeds out the back.
1: What do you mean coladas? A beach barbecue? Are you going to take that disposable barbecue someone gave us the other day?
23: Oh, yeah, that's a good
1: idea.
23: That's a good idea.
1: I would be...
22: So they're dressed as Bob the Builder drinking drinks with little umbrellas in it.
1: What
23: in the middle of winter.
1: What are you going to call? How are you going to manage this?
23: I was thinking one of my classics. Like a, you know...
22: Chili con carne.
1: Say cold sausages.
23: Apricot chicken.
1: Oh, God, Grandma, stop.
22: Moses is taken to the nursing home.

0: is Jace, Lauren and Clint.
1: Turn it up.
2: On Nova.
3: This is Nova. You got Jace, Lauren and Clint.
1: Hey, what is coming up is the FIFA World Cup.
4: Oh,
1: now,
4: I'm
1: people
4: excited.
1: Are excited. Clint, where it's in America.
4: It's America, Canada, and Canada. And Mexico
3: Canada.
4: As well.
3: Mexico.
4: Yeah, it's spread across three
1: around.
4: Nations.
3: You went last time. Was that in?
4: I've been to the last three.
3: Are you serious?
4: Yeah, so I've been lucky, fortunate enough at Channel 9 to go to the last three, but this is the first time I'm missing this
1: we
4: one.
1: Still, we were still trying to negotiate to
4: try
1: and get
4: you. Well, we are at lastminute.com.
1: I'd love to be.
4: Anyone want
1: to
4: send me?
1: Yeah. Seriously, Clint will go. He loves it. Anyway, if you don't love the FIFA World Cup, you might still love some of the music that comes out
4: yes.
1: of it, because we've had some absolute rippers over the years, but the 2026 World Cup sort of anthem mm-hmm. has been released. It's Shakira and Burna
4: she
1: Boy.
4: Back.
1: She's back, man. It's called Die Die. Have a listen.
3: Straight away, it feels like you've heard it before. Like, it's quite catchy.
1: Well, there's been quite... I mean, she's done a few. Do you remember she did... I quite like that, though, Die Die.
3: Yeah.
1: She... Remember Waka Waka that she did?
5: This time for Africa.
1: This is for the South African one, 2010.
3: Sounds like the trailer of Weekend of Bernie's.
4: Oh, we're going
3: to... No, it's no...
4: Was that the World Cup where
1: I don't think you played the best bit there.
4: It's time for Africa.
3: What's it?
4: Here we go. Here comes. Great.
1: Your time to shine. I love it.
4: This is the World Cup where they had the vuvuzela.
3: The what?
4: Remember the vuvuzela?
3: No.
1: What's the vuvuzela? Vuvuzela?
4: In the crowd, there were those trumpet things that went.
1: Oh.
4: No.
1: Are they called the big vuvuzela?
4: Yeah.
3: Is it the big plastic
4: ones? Brody, our producer.
3: The big plastic ones used to be able to buy at the Royal Show.
1: Did they only have them at that World Cup?
4: Yeah, just that World Cup, and they drove football fans wild.
3: They used to have them at the league in Brisbane.
4: Yeah.
3: And then people start hitting each other with them. Our rugby league crowd.
1: That's why I can't have nice things in Brisbane.
3: Never disappoint.
1: Now let's go to the 2014 World Cup in Brazil. This was Jennifer Lopez and Pitbull. They did We Are One. Olé, olé.

0: I mean, anything with Ole in it seems to work for a football crowd. Jenny,
1: Dale, Pitbull. Okay, and then there was 2002, the World Cup, South Korea and Japan. This was Anastasia.
2: It's no I'm Out of Love.
3: No.
1: No.
0: Was she wearing the shades?
1: It is worth keeping in mind that these songs, they're actually, when they release the FIFA song, the funds raised go to the FIFA Global Citizen Education Fund. So they try and raise $100 million by the end of the tournament.
2: Jesus.
1: You cannot beat
2: this is the best.
1: Which was 1998, Ricky Martin, Cup of Life.
2: That was a banger.
1: That was the best one by far.
0: We're gonna celebrate.
2: See, Ole, Ole, Ole again.
0: Yeah, just chuck Ole in and it's a winner.
2: Yeah, that's a good point. That's a good point.
1: But you know what? I quite like the 2026 version.
0: Yeah, I like
1: this
0: Waka
1: year.
0: Waka.
1: I think we're about to hear a lot of Die Die. Mm-hmm. And Die Die is also in English, Japanese, French, and Spanish. And it actually means come on, come on.
2: Well, Die Die. Come on, come on.
1: Yeah, I like it.
2: Where was the one you were live from?
0: Qatar.
2: That's right.
0: Yeah, in my hotel room.
2: Yeah,
0: which looked a little jail like.
2: Was a little hostage video when you uploaded the Zoom.
0: It was.
1: But the World Cup must just be like such an amazing vibe. Which of the
0: extraordinary.
1: Three?
0: Extraordinary.
1: Which is the best?
0: I mean, the Brazil World Cup. You know, football in Brazil. It's in its purest form. So that was by far the most enjoyable.
1: Question: does everyone feel quite united, or is it?
0: Yeah, I mean, it's obviously fiercely competitive.
1: But on the ground,
0: I mean, the party scene. Whew, fantastic.
2: Couple of flares.
0: Not so in Qatar. That was nice. Weren't so many parties.
1: Different. It was so hot as well.
0: Oh,
1: wasn't
0: it's hot.
4: Jace, Lauren, and Clint.
5: Jace, Lauren, and Clint
4: on Nova. Adelaide, get ready. Last year, Jodie and Hazy threw the biggest party of the year. But this year, we're going even bigger. It's Hazy's 40th

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2: This is Jace, Lauren and Clint. You are listening to Nova.
3: Some people are calling it the wedding of the year. Happened on the weekend.
2: Sorry?
3: We're talking about Tyson Fury, who, correct me if I'm wrong, Brody, was once the world heavyweight champion, boxing.
2: Yep.
3: His daughter, mm-hmm. Venezuela.
4: Her name's Venezuela.
3: Her name's Venezuela.
4: What a beautiful name.
2: Strong name.
3: Venezuela Fury.
4: What a beautiful name.
2: Venezuela Fury. Oh, that's good.
3: Venezuela Fury is 16 years old.
4: Wow.
3: And she got married on the weekend. She walked down the aisle to that song.
4: So married with parental consent, it must be added.
2: Yes.
3: Now, I didn't even know you're allowed to get married at 16. Mm. Like, you can only just get Instagram
4: at 16. As long as your parents, sign your permission form. You're okay.
3: In Australia?
4: You're good to go. In Australia,
3: because this obviously wasn't in Australia.
2: You're right.
3: You
2: can't
3: get married at 16.
4: Yeah, you can.
3: What on earth? Really?
4: With parental consent, you can.
2: Really?
3: Come on, Mum and Dad. You're only just allowed on the internet these days.
2: That's like my son's getting married in 4 years.
3: Yeah.
2: Yeah, no.
3: Well, if he did get married in 4 years, he probably would walk down the aisle to something like,
2: that's a good point.
3: Like that. So she walked, that was her wedding song. She walked down the aisle. Now, Venezuela Fury walked down the aisle in a lace fishtail wedding dress made with imported Italian lace, a 50-foot train and white Crocs.
4: Good on her.
2: Crocs.
3: Crocs. She wore Crocs.
4: I mean, nothing screams comfort on your wedding day.
3: It just goes from bad to worse, doesn't it? I don't know. I think being 16 is by far the worst part. The Crocs are equally as horrific. I mean, at 16, she said, I didn't want sparkles. I didn't want a 100-metre round perimeter dress. Mm. I didn't want to look like my big fat gypsy wedding.
2: No,
3: but
2: she
3: I've got
2: Crocs.
3: A massive 50-foot long train and white Crocs.
4: Venezuela Fury.
2: Say it's a little bogan.
1: Bogan weddings.
2: Yeah, I would.
3: I would. But also, at 16, you probably can't walk in stilettos yet. She hasn't.
4: No.
3: She hasn't got the mileage that we had of wearing stilettos up and downstairs in nightclubs when we're 18 and 19 and 20.
4: Now, back in my Channel 9 reporting days, I got sent on a story. It was a big scoop. It was an exclusive, in fact. There was a wedding, let's say in the east of Melbourne.
2: Yep.
4: And the bridesmaids' dresses did not arrive on time. So they decided to walk down the aisle in black tracksuit pants and Betty Boop thongs.
3: That's amazing.
2: Wow.
4: That was a story on the 6 p.m. news, Jace.
3: Gee, must have been a
2: busy weekend.
3: Day.
2: Big weekend.
3: Betty Boop thongs.
4: Yeah.
3: Like, so they were just taking the mickey.
4: Oh, I don't know.
3: Do you think they were thrilled?
4: I think they thought it was quite bougie.
2: You know it doesn't belong at a wedding?
4: Chic
2: denim.
4: In any case.
2: No, I've got a strong anti-denim.
4: Have you
2: wedding.
4: Got an experience?
2: I've been to several weddings where people rocked up in denim.
3: Turned up. Guess, oh no.
2: Matching denim like jackets and jeans.
3: Oh, like a Canadian tuxedo.
4: Yes.
3: Like Justin Timberlake.
4: They read the memo.
3: VMA.
4: Tuxedos, and they're like,
3: I've got a Canadian one.
4: My double denim.
2: Guys.
3: My friends was a bridesmaid in a wedding, and the bride made them all wear these hot pink silk dresses, like fluorescent pink, and they had cutouts around the belly button with diamantes around the edges.
4: Fantastic.
3: And they had to wear diamantes in their hair.
4: Brilliant. Mm. Brilliant.
3: And they all had to pay for their own dresses, and they were about $1,200 each.
4: I love
2: with
4: that.
2: Even with the cutout.
3: Yeah.
2: Mm. 13, 24, 10.
3: The cutout.
2: Have you been to a bogan wedding?
5: It was actually my niece's wedding. Didn't even have alcohol, and we had all paper plates and plastic knives and forks.
3: That's all right.
6: After we had the meals and everything, at the end we had a prawn boat. So a fake cardboard boat came out covered in prawns with waiters dressed as sailors.
3: Prawns?
4: What?
2: Why?
4: Prawns?
6: Why? No.
4: I quite like the sound of the prawn boat.
3: The prawn boat.
4: Yeah.
2: Prawn boat.
4: I love prawns.
2: I do like a wedding where like Macca's or cheeseburgers will roll out at like 11 o'clock. Yeah. You know what I mean?
4: Not for mains.
2: Not for mains.
4: That's bogan.
2: We get nuggets.
3: Nuggets and caviar. Chicken nuggets and caviar are a real bougie thing at weddings.
2: Are you kidding me?
3: Chicken nuggets and caviar.
4: Yeah, with caviar.
2: Can you just get the nugget raw dog, like without the caviar?
3: You can get that drive-thru on the way home.
2: Right, okay.
3: Can't request your own meal at a wedding, Dale.
2: 13 24 10 is our number. Have you been to a bogan wedding? Someone's going to walk away.
3: I kind of love it.
2: Yeah, so do I. As long as it's not mine.
3: They still can't all be bougie and the same.
4: They still do the business on the leg.
2: Sorry?
4: What's the thing that the brides have.
2: Oh, the garter.
3: Oh, the garter. Oh. Now, I saw a video the other day.
4: I think they do, don't they?
3: The bride was sitting on a chair with obviously her garter on her dress, and the husband was a mechanic or something, and they put him on the, you know, that wheelie board that they go under cars, and he wheeled under
4: the dress?
3: Under her dress.
4: No. And did he get
3: and
4: the teeth up?
3: Off. And, oh, when they couldn't see. It was under the dress, and then he came out with it.
2: When they've got it in their mouth, I'm
4: it's not great.
2: 13 24 10 is our number. You can remain anonymous in case it was like a close family member.
3: What about that other guy that called before? It was my niece's wedding.
2: Yeah, maybe remain anonymous. Have you been to a bogan wedding?
1: This is Jase, Lauren and Clint.
3: Turn it up.
1: On Nova.

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1: Jace, Lauren and Clint.
0: On Nova.
2: Thanks for joining us. You're listening to Nova. It is Jace, Lauren and Clint with you. We are talking Bogan Weddings.
3: Bogan Weddings.
2: I think anytime there's an electric guitar.
4: Well, yeah. Some of the vehicles can be quite boganic as well.
5: Yeah.
4: That people arrive in and on. And
5: elaborate too.
2: I love
5: it.
2: So we're
5: talking about this because Tyson Fury, who is the former world heavyweight champion boxer, his daughter got married. Her name is Venezuela Fury.
4: She
5: wore a Crocs to her wedding.
4: Yes,
5: and
4: she did.
5: She walked down the aisle to the Notorious B.I.G.
4: And a train, which was quite excessive.
5: Long. Yeah. She said she didn't want to have a big fat gypsy wedding. But she did want the 50-foot train.
4: Look.
5: And you know what?
2: Good on her.
5: You do
4: It's your day.
5: It's
4: Venezuela's big day. So you know what? What Venezuela wants,
2: Venezuela
4: gets.
5: I love a touch of Bogan at a wedding. 13, 24, 10 if you have had one or you've been to one or been invited to one.
2: Let's go to Ashley.
6: Morning.
5: What happened?
6: I had a wedding at the start of the year and we received an email with a very strict dress code where it was like pants, ties, suit jackets, long dresses, all of that. Beautiful venue, turned up, and the dinner was pizza on napkins.
2: What? I love pizza.
5: No,
6: I love pizza too.
5: It was a pizza wedding.
4: What, they just opened cardboard boxes full of pizza and you just tucked in?
6: Yeah. Yeah, so all the pizzas come out on this big table in their boxes. And you went up and you got your pizza
5: just
6: with your napkin.
5: Pizza. Wow. Look, the pizzas and the napkin, that's hard when you're in a ball gown. Mm. You need to be sitting to eat.
2: They do that thing where they tuck the lid under the box.
5: Not everyone can do that.
4: How did it go down, Ashley?
6: I think everyone was shocked on the fact it was very hot. We were up in a tuka, so very hot.
5: And you still had to wear
6: pants
5: full
6: and jackets. Yeah. Mm. And then, so they were already not happy about that. And then when they received pizza for dinner, they, didn't go down that great. after a few drinks, it was all right. But,
2: I think if they just came out and went, look, we're going casual, you don't have to wear the suit.
4: I think it depends on the pizza as well. If it's a nice, capricosa or something.
2: Oh, it's got to be a wood-fired job. It can't be a Domino's.
4: Exactly.
5: It would have been a Domino's up in
2: It would have been,
5: 100%.
2: But you need to, you want it to look...
5: I don't mind a Domino's.
4: Oh, same.
2: Little cheesy crust, nothing says...
5: Oh, I hate cheesy crust.
2: Oh, okay.
5: That's just a terrible invention.
4: Especially at a wedding.
5: You didn't invent it. You don't need to be so offended.
2: No, but just the passion.
5: I hate cheesy crust.
4: It's too much cheese.
2: My son likes it.
5: Bogan. Cheesy crust is
2: Bogan. You're calling my son a Bogan.
5: Yeah, sure am. Loud and proud. Any
4: Hey,
5: band
4: Shelby.
5: Of a cheesy crust is a bogan, including your son.
4: How are we?
7: Good. Hello. Congrats, Clint, on your name in the show.
4: Thank you, Shelby. I appreciate you. Tell us about this bogan wedding you went to.
7: Yeah, we went to one. It was in a lovely local park under the rotunda at the park, and then the reception followed at the local dining establishment called Smorgy.
5: That's amazing.
7: Yeah. Very classy. Seen the bride line up with every other patron.
4: At the salad bar.
2: They didn't book it out?
7: No. They just, we lined up and got a table like everybody else.
5: Oh, my gosh. That is amazing. Or was it their shout or nah?
7: Yeah, it was actually. And the good thing is the marriage outlasts mortgage, so that's a good thing.
5: Well, that's a good thing. Now, was she getting there? Was she cinnamoning her own donuts?
2: Yeah, did they do speeches?
7: No speeches, but we did enjoy the free ice cream. I was a kid at the time, so that was great, the endless ice cream.
2: Can you imagine being there just for dinner with your family and then a wedding rolls in?
5: And a bride gets up and starts making
4: a
5: speech.
4: Imagine when you're doing...
5: Or you're just sitting there eating your frog in a pond.
4: What about when you're doing your budget and you're like, usually it's like, $120 a head, it's $12.99 a head. It's all you can eat.
2: That's awesome.
5: Is there booze at Smorgies? Surely that wasn't included.
4: I think you could order.
5: You have to buy a bottle of wine or something. Yeah.
2: I wouldn't say Bogan, but one of my wife's cousins came to our wedding. Now, he's a musician. I think he used to do guitar for Limp Bizkit or something that. Very talented guy. But he rocked up at our wedding and he's got the long hair. He looks like a rock star.
5: Oh, yeah?
2: Yeah.
5: What's wrong with that?
2: No. Everyone was like, who the hell is that? Looks like a rock star rocking
4: up at
2: the wedding.
4: Was he performing?
2: He wasn't performing, but he had the vest.
5: You're saying his outfit was Bogan?
2: It stood out compared
5: to... Okay, so the phone topic we're doing is, did you go to a Bogan wedding and now you're backtracking and you don't want to say he's a Bogan?
2: I didn't say it. It was a Bogan.
4: He's a Bogan, yeah.
5: All right.
4: Cool. I would say it.
5: So he turned up looking like a Bogan. But the wedding wasn't. So he was underdressed for a formal wedding.
2: I would say that.
4: Sorry, was this your wedding?
2: Yeah.
4: Oh.
5: Oh, at your wedding?
2: Yeah.
5: Oh, who was it?
2: Her cousin.
5: What's his name?
2: Finbar.
4: Finbar.
2: Mm.
5: His first name is Finbar.
2: Yeah.
4: Did he grab
5: Finbar the rock star. Good on ya.
4: Did he get the garter when you threw it?
5: Not from his cousin.
2: I thought you meant from my wife.
4: No.
2: I'm like, that's his cousin.
4: Not with his teeth. No. Because someone catches it inevitably.
2: I don't think.
4: Did you do a garter?
2: I think we did a garter.
4: Oh, didn't you?
2: No.
0: Jace, Lauren and Clint.
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3: This is Jace, Lauren and Clint on Nova. Man's made a huge impact on my son. Is Felix's basketball coach.
4: Mm-hmm.
3: Now, go with me here. Vince Crivelli is his name.
4: Mm-hmm.
3: He is the chief operating officer and head of basketball operations for the NBA.
4: Mm-hmm.
3: So he knows what he's doing.
1: Mm-hmm.
4: He was formerly the NBL.
3: Yeah.
4: Yeah, so, and Melbourne United.
3: Yeah, former
1: and
3: CEO.
1: And now he's the what? CEO of the NBA.
3: Chief operating officer and head of basketball operations.
1: So at the NBA.
4: He's a big dog.
3: Big dog.
4: In America.
3: Oh, NBL.
1: In America.
4: NBL. Oh, he's the NBL.
3: Sorry.

0: I was going to say in America, and he's coaching under 12s.
1: NBL. I always get that.
2: That's okay.
1: So he is the coach of my kids' basketball team.
0: Yeah.
1: Very good. Commands the court.
0: Yep.
1: Just really good with the kids.
0: Mm-hmm.
1: Knows when to call timeouts, knows all the routines.
0: Well,
1: all that
0: he should if he's working for the NBL.
1: Yeah, but very impressive. Like taking them to a whole new level. Yep.
0: You're saying better than just like having a random dad.
1: Oh,
0: coach.
1: Yeah.
0: But like, is he too serious?
1: No, he's great.
2: So,
1: He's really good with the boys, teaching him, you know, just how to be good lads.
2: So has he got them winning, has he?
1: Yeah. Like we've had some good wins and stuff.
2: Oh.
1: And then on the weekend, I got to the game a little bit early. Vince rocked up. All the boys are there. I'm like, you got this, Vince, yet again. All the boys
2: you're
1: look
2: encouraging
1: up to him.
2: The coach with ample experience.
0: I think he's like, I know. I don't know if you've read my bio, but I'm the CEO of the NBL. I know what to do. Thanks for the pump up, Jason.
1: That's when he looked at me and said, hey, I've got to travel overseas for 3 weeks. Are you right to step in and coach the team?
0: Oh, no, we've done this dance before.
2: No, I don't think so.
0: Did you say no?
1: I said, of course, I'd be happy to help. The fear on my son's face was like, oh,
0: no. No, Dad. No, but there's people like, far more equipped. Do you even know the rules?
1: Most of them.
2: Yeah, but all that.
0: No, that's not enough.
1: No, I'm going to coach with another dad, Cam, who's a PSO officer.
2: Oh, yeah.
0: Does he know the rules?
1: No, he said he's going to start getting anxiety from about Wednesday ahead of the game.
2: So for all that headway you've made, it's like one step forward and 10 steps back.
0: I mean, you can't even cope with doing the. Remember last week
2: the
0: you had the rant about having to do the scoreboard? What would you rather do, scoreboard or?
1: I'm happy to do scoring now.
0: Yeah, no, yeah. There'll be enough. If you just say, put it out on the WhatsApp, on the group chat. Hey, guys, Vince is away doing actual big basketball business. Anyone keen to coach?
2: Can I just, you know.
1: You're offering?
2: No. Can I just get you to give us a bit of your Ted Lasso style?
1: Get it out of the corner!
0: Before the game. Like, how do you pump the poison?
2: So you've arrived at the QSAC or whatever you call it. What's it called?
1: We played at Carnegie Primary.
2: Yeah. What a place to be. You've arrived.
0: And so we're all
2: the kids
0: here.
2: Are there.
0: Hi, Coach Chase. We're so excited.
2: Coach Chase.
1: Quiet down.
0: Can I play in the middle?
1: Do you put that
2: Believe sign up?
1: No, wait. Oh, I'm going to have to go to Rebel and buy one of those clipboards with the whiteboard.
2: Oh, yeah.
0: I'm sure Vince has got a bag full of equipment.
1: He doesn't use equipment. He just, you know. I'll be like, all right, guys, gather around. We're here to have fun, but we're also here to win.
0: Yeah, that's good.
1: Dig deep. If you're tired, dig deep. Leave nothing on the court.
0: Mm-hmm. Yeah, that's good gear.
2: What about tactics, coach?
0: What position am I playing?
2: Tactics.
1: You're going to play up near the ring.
0: Okay. Are there positions in basketball?
2: Yeah.
0: Okay, well, you've convinced me, and I know nothing
1: around.
0: About basketball.
1: We're all going to get involved.
0: Yeah,
2: How many players on the court?
0: Five.
1: Six. Oh. No, you're right. Yeah, she's right. Five.
0: Even I know that.
1: Jimmy, get off the court. There's only supposed to be five on there. Jace, Laurie.

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1: 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Roads are wet out there due to passing showers, so drive carefully. Burstwater Main, Walkerville, Northeast Road near Fuller Street. One lane is closed there, affecting Citybound. Traffic lights out in all directions in Parkholm, Oaklands Road at Marion Road. It's emergent gas works too in Glenunga on Glen Osmond Road near Conyngham Street. 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Showers today at a top of 18 and right now it's 15 degrees on Adelaide's Nova 919.
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2: Susie Thompson with you. A 47-year-old man has been charged with three counts of murder after the bodies of a woman and two children were found at a home in Sydney's southwest. Officers were called to Campbelltown after a 000 call from the home just before 8 last night. Acting Superintendent Michael Moroney says a 46-year-old woman and two boys aged 12 and 4 were found dead inside.
3: All three persons sustained significant injuries and it was a particularly violent crime scene.
2: Bootleg vodka with 10 times the legal amount of methanol is being sold in Victorian venues and bottle shops. Forensic lab testing has also found plastic contamination. News Corp says an estimated 1 in 3 Victorian bottle shops are now stocking illicit alcohol. Locals in Western Australia's Midwest have welcomed the approval of emergency permits to deal with the mouse plague. They'll be allowed to use stronger poisons to kill the mice that are devastating the region. Parts of southeast Queensland have had more than a month of rain in just one day as the region and northern New South Wales remains on flood watch. More than 200 millimetres have fallen in 24 hours in the Gold Coast hinterland, while south of the border, the Byron and Tweed areas are the worst affected. Nova Sport is next.
0: Nova Sport.
2: Sterling and Boyd Cordner have been inducted into the New South Wales Rugby League Hall of Fame. 65-year-old Sterlo played in the first State of Origin 3-0 series sweep for New South Wales in 1986. 33-year-old Cordner captained his state to back-to-back series wins before retiring in 2021. And a group of 11 leading men's tennis players, including Alex Demenor, is pushing for Sam Groth to get a senior role at Tennis Australia and at the Australian Open. SMH The Age says the hunt for a successor to Craig Tiley is close to an end. Groth reached a world ranking of 53 before retiring and taking up politics. He resigned as the Victorian Deputy Opposition Leader earlier this year, triggering a by-election. And you're up to date on Nova.
0: Nova! Adelaide's favourite way to wake up on Nova 919.
4: Tumultuous Tuesday, they call it. tumultuous Tuesday. Good to be here.
5: Do they or Taco Tuesday?
4: Taco Tuesday as well. Gosh, my daughter aggressively subscribes to Taco Tuesday. I told her about the time where we didn't have tacos.
5: Doesn't she lose it?
4: And she turned not just the house but the entire suburb upside down.
5: Yeah, I don't blame her.
4: You could hear her. Mm. I actually recorded a bit of it. You ready?
5: Yeah.
4: Here it goes. That was Charlotte Hayes, which didn't get tacos on a particular Tuesday a few weeks back.
5: Fair enough, though.
4: Unbelievable sense.
5: Do you know what else is absolutely awesome? And that is Adelaide's Most Awesome. So we've got our top five finalists have been announced. We're going to catch up with our first most awesome coffee shop today.
4: Yes, it is coffee. That's what it's all about. Mm-hmm. $2,500 as well. Jodie and Hazy's gone in Fitzy seconds with Ryan Fitzy Fitzgerald. That means he's been winning a lot recently.
5: Correct me if I'm wrong. This is the highest jackpot we've ever had for Gone in Fitzy seconds.
4: Sure.
5: Whoa.
4: Yeah, he was on $2,000 for a long time.
5: Mm-hmm.
4: He's finally beat it. Let's see if he can be beaten a little bit later on this morning. So if you're smarter than Fitzy, register your details via the Nova Player. Also the One Note Wonder just around the corner. Ready? Ready?
5: Yep.
4: Ready?
5: Oh, I think I remember.
4: Oh, I think I know it too. That's a good, fun, up and about song for a tumultuous Tuesday.
5: I'd be shocked if that doesn't go off this morning.
4: Two excellent prizes up for grabs. Let's do it at 6:10, and we will catch up with you at 6 o'clock on the dot. Take care.

0: 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But this year, we're going even bigger. 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
12: 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We're back this morning from 6. Also, our One Note Wonder not too far away. That is at 6:10.
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0: It's Jodie and Hazy on Nova 919. Good morning.
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5: That's the way for the good coffee.
6: Best coffee in the city.
0: Oh, yeah. Can you hear it? Oh, yeah. Yep. Can you smell it? Oh, do you know what it is? It's your favourite coffee at your favourite coffee house where you just... You feel like everything's good and everything's at peace.
7: Well, everything's right in the world, isn't it? After you've had your first coffee. Okay, we had thousands upon thousands of votes.
0: But I counted them. It was just over a million.
7: No, was it?
0: It was a million nominations, so.
7: Yeah, right, okay. Mm. However, there can only be one top five?
0: Correct.
7: That makes sense?
0: Yeah.
7: All right.
0: I wanted a top 50,000.
7: Yep.
0: But we settled on a top five.
7: Okay.
0: So in no particular order.
7: Yes.
0: Can you take us through, based on the amount of votes, our top five finalists for Adelaide's most awesome coffee.
7: Okay, are you ready for this? Hyde Park Bakery in Hyde Park.
0: Oh, yes.
7: There
0: yes.
7: was a lot of love for Hyde Park Bakery.
0: Aggressive early with the votes was Hyde Park Bakery.
7: Yep. Coming in also in the top five is a Little Mama's Cafe in Gawler.
0: Okay, guys.
7: Well done. All right.
0: Well done, Little Mama.
7: Well done, Little Mama. And all the little bubbers as well. All right, coming in to the top five, also Soul Brew Coffee in Anglevale.
0: Nice, guys.
7: Well done, guys.
0: Two more. What do we got?
7: Next up, Six Shillings in Burton.
0: Well done, guys.
7: A lot of love for Six Shillings.
0: There was heaps of love for Six Shillings.
7: Tricky to say as well, Six Shillings.
0: Six Shillings. Mm-hmm. Sounds like someone needs a coffee from Six Shillings.
7: And the final in the top five is... You've made it, Dale. Willow Bend in Croydon.
0: Oh, we got there. Big Bad Betty and the crew.
7: Oh, yes.
0: Slipped in there. So that was in no particular order, by the way.
7: And not rigged Willow Bend. Just there is a lot of love for that little coffee shop. Don't worry about that.
0: Yeah. Can we give us a bit of a special shout out to some of the guys who just missed out?
7: Yep.
0: I mean, it was the underdog. But the Bunnings at the airport got a heap of votes.
7: Mm-hmm.
0: You know every Bunnings is a little cafe inside there?
7: Yeah.
0: So that particular cafe got plenty of love.
7: Oh, I didn't see that coming, did you?
0: No.
7: Yeah. Okay, so now what you have to do is jump on the Jodie and Hazy page on Facebook, cast your vote, and we will get around the top five owners throughout the week.
0: Mm-hmm.
7: But also there will be a prestigious winner.
0: Oh, yeah.
7: There'll be some sort of plaque action.
0: Yeah, huge plaque.
7: But really, it's just the honour of having the best coffee in Adelaide, isn't it?
0: So last year's winner, it was like 2 years ago, wasn't it? It was Coffee Factory in Port Noarlunga.
7: Yes.
0: Fitzy's local.
7: Mm-hmm.
0: And they got this awesome plaque.
7: Yeah.
0: But you know what they got, which you can't buy?
7: What's that?
0: That's respect.
7: Yeah, okay? So true.
0: That's what's up for grabs, respect.
7: The other thing we will do is hand out a heap of free coffees as well from the winner of Adelaide's most awesome coffee.
0: I think we're handing out 91.9 coffees.
7: Are we?
0: Which is really... really significant.
7: Is that confirmed?
0: No, I'm not really sure.
7: Just made that
0: I'm
7: up.
0: Looking at the boss and he's shaking his head.
7: Okay. There'll be free coffee of some description.
0: That is your top five. All right, very, very quickly, Hyde Park Bakery in Hyde Park, Willow Bend in Croydon, Six Shillings in Burton, Soul Brew Coffee in Anglevale, and Lil Mama's Cafe in Gawler. Congratulations, guys.
7: Yeah.
0: Please jump onto Facebook, Nova 919 and Jodie and Hazy. 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
7: Adelaide's biggest party of the year is next Friday, Hazy's 40 plus 1K birthday. It's going to be absolutely massive.
0: Huge! 41 people guaranteed to win $1,000 on the night. I'll just put this out there. Why can't it be you?
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0: Our top five finalists for Adelaide's most awesome coffee have been announced. 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
10: 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Nova 919.
11: Bowel cancer is Australia's deadliest cancer for people aged 25 to 54. 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Visit bowelcanceraustralia.org. Roads are wet out there at the moment due to passing showers, so drive carefully. At Burswater Main, Walkerville, Northeast Road near Fuller Street, one lane is closed citybound, and traffic lights out in all directions in Parkholm, Oaklands Road at Marion Road. 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Investing carries risk. Showers today at 18 and right now it's 15 degrees. Traffic and weather every 15 minutes with Jody and Hazy, 6 till 10 weekday mornings on Nova 919.
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14: Good morning, Ash Gardner with you. Donald Trump says he's postponed a planned strike on Iran at the request of Gulf state leaders. The US president revealed the update on Truth Social, saying serious negotiations are now taking place. Parts of the country remain on flood watch as heavy rain continues to lash southeast Queensland and northern New South Wales. More than 200 millimetres has fallen in 24 hours in the Gold Coast hinterland. A Reserve Bank official will speak for the first time since the release of the federal budget. RBA Chief Economist Sarah Hunter will front the Bloomberg Forum for Investment Managers in Sydney today. It follows backlash from voters over changes to investor tax breaks and the use of trusts to minimise tax. He became a global internet sensation and now Punch the Monkey is back in the headlines after a man broke into his enclosure in Japan. Two men from the US have been arrested over the incident. And after an eight-year court battle, Shakira has been acquitted of tax fraud in Spain. She'll now be reimbursed nearly $65 million. Nova Sport is next.
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15: Sport. Good morning, Adelaide Crow. Callum Archie says he's ready to return to the AFL ahead of Thursday's Hawks clash. Archie could be one of several inclusions, with Taylor Walker and Riley Thilthorpe in the mix to return. And in the NBA, the conference finals are set, with Cleveland winning through to take on the Knicks in the East. OKC and San Antonio will battle it out in the West, with that series starting this morning. That's your sport on Nova.
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12: Jenny and Hazy are just a couple of minutes away. Right now, though, here's one of your favourite brekkie bangers to get your morning started. On Nova.

0: This is Adelaide's favourite way to wake up. Jodie and Hazy.
1: Rainy little start to the day.
2: Jeez, it was blowy last night, wasn't it?
1: Oh, it was blowy.
2: Real blowy.
1: Did that have anything to do with the weather or just under the Hayes family sheets? Was that just you?
2: Very goodness. No, I didn't know the meaning of such things anymore.
1: Okay.
2: It was extremely blowy in the atmosphere.
1: I didn't mean that.
2: What are you talking about?
1: I meant wind from your bottom. I didn't mean that.
2: Oh, that's more realistic. I think I was all right last night. I slept amazing last night. What about Sunday night? And it's the first time this happened in a long time. Mm. Woke up at 12 o'clock because someone set my alarm. I'm looking at my kids, by the way.
1: Oh, no.
2: And woke up at midnight and just couldn't get back to sleep.
1: Oh,
2: has that ever happened to you?
1: Yeah, but I'm not an idiot, so I don't pick up my phone and start scrolling.
2: Oh, I was doing that. I started scrolling. And I dead set, I reckon I got back to sleep at around about 3:30 and the alarm went off at 3:50 and then I got out of bed. It was like I'd had 3,000 beers the night before.
1: Oh, no.
2: Just a little 20-minute nap. That was fun, wasn't it?
1: How tricky is it? And I think there's a little bit more rain about this morning. I'm not quite sure. I'll check. But
2: Bomb said 1 to 3,000 mils.
1: Okay.
2: So that's a solid little range it's got there. No, 1 to 3 mils. So it shouldn't be too much.
1: Yeah, okay. But how hard is it to get out of bed when it's raining?
2: Yeah,
1: it's,
2: I know.
1: It's at least 80-95% harder. Don't you reckon?
2: I mean, that's where the lovemaking was in my household. It was me making love to my blankets because they were so delicious, warm and safe.
1: Oh, God. Your blankets are just like, leave me alone. I've got a headache.
2: Oh, gosh. Go away. All right. Go to work. Yeah. I need some private time. Hey, big show coming up.
1: Yeah.
2: We're going to catch up with our good friend, Ryan Fitzgerald, a little bit later on for Gone in 50 Seconds, worth $2,500 this morning.
1: That's outrageous. That's happening at around 8:30. All you have to do is take on Fitzy in a 60-second quiz. If you've got the power, so if the question is with you at the end of that 60 seconds, $2,500 on the line today. Make sure you register now if you want to play along.
2: That's the most it's been worth in its existence. Mm-hmm. Good on you, Fitzy. Means he's been working pretty hard recently.
1: Yeah.
2: Hey, also, my 40 plus 1K birthday, that's happening next week.
1: Next Friday night.
2: Woo.
1: It's going to be a big one. Mm. 1 in 4 chance to walk away with $1,000 on the night. So you have to listen out for a birthday banger this morning.
2: 6:30 this morning, going to reveal exactly the first banger that you're listening out for, okay?
1: Mm-hmm. Mm-hmm. Coming up next, though, the trolls are out of control online. So Josh Rochelle has been a target and now the Premier. So let's talk about that.
2: Yeah, there's a big development in the Josh Rochelle scandal as well. Mm-hmm. Exactly who it is, I think, is a little bit disappointing and upsetting. How did

0: 6.04 on Adelaide's Nova 919. Alex Warren, Fever Dream. You got a top of 18 degrees across Adelaide today. Very, very soon. Looking forward to it. We're going to play the One Note Wonder. Two excellent prizes up for grabs.
1: What's trending?
2: I need to know now.
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6: To know with Jodie and
0: Azy. There is an update, Jodes, off the back of the absolute garbage that Josh Rochelle, Adelaide Crows superstar, copped online.
7: Yeah, so earlier this week, you might remember Josh Rochelle reposted something that he was sent after the win over Richmond, and he said, "Hope you're happy with yourself, pal," after someone DM'd him and said, "End your life now," which is just disgraceful, like utterly. And you and I kind of were saying off air, you almost hope it was some, you know, some ill-educated adult. It's not.
0: You just genuinely expected it was some, you know, stay-at-home gronk covered in cheesel dust who sends stuff like this around. And you're like, okay, well, it's not acceptable from anyone, but that's the sort of person you're expecting from. When we found out who it is, it's very, very surprising.
7: Turns out he was a student from an elite Melbourne school. He has been exposed as the troll who told Josh that he should take such action. So we can name the school. It's the Brighton Grammar School student. We presume he would be, what, 16, 17? If he's got social media, he'd have to technically be 16.
0: Yeah, we seem so.
7: And, yes, the Brighton Grammar School is, do you want to know how much that costs to send your kid there a year? Between $25,000 to $37,000 a year, which goes to show you all the money in the world can't buy good manners, can they?
0: Yeah, and that's, I mean, like we said, so there's no acceptable person that this can come from, but in particular. So what about as well, and now this stays with this kid, and this is the danger. So we were just having a chat off air before, that social media didn't come into play until I was 19, 20. Mm.
7: Thank goodness.
0: So, I mean, who knows what would have happened, because we all make silly, silly decisions, and particularly heated decisions in the moment when we're young. But this stuff's going to stay with this kid forever now. Well, so that's on his CV. That's on his life CV. So there's so much to take from this for youngsters on social media. This is why the ban's in place too, by the way, for under 16s.
7: Yeah.
0: But you can do something as quick thinking as this, and all of a sudden that is a stain on your life CV for the rest of your life.
7: Absolutely, and at some point this kid's going to want to get a job, and if it's widely known and circulated that he's the one responsible for sending an AFL star a horrific message, as you say, that stays with you, and that's why these bans are in place, because it's not just to protect the recipients of this stuff like Josh Rochelle, it's also to protect these kids who don't know better.
0: So Brighton Grammar said the kid will be disciplined. I'm not sure exactly what that means, whether he's suspended, whether he's expelled.
7: Surely that's expulsion. Surely. Geez.
0: And you would wonder, because I can only put myself in this situation, let's say that I was 16 or 17. I'd be scared of what mum and dad were going to do.
7: I know. Like these parents who've paid, what, up to 37 grand to send this kid to this school, and this is what he turns around and does. It's not great. And if you ever wonder where kids learn this sort of behaviour, it's kind of monkey see, monkey do, because there are a group of adults who have threatened to expose the Premier Peter Malinauskas's home address. And not just that, they've gone as far as to put together AI images of Peter Malinauskas and his children and posted them online saying, "Daddy likes to kill trees." So this is all in response to the 585 trees in the northern parklands that are being felled for the redevelopment of that North Adelaide golf course. So I did this story for 10 News yesterday. I spoke to Matt Monty, who is the head of this group, and he apologised. He's apologised to the Premier, and he has said it is absolutely unacceptable behaviour. We're not entirely sure who these people are, because this tree protest group has grown exponentially, and they didn't realise it was going to get so big. And so therefore they kind of lost control of this Possum Park page. And so the thing is, now they've put all the things in place. So if you want to comment on that page now, it will be moderated. So you can't just jump on there and write, "Well, the Premier lives at street suburb. So at least they've done something about it and have come out and said, "Look, we don't condone this."
0: Question without notice, because you covered it yesterday, maybe doing this. Is it done now? Like, are the trees done, the trees that were going to get scrapped?
7: Yeah, I'm pretty sure that all 585 have gone down. I drove past there yesterday, and I have to admit, I felt a tinge sad, because you see these beautiful big old gums just lying on the ground. Having said that, I think there will be more protests. And also, let's not forget the fact that for every tree they cut down, some of those were damaged anyway, and there were concerns that the branches were ready to fall, and that whether that's, you know, on people walking underneath. So that had been sort of put out there anyway, that some of these trees were dangerous, and also they're going to plant 3 more trees for everyone they cut down, which I know it takes sometimes hundreds of years for them to grow. It's 2 sides to the story is what I will say.
0: Mm.
7: And both are very passionate.
0: Okay. Mm. And which side are you on?
7: No, I'm very much Switzerland. I'm sitting here with my little Swiss flag.
0: How good Switzerland, by the way.
7: I was so good in this situation.
0: What a fun, beautiful little neutral country.
7: Excuse me, I've got to be impartial. I'm a very serious journalist, I'll have you know.
0: Okay.
6: Coming up with Jodie and Hazy on Nova 919.
0: Jump into a bit of a lighter space right now.
7: Yes, please.
0: Could play the One Note Wonder.
7: Because I'm sweating.
0: Oh, jeez. Joe's covered in sweat and leaves. 13, 24, 10. What do you reckon this little fella is? You ready? Oh, yeah.
7: Oh, yeah. I think that's a pretty easy one today.
0: Do you reckon?
7: Yeah.
0: 2 prizes up for grabs. They're good prizes too, by the way. 2-hour family pass to AFL Max. You can head there for weekend fun, bouldering, inflatables, warrior course, giant airbag and more. 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And also, $100 to spend at Marcelina Adelaide, the OG of pizza.
7: Certainly the easiest question you've hit me with this morning.
0: Yeah, I know. That's for sure. Just sit back there, Joe. Take a glass of water and get ready to play the One Note Wonder. Okay. Here we go. We reckon it's pretty easy. What do you think? 13, 24, 10, let's go.
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2: Roads are wet out there at the moment due to passing showers, so drive carefully. A burst water main, Walkerville, northeast road near Fuller Street. One lane is closed, city bound. Traffic lights out in all directions in Parkholm, Oaklands Road at Marion Road. Works continuing later this morning. West Beach, Tapley Hill Road near Burbridge Road, 40 outbound, city bound. Mawson Lakes, Port Wakefield Road near Globe Derby Drive. And Bracken Main, north road near Montague Road. Bowel cancer is Australia's deadliest cancer for people aged 25 to 54. It's important you know the red flags, signs and symptoms. Visit bowelcanceraustralia.org. Showers today at a top of 18 and right now it's 15 degrees. Traffic and weather every 15 minutes with Jodie and Hazy. 6 till 10 weekday mornings on Nova 919.
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20: When a child is in hospital, Ronald McDonald House gives their family a community of support, warm meals and a place to rest. 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
0: Wonder. 13, 24, 10. We've got two excellent prizes up for grabs this morning. What do you reckon about this little guy? I think it's reasonably easy this morning. All right, let's go to nice part of the world, Jose. That's Glenelg. Mm-hmm. That's where we find Tracy. Tracy, your thoughts? What do you reckon it is?
21: The Knack, My Sharona.
0: Okay.
7: Good song.
0: Incorrect, yes, unfortunately.
7: Okay, let's go to our good friend of the show, Alex from Croydon. Hello, Alex.
0: G'day, Alex.
22: Good morning, guys.
7: Yeah.
22: Beautiful day out here this morning.
7: Is it though, Alex? It's a bit rainy.
0: Yeah, I don't know. Were you calling us interstate there, Alex? always sunny in Croydon, though.
22: Oh, yeah, it's a beautiful part of the world. I'm trying to remember the name. I reckon it's Ian Carey Get Shaky.
0: I know the one. Ian Carey. Not a lot of musician Ian's about, but off he goes.
7: Right.
0: Off he goes. Back into the sunshine, apparently, for Alex.
7: Alex has just gone out the back, chucked some sunscreen on.
0: He's just sunning himself out the back.
7: Down to the budgie smugglers. All right, Mia from Marino. Hello.
23: Hi, Jodie and Hazy. How are you?
7: Hi, good. Oh, thank you. What do you think it is?
23: I think it is Shake It by Metro Station.
0: Metro Station. Hey, Ami, can you name any other Metro Station songs?
23: Unfortunately, not the only one I know. I used to do TikTok dances to it like 5 years ago, and now I've got no clue.
7: So 5 years ago for you, Mia. How old are you, if you don't mind me asking?
23: I just turned 18.
7: Oh, happy 18.
0: Good stuff.
7: All right.
0: Hey, Mia, guess what?
23: I'm guessing.
0: He's done it.
7: Yes.
0: Oh, well done.
23: Oh, did I win?
0: Yes,
7: me.
23: Oh, perfect. Thank you.
7: Well done. Congratulations to our family pass to AFL Max and also $100 to spend at Marcelina Adelaide.
0: Good stuff, Mia. Before TikTok and cheese pulls.
23: Thank you so much. My mum loves Italian and she's going to love that.
0: Oh, that's so fantastic. Good, Mia. She's going to love this place as well. Yo, Jeff Pizza. Order yours, marcelina.com.au. Use your fave app. You're about to score some very, very nice points with your mum, Mia. Thank you for jumping through and having a chat.
23: Thank you so much, guys.
7: See you, Mia. Bye.
0: Bye, Mia. Nah, to be 18 again. On top of that as well, to be 18 and win the One Note Wonder.
7: Oh, man.
0: Just kicking goals, man.
7: Does it get any better?
0: I don't think it does. it's Jody and Hazy on Adelaide's Nova 919. Let's jump into your winning song, Metro Station. Good luck finding another Metro Station song.
7: Yeah.
0: This could be the one and only. Shake It on Nova 919.

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1: 6:21. Let's count down the minutes until the first installment of Rob's birthday party. 7 o'clock this morning, we will play. And you could score yourself $1,000 just for having your birthday. Looking forward to that. Coming up next, shows, I'm going to read an extract of a thesis that I wrote. No, I'm just kidding. It's not me. I promise. Okay. What do you got?
2: So the naughty at 6:40 this morning. Let's just say this one caters for those men who aren't as well endowed as other men, perhaps. Oh. And the top sex positions that will help you out and to make the most of a small situation.
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2: Mm-hmm.
1: Okay. Thanks, Jase. 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
2: 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Shmandrew? Shmandrew Schmays?
1: Shmandrew Schmays. 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It is 6:22, top of 18 across Adelaide tonight.
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2: 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Roads are wet out there at the moment due to passing showers, so drive carefully. Burst Water Main, Walkerville, Northeast Road near Fuller Street. One lane is closed, citybound, and traffic lights out in all directions. Park Holm, Oaklands Road at Marion Road. Bowel cancer is Australia's deadliest cancer for people aged 25 to 54. It's important you know the red flag signs and symptoms. Visit bowelcanceraustralia.org. Showers today at a top of 18, and right now it's 15 degrees. Traffic and weather every 15 minutes with Jodie and Hazy, 6 till 10 weekday mornings on Nova 919.
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3: Good morning, Ash Gartner with you. All eyes will be on RBA Chief Economist Sarah Hunter today. She delivers the first speech from a Reserve Bank official since the release of the federal budget. The financial blueprint has received backlash over changes to investor tax breaks. While Aussies have taken to social media as budget backlash grows, the new trend seeing business owners posting AI-generated images posing with the PM, introducing him as their new business partner, taking a 47% equity. It comes amid a call to reverse capital gains tax changes. The ship at the centre of a deadly Hunter virus outbreak has arrived in Rotterdam in the Netherlands for a deep clean. The MV Hondius was escorted into Europe's largest port by authorities. It'll be disinfected and inspected by health officials before it departs again. A group of five Aussies and one New Zealand national remain in quarantine in Perth and continue to test negative to the virus. 11 Aussies were on board a flotilla intercepted by Israeli troops as it attempted to make its way to Gaza. Footage from a live stream shows the activists raising their hands before the soldiers board. More than 50 vessels departed from Turkey last week in a bid to breach the blockade. And Lady Gaga's song, The Dead Dance, from Netflix series Wednesday, will be submitted for Emmy's consideration. It's being submitted in the Outstanding Music and Lyrics category. Nova Sport is next.
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5: Good morning, Adelaide Crow. Callum Archie says he's ready to return to the AFL ahead of Thursday's Hawks clash. Archie could be one of several inclusions, with Taylor Walker and Riley Thilthorpe in the mix to return. And in the NBA, the conference finals are set, with Cleveland winning through to take on the Knicks in the East. OKC and San Antonio will battle it out in the West, with that series starting this morning. That's your sport on Nova.
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5: 18 degrees across Adelaide today with a couple of showers about the place. Hey, Joe's before 7 o'clock. We're going to jump into part two of our chat with Matt Fedez. Now, if you're just tuning in, you're like, who's Matt Fedez? Well, he used to be the bodyguard of Michael Jackson. Mm-hmm. And basically like his best friend. He did it for 10 years.
7: Yes, yeah.
5: So his version of what Michael Jackson is actually like, it blows your mind.
7: Yeah, yeah. So we caught up with Matt last week, and we had so many people say, oh my gosh, that was the best interview. So we're just going to replay the second part just before 7 o'clock this morning. But at 6:40 in our naughty, if you look downstairs and you go, oh my gosh, is that enough? Is that going to get the job done? Well, if you do suffer from a micro penis,
5: yeah,
7: then we have ways in which you can make love, that you can make the most of a bad situation, if you know what I mean.
5: Yeah, this one's for you, fellas. All the small things. Joe's got some advice for all those guys.
8: I won't let these little things slip out.
5: And that's the key as well, because you don't want it to slip out, you know?
7: So true.
5: Got some advice for us, Jodes. I mean, those guys. Not us.
7: Okay. I wouldn't dream of it.
5: Ray, where is my husband's small penis place for you right now? Nova, the Naughty 640 next.

0: Jodie and Hazy on Nova 919. Do you want to thanks to Shell OTR this morning? It is time for the naughty. Let's bring in an expert for a very, very particular piece.
1: Warning, the following segment is for mature audiences only and may contain adult content, graphic language and nudity. Not that you'll see it. If easily offended, well, you're about to find out just how easily.
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4: Naughty.
0: Well, what do you got for us, Jodes? Is this going to be confronting?
5: Speaking
0: on behalf of a mate, by the way.
5: Okay. If your ears prick up when I start talking about this, then I'm just going to assume that you're in the category.
0: Okay.
5: Are you ready?
0: Yep.
5: The 10 best sex positions for micro penises. Oh. Yeah, I said it, micro penises.
0: Oh, gosh, sorry about that, Jodes. My ears pricked up so much they nearly hit you in the face.
5: An article from Cosmo has revealed penis size is all relative, really, and compatibility matters more than the measurement. So these are all based on the Kama Sutra and your body type.
0: Okay. I have a question. Mm. What classifies, and I can't stress this enough, asking for a mate, all right? Can I just say everything I ask now, put it on the front of it, asking for a mate. What classifies as a micro penis?
5: Oh, I don't know.
0: I wonder how small. I wonder technically how small it is, because that's pretty small, isn't it?
5: I'll get back to you on that. But if you strongly suspect you have one, then I think you may well.
0: That's it, isn't it?
5: Yes.
0: If you think you've got one, you've probably got one.
5: All right. So we've got the top five here positions for the micro penis. Okay. The first one is the seated swoon. So you sit on their lap and you lean back, I guess.
0: Okay.
5: The next one is the deeper dog.
0: Oh, okay. The deeper dog. See, if you've got a proper micro penis, the word deep doesn't sort of sit in the same sentence of a lot of the stuff you do, but it's good. I like the deeper dog.
5: Can I say all these words are coming straight from Cosmo, by the way? This is not my language, but doggy is great for smaller equipment because you can all go a bit deeper hit the maximum depth, you know what I mean? All right, next one. You ready for it?
0: Yeah.
5: The slippery mermaid.
0: I like these titles.
5: So you switch positions in missionary, so you're on top with your legs pressed together between his. So it's almost trapping it.
0: So, okay, exactly.
5: That's entrapment.
0: So you're okay. Yeah, I see what's happening.
5: Got it. Next one, the slow slider.
0: Yep.
5: Right, sure. Where's my slide whistle? God, this is perfect. This is a paper to hit the maximum depth, you know what I mean? All right, next one. You ready for it?
0: Yeah.
5: The slippery mermaid.
0: I like these titles.
5: So you switch positions in missionary, so you're on top with your legs pressed together between his. So it's almost trapping it.
0: So, okay, exactly.
5: That's entrapment.
0: So you're okay. Yeah, I see what's happening.
5: Got it. Next one, the slow slider.
0: Yep.
5: Right, sure. Where's my slide whistle? God, this is a purple patch for a slide.
0: Okay.

0: legs together more tightly. Still making sense?
1: Give us one more.
0: Is it resonating?
1: From my friend.
0: All right, this is the mortar and pestle. So in and out can be kind of a bit meh when you've got a small one. So try a circular grinding motion for more amazingness. Get on your back, tuck a pillow under your butt and open your legs wide. There you go. I said it. I'm blushing.
1: And the thing about that is, like, you shouldn't, there shouldn't be access for it to go circular-wise. Is that what they're saying? Like, there shouldn't be room to go circular. It should be one motion. You know, okay.
0: Also depends on your lady type, I guess.
1: Yes. So my question to you is, Jodes, you just saying all of that off the top of your head.
0: Yeah.
1: No sheet, no information. How? Why such an expert? Is it you or is it Greg? Oh. So who is it here?
0: Oh, I look forward to that, getting back to him, that you've suggested that my husband has a micro penis.
1: I just wonder where this info comes from. Asking for a mate.
0: That's just projection.
2: 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Jodie and Hazy. 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
3: Nova 919. Roads are a little slip and slide at the moment due to passing showers, so drive carefully at Burstwater Main, Walkerville, Northeast Road near Fuller Street. One lane is closed citybound. Traffic lights out in all directions for the moment in Parkholm, Oaklands Road at Marion Road. We're continuing shortly West Lakes Boulevard near Bartley Terrace, 40 both ways. And check your speed, East Parkway, Lights View. 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Showers today in 18, right now it's 15 degrees. Traffic and weather every 15 minutes with Jody and Hazy. 6 till 10 weekday mornings on Nova 919.
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7: Oh, yeah. It's that time of the morning. It's coffee time, Jodie.
8: Yeah. Who needs one this morning?
7: Oh, I tell you what. So there's a thing that we're doing called Adelaide's Most Awesome Coffee, and we have named five coffee spots. The best in Adelaide, as voted by you guys. So it's Six Shillings, beautiful cafe, Lil Mama's Cafe, Soul Brew Cafe, Hyde Park Bakery, and also Willow Bend. Mm. The votes coming in. There's hundreds and hundreds of votes coming in via social media, particularly Facebook, Jodie and Hazy and Nova 919. Where are we sitting at?
8: Yeah, so Six Shillings in the lead at the moment with 35% of the vote. Very, very close behind is Lil Mama's Cafe with 32%. Then we have Soul Brew with 15%. Hyde Park Bakery sitting at around 9% and Willow Bend at around upwards of nearly 7% this morning. So the winner of this thing, this is very cool, gets a $5,000 advertising package with Nova, which is pretty huge.
7: That's good.
8: Bragging rights on top of that. You'll also get a plaque. You'll get a little visit from us. We'll give away some free coffees. You have up until 7 o'clock on Monday morning to vote for your most awesome coffee place in Adelaide.
7: Yeah, you effectively get like two sort of, not a bar fly, more like a coffee fly, two certified coffee flies for life.
8: Uh-huh.
7: And that's us.
8: Yeah.
7: We're there every day, just hanging out, taking in espressos.
8: Yeah.
7: Please get voting. Social media, Facebook at Jodie and Hazy and also Nova 919. Coming up next, we're going to catch up part two of our chat with Matt Fidess. He was the 10-year bodyguard and best friend of Michael Jackson.
8: Mm-hmm.
7: His version of events and how he describes Michael Jackson, very, very different to what we thought we knew. Let's catch up with him next.

0: Jodie and Hazy on Nova 919. Good morning. 18 degrees across Adelaide today with some showers expected. Last week, Jodes, we did a chat with a guy called Matt Fidess.
1: Mm-hmm.
0: He is the bodyguard and former best friend of Michael Jackson. Fascinating chat. A lot of people sliding to my DMs and asking about your hair routine and just where why it's so full and lively, but also asking about this chat.
1: Really?
0: Because it gives you an insight. I mean, Matt's insight into Michael Jackson, what he was really like.
1: Mm-hmm.
0: And I feel like for the most part, people are like, well, that's not what I thought this guy was like at all.
1: There's a renewed fascination with Michael Jackson mm-hmm. on the back of this new movie that's out in cinemas. But, yeah, whatever you think of him, I don't know. This is just a little bit more food for thought.
0: This is part two where he explores his relationship, of course, very famous relationship with Lisa Marie Presley and some unbelievable crazy fan interactions. Matt, I just wanted to ask you, what was the craziest interaction that you experienced? Because you would have seen some outrageous things.
2: Well, I used to find fans under his bed in his wardrobe and stuff like that, but Michael told me that was quite normal. But the craziest time, people go and watch this video on my Instagram. He had this crazy idea. He doesn't like flying. He picked the wrong career, I told him. And we had to go to a charity function, which is about a 3.5 hour drive. So he cancelled the helicopter and he wanted to catch the train. And it all went wrong. All the public came off all the trains waiting there because they heard Michael Jackson was on the platform. All the paparazzi followed us there and there was a huge scrum, almost like me, Michael, were pushed onto the rails. It took us like 15 minutes to get on a train. It was madness. And he passed out halfway through onto the platform. Probably the only time I actually felt, what am I doing here?
1: Yeah.
2: You know, I've got a family of my own. I love you, Michael, but this is a bit much now.
1: Yeah.
2: But yeah, I love the guy. He's hanging on to me for dear life. And then we just made it on the train and he was sweating, exhausted. And I said, you okay? And he's like, yeah, sure. I've had this since I was 5 years old. It's no problem. It's just my fans. They love me.
1: Wow.
2: Yeah. But that's crazy footage. So go and check that out. Yeah.
1: I'm just fascinated with his relationship, obviously, with Lisa Marie. That was a marrying of two of the biggest pop stars this planet has ever seen. So Elvis Presley's daughter and Michael Jackson. Was that an arranged situation or did they genuinely fall in love?
2: That was a genuine relationship. And
1: yeah.
2: Obviously, I'm not old enough to have lived through sharing rooms with him then, but I knew the bodyguards that did. Lisa was in contact with Michael right to the very end, and she was the last person to be with him before he was entombed. She was left alone with him.
1: Mm.
2: So it was just a very complex relationship, but she was very much in contact. But being married to Michael Jackson, being Elvis Presley's daughter, those two never got any peace. You know, they're just...
1: No.
0: Do you feel like fans and people in general have almost this sort of fascination that behind the scenes, there's this monster? And do you feel like there's going to be people that are a little bit disappointed when they find out and when they hear information, for example, from you that Michael Jackson was actually a good guy?
2: No, I'm already seeing it. I've done like 40 podcasts in the last week and yeah, they're fascinated by the movie and how he's portrayed. And we've got to remember, he has been found not guilty and investigated throughout. Yeah. There's been no shred of evidence ever. Just some of his decisions in his life were not good. And he was told that. He just didn't understand that. But I think the media don't like this. So in the UK, there is no media coverage on this movie at all. When it was released, it was all negative reviews.
1: Yeah.
2: And even to this day, there is zero media coverage. They got nothing negative to write about. People are going to get to see the man behind the mask, the true guy. But I understand it. Michael used to say, the bigger the star, the bigger the target. And Michael was the first one to be put under that scrutiny. And there was a lot of motive to put Michael Jackson behind bars and end his career due to his what he controlled and what he owned and in terms of music publishing. And there was lots of threats coming through that we had to deal with. And there's no CCTV of his death, of people coming in and out of the... Wherever we went, we put CCTV up and alarm mats. None of that at the house he died in.
1: Mm.
2: No footage, nothing at all.
1: Mm.
2: So we'll never know what really happened.
0: Yeah.
2: Mm. We'll never know.
1: Matt, thank you so much. I'm just looking at your Instagram. Look at this. Do you feature in the movie? Because you're a devastatingly handsome bodyguard. Look at that. Look at that.
2: Well, thank you very much. You're not so bad yourself.
1: What a good-looking rooster.
2: Well, no, I don't feature because I would have been about 10 years old. 1988 it goes up to, so I should be in the next part.
1: Okay.
2: So I come in this live at 1999.
1: All right. We'll keep an eye out for you. Matt, what a
2: no
1: fascinating
2: problem.
1: Chat. Thank you so much.
2: Thank you both. Appreciate it.
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20: 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Roads are wet out there at the moment due to passing showers, so drive carefully at Burst Water Main, Walkerville, Northeast Road near Fuller Street. One lane is closed citybound and traffic lights out for the moment in all directions in Parcom, Oaklands Road at Marion Road. 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Showers today in 18. Right now it's 15 degrees. Traffic and weather every 15 minutes with Jody and Hazy. 6 till 10 weekday mornings on Nova 919.
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0: morning, Ash Gardner with you. All eyes are on RBA Chief Economist Sarah Hunter today. She prepares to deliver the first speech from a Reserve Bank official since the budget. The financial blueprint has received backlash over changes to investor tax breaks. A man has been charged with 3 counts of domestic violence murder after a woman and 2 children were found dead in a home in Sydney's southwest. Police were called to a home in Campbelltown last night. A 47-year-old man will face court today. Parts of southeast Queensland have copped a month's worth of rain in just one day, triggering flash flooding and multiple emergency rescues. The Gold Coast hinterland received more than 200 millimetres in 24 hours. To the US, there's been a shooting at a mosque in San Diego. Local police say the threat has been neutralised. Aerial footage shows children being escorted from the scene. A legal blow for Elon Musk. He's lost his lawsuit against OpenAI and Sam Altman. The Tesla boss had challenged that OpenAI had strayed from the company's core mission. And the directors for the upcoming Hello Kitty movie have been named. Moana 2 director David Derrick Jr. and Ultraman Rising director John Aoshima will head the film. Nova Sport is next.
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0: Sport. Good morning, Adelaide Crow. Callum Archie says he's ready to return to the AFL ahead of Thursday's Hawks clash. Archie could be one of several inclusions, with Taylor Walker and Riley Thilthorpe in the mix to return. And in the NBA, the conference finals are set, with Cleveland winning through to take on the Knicks in the East. OKC and San Antonio will battle it out in the West, with that series starting this morning. That's your sport on Nova.
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1: Morning to you. It's a very grim sort of Tuesday morning out there. We've had showers this morning. God, it's hard to get out of bed when it's raining.
0: Oh, man. But you did it well done.
1: Yeah.
0: Okay.
1: Back at
0: you. 18 degrees, some showers across Adelaide today. One thing that always heats us up, and gosh, it's going to be awesome in... It's next week, by the way.
1: Next Friday night is the biggest party of the year. It is your 40 plus 1K birthday party. Oh, what? You're giving away $41,000 on the night. Shut up.
0: 41K in lots of $1,000. So statistically speaking, you get a chance of, walking away with $1,000. One in four.
1: That's
0: ridiculous. You need invites, though.
1: Yes.
0: Via our birthday bangers. The first one is going to play before 8 o'clock. I got it. Classic tune for what promises to be an epic night. When you hear it in full, 13, 24, 10 for exclusive invites for you and a mate. And Jodes, what I will ask is that on the night, is that you turn up as Jodie, not your alter ego, which is...
1: Karen. Well, are we doing...
0: Can be a bit Karen-ish.
1: Are we doing the worm on the night, that's for sure, because we're doing a world record attempt for the worm.
0: Yeah.
1: But as for the Karen accusations, I do not know what you speak of.
0: I know exactly what I speak of. The latest instalment in what is almost the Jodie Oddie Karen files is coming up very, very soon. You've just got to leave it. Hey, just relax. Stop demanding to see the manager.
1: I would argue, thank you very much, that I showed great restraint in this particular situation. Mm. It's the closest I've ever gone full Karen, though.
0: When Jodes has these interactions, sentences such as, excuse me, and how dare you? I beg your pardon, are often used in the exchange.
1: Yeah, I thought you were going to have the audacity to say, don't you know who I am? And I would have come over to that, your side of the desk.
0: I don't think you've done that, I hope. No. Your latest Karen installment is coming up before 8 o'clock as well.
25: Nova's birthday payday. It's my
0: birthday. Let's do it, because we do it each and every morning two times. Nova's birthday payday. You can score yourself $1,000 just for having your birthday. There's no ifs, ands or buts. And there's no sort of side note there.
1: No.
0: If you've got a birthday, you could score a whole heap of cash.
1: Yes, and proof of purchase. Proof of birth is what I was going to say.
0: You don't even have to buy your way in.
1: All right, let's play this. For $1,000 this morning, were you born on the... 9th.
2: Oh, yes.
1: On the 9th of any month. 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Thanks to our beautiful friends at Metro Homes.
2: Yeah, in particular, Steve. 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Were you born on the 9th? I said

0: 7 years old. Fresh hits and throwbacks like that, Lucas Graham, 7 years, 11 minutes past seven, top of 18 degrees. 7 years old. A little bit of showers about the place today, Joe. So just watch out for that, okay?
1: Mm-hmm.
0: Watch out for it. Doing it thanks to Shell OTR.
2: Nova's birthday payday. It's my birthday.
1: Playing, I do believe, for the first time this morning is Layla from Walkerville. Hello, Layla.
3: Hi.
1: Hello. How old are you, Layla?
3: I'm 15.
1: Oh, you're 15. 15. All right. Are we going straight to Mecca/Sephora?
3: Yes, we are. Yeah,
1: I thought you might. Layla, okay, what a flex if you can go to school today and tell all your friends you won $1,000, hey?
3: I know, it would be so amazing.
0: Yeah, or do you keep it a secret, Layla, because you don't want, you know, people coming out of the woodwork and trying to invest in you, do you know what I mean?
3: Yeah, I feel like that's a better idea.
1: Yeah, just keep it true. Don't need your mates hitting you up, Layla. All right, you were born on the 9th, yeah?
3: Yes, I was.
1: Okay, I so desperately want to win you $1,000. Do you want a slow, medium or hard spin?
3: Hard spin, please.
0: Oh, okay, Jodes. Are you stretched? Are you ready? You nimble?
1: Yeah, good.
0: Okay,
1: good.
0: 3, 2, 1, watch her go. Solid stuff locked in.
3: Hey.
0: All right. Oh, what's going on here?
3: I'm nervous.
0: I'm nervous too.
1: We've got a liner.
0: It's a genuine liner. So what do we do here? It's good. We've rarely seen this. Is it one side more than the other? Our boss is here as well. Have you made a decision here?
1: Well, this is what I would like to do, but I don't know if it's in the T's and C's. I would like to say if it's either one of the months.
0: No, I think it's one or the other. I think there's one side that's probably a little bit more.
1: You think it's all right?
0: Yeah, okay. Yep. A decision has been made.
1: Okay.
0: There is a birthday payday official in the room. We hire him each and every morning just in case of situations like this. And finally, he's earned his money.
3: For you.
1: All right.
0: Okay.
1: Layla. Were you born on the 9th of August?
3: Yes, I was!
0: Oh my God, Layla!
3: Oh my God!
0: Oh, Layla, this is intense.
1: Oh.
0: Okay, we're going to take a photo of what the wheel's doing right now.
1: Oh, man.
0: But it is genuinely, it's almost like it couldn't make up its mind between July and August, and we think that maybe, just maybe.
1: It was a fraction more towards August, Layla. That's ever
0: so slightly hanging on August.
1: Oh, Layla.
3: You can't believe it.
1: You don't think you can believe it. Wow. All right.
3: Oh, my God.
1: Layla, unbelievable scenes. You're going shopping, babe.
3: Yay!
1: All right, Matt, I need you to do me one more favour. Can you please say a huge thanks to the good people at Metro Homes?
3: Thank you so much, Metro Homes.
1: Yes, woo! Steve. Well done.
0: That was awesome.
1: Jeez.
0: What an intense journey that was.
1: I didn't even...
0: Look at it!
1: My heart. I know. My heart is going 1,000 miles an hour.
0: Crazy stuff.
1: So good, Layla.
0: Do you know what? From here, let's make it the double. 8 o'clock, we'll play once again. Like I said, a big shout out to Steve and the guys at Metro Homes for making it all happen. It's Jody and Hazy, and that is exactly what Nova's birthday payday is all about.
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0: Can we talk peptides next?
1: Yes.
0: This is like a worldwide phenomenon, these peptides.
1: This is a thing. We need to speak to someone who knows if it's safe to inject these peptides because a lot of people are doing it sort of behind the garden shed, if you know what I mean.
0: Yeah, I'm intrigued by it. I'm not sure whether I'd do it, but yeah, in terms of the safety, that's a very, very grey area
1: at
0: the moment.
1: It's very ingrained in the gym culture at the minute.
0: Yes.
1: So is it safe? We'll find out next.
0: We're going to chat to an expert, a doctor, on the use of peptides and whether it's safe or not next on Nova 919.
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3: For the drive in to work, the roads are a bit damp at the moment due to passing showers, so drive carefully. A breakdown in Leawood Gardens on the freeway up track near the Crafers Interchange. In Walkerville, Burstwater Main, Northeast Road near Fuller Street, one lane is closed citybound. Traffic lights out in all directions in Parkholm, Oaklands Road at Marion Road, and a couple of speed traps too, including Blacks Road, Gillis Plains, and Grand Junction Road, Hope Valley. This May, the Starlight Foundation is asking people across Australia to dig deep to help make hospitals a happier place for sick kids. 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Showers today at a top of 18 and right now it's 15 degrees. Traffic and weather every 15 minutes with Jody and Hazy. 6 till 10 weekday mornings on Nova 919.
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1: Is Jodie and Hazy. Woo! Adelaide's favourite way to wake up.

0: morning to you. Welcome to Tuesday. 18 degrees across Adelaide today with some showers. Jodie and Hazy just hanging out with you. Doing thanks to Shell OTR.
1: Hazy, just an extraordinary situation at the moment where you and I have heard anecdotal evidence of people injecting peptides, the origin of which we're not really sure. So we just want to get our heads around this new phenomenon. Dr. Tim Jones is the Chair of Child and Young Persons Health at RACGP, and he joins us now. How rife is it?
2: This has been a real concern, and we are starting to see some harms really happen to people who are taking some of these products, marketed online as well.
1: Okay. And so what are their intentions when they're injecting themselves with these peptides? What are they doing it for?
2: Generally, we're seeing two main things. The first is appearance. That looks maxing trend you're hearing about people trying to perfect how they appear to others. But then the second trend is really around the gym culture and people seeing as this is the new wave of performance-enhancing drugs that might help them build more muscle or recover faster from injury. But what we're seeing people use are really unproven and untested products.
0: So what about, Doctor, tested products? Like, are there peptides that are safe?
2: Yeah, absolutely. Certainly one of our most famous peptides, the one that's been around for 70 years, it's insulin, and it's revolutionised the care of diabetics around the world. And we do have other peptides that have been approved here in Australia and are being used and prescribed by doctors every day. What's different here is a lot of the products people are trying to source online may not have even been tested in humans yet. They may have had some little rat trials in labs around the world, but we have no evidence of what they actually do for humans and certainly no awareness of what the long-term risks could be.
1: Okay, so there's been at least one documented case of a person having a heart attack, is that right?
2: Yes, and what I'm hearing from my networks around the country is that we are starting to see more and more evidence of harm. Some of it quite mild, but unfortunately some of it really at that more severe end, where the impacts on people's health could well be lifelong.
0: Well, that person, by the way, reportedly aged 18, having a heart attack, that's unbelievable.
1: And so what are some of the hormonal side effects that people can have?
2: The most common things we're seeing are really around influencing hormones in a way that's negative. So people losing hair or gaining hair where neither of those things would be desirable. People having impacts on their sexual function, on their libido, and even just some of those things that might be familiar from performance-enhancing drugs like anabolic steroids of the past, like rage, mood changes, elevated anxiety, and impulsive behaviour, all of which could be quite dangerous for people and those around them.
1: It sounds like me and I'm not even taking peptides, Doctor.
0: Dr. Jones, is there any peptides available that are safe that you could use to enhance your progress in the gym?
2: In terms of gym culture and trying to really maximise your performance, there are lots of ways we can safely support people to achieve their top performance. But at this stage, the peptides that are being marketed as achieving that at best could be described as experimental. And we'd strongly encourage people to have a chat to their trusted doctor.
1: How rapid is this growing? Because from the conversations I've had with girlfriends, etc., it's you source these things from a friend who's a friend who knows a trainer. So that is actually terrifying that people are injecting these peptides into their body with no real notion of where it's from. But how prevalent is it?
2: Look, I was chatting to a colleague last week from the Gold Coast and they asked around in their friend network and they found that almost everyone in their friend network had heard of peptides and the majority had been buying some online or at least trying to. So that tells us that this has really exploded but covertly in the background.
1: Yeah.
2: And it's scary to see such a trend in health with so little evidence to back it up.
1: And so how on earth do authorities keep a track of this or crack down on it? How do you go about that?
2: I think it's impossible. The hardest thing we're dealing with is the fact that the people who are being most targeted in our marketing are our young people.
1: Yeah.
2: People who are naive to some of the risks of health because they're going through a phase where they do feel like their own health is invincible.
1: Mm. What would you say to people who are perhaps being offered these peptides and are contemplating going ahead with it?
2: Look, we don't want to judge anyone, but we do want people to come and chat to us. We are starting to ask people proactively, and what we're finding as GPs is that more and more people, if asked, will tell us that they have been seriously contemplating or even that they've already ordered product online and are using it. We do want people to at least have that medical safety and support around them.
1: Dr. Tim Jones, the Chair of Child and Young Persons Health at RACGP, thank you so much for your time. We really appreciate it.
2: Grateful for the publicity on this, and we really hope there's more conversations between people, their families and their doctors along the way.
3: Jodie and Hazy.

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16: Good morning, Ash Gardner with you. First to the US, where police have responded to an active shooter situation at a mosque in San Diego. Three people have been killed, including a security guard. Two suspects were involved in the shooting. It's understood they turned their weapons on themselves. Budget backlash continues with a new trend taking over social media. Business owners have started posting AI-generated images, introducing the PM as their new business partner, taking a 47% equity. It comes amid a call to reverse capital gains tax changes. Parts of the country are being smashed by wild weather. Southeast Queensland and northern New South Wales have been hit by heavy rain, triggering flash flooding and emergency rescues. King Charles and Queen Camilla have toured the Chelsea Flower Show, an Australian-inspired garden among the 13 displays. And after an 8-year court battle, Shakira has been acquitted of tax fraud in Spain. She'll now be reimbursed nearly $65 million. Nova Sport is next.
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18: Good morning, Adelaide Crow. Callum Archie says he's ready to return to the AFL ahead of Thursday's Hawks clash. Archie could be one of several inclusions, with Taylor Walker and Riley Thilthorpe in the mix to return. And in the NBA, the conference finals are set, with Cleveland winning through to take on the Knicks in the East. OKC and San Antonio will battle it out in the West, with that series starting this morning. That's your sport on Nova.
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18: 7.35, wonderful to chat with Dr. Jones before about peptides.
24: Dr. Jones,
18: Dr. Jones asked me to play that song.
25: Did he?
18: No, he didn't. He didn't, and I didn't have the testicular fortitude to play it while we were speaking to him.
25: No, I know.
18: So now I get the opportunity.
25: You're really brave like that.
18: Yeah.
25: Like you wait till people hang up the phone and then you play a little. Anyway.
18: Mm-hmm.
25: Hey, a lot of feedback on our peptide chat, because apparently there's a bit of an underground gym movement to use peptides, inject peptides for weight loss.
18: Yeah.
25: So these are some of the comments on our Nova Facebook page. Shannon and quite a few others shared the opinion that if you ask most doctors, they don't know much about the subject.
18: Yep.
25: Again, I'm glad Dr. Jones just hung up then, so that's why I didn't want to suggest that he didn't know much.
18: Yeah.
25: Because he knows a lot.
18: Yeah.
25: Lee said, I will be using them for the rest of my life. Amanda said, thinks that they are the future. She thinks that they're the future of wellbeing and are life-changing. And Aaron said, it is safer than Ozempic.
18: Yeah. Okay. Interesting comments.
25: Yeah.
18: I've got a bunch of friends that are doing it.
25: What?
18: Yeah.
25: Okay, very good lead.
18: And I have one bloke in particular who was like, no, I can put you on a solid course of peptides for muscle growth and things like that. And he assured me that it's completely safe.
25: Okay.
18: But you know the friend I'm talking about.
25: Was he wearing servo sunglasses and a bum bag? Just by any chance? Was he heavily tattooed? I'm just joining some dots.
18: He's heavily tattooed. He's a beautiful man.
25: Yeah.
18: So, yeah, I don't think he's a doctor. In saying that, if he is a doctor, it's a doctor like, you know, Dr. Jones or even Dr. Dre type situation,
25: yeah,
18: no?
25: Or
18: not
25: a
18: certified doctor.
25: A life doctor.
18: A life doctor.
25: No, quite seriously, you could build up your ass, let's be honest about that.
18: Well, that's the goal. That is literally the goal in 2026, to get some sort of ass, because right now my lower back joins into my hamstrings. It's very, very awkward. But I'm intrigued, because once you get past the age of, it's in your 30s and definitely your 40s, it's harder to build testosterone. It's hard to build muscle.
25: Yes.
18: So, and I still want to, you know, try and build some muscle and look good. I'm being quite serious. So I was intrigued by this conversation.
25: Mm.
18: I think what came down to it is that I'm a bit of a tight ass and didn't want to spend the money.
25: Yeah, so true. So true. But also the thought of injecting yourself scares the bejesus.
18: That's the other thing as well. Mm. I always think, no matter what it is, if you're injecting yourself, that's next level, isn't it?
25: Yeah, that is a lot. Anyway, continue the conversation on our socials, please do.
18: Yes, absolutely.
26: Karen alert.
18: Oh, no, Jones. What have you done?
25: It's what I didn't do.
18: She's back.
25: It's what I was tempted to do, but I showed some restraint. But I just want to get your feedback as to whether a situation at netball on the weekend should be escalated to the next level.
18: Wow.
25: Other mums would be with me on this, because they was infuriating.
18: Tell yourself to the jury. Karen Files coming up.
27: Let's get the party started. See you at the bar, you was hardly talking. That's when I knew that your heart was scarring. Friends to lovers need a part to star in. Like, wait, babe, let me

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2: It's also got DJ Shep, tick, tick, tick, tick, tick.
1: Big tick.
2: And then also a world record attempt for the worm, another tick, and then you could win $1,000 on the night. Yeah. So I don't know, what else can we do?
1: It's absolutely all there. So you listen out each and every morning for the birthday bangers for your chance to score yourself exclusive invites. Rita from Parralawi, you beautiful little worm, you're coming along.
2: Hey!
3: Hi, yay! Thanks, guys!
2: Hi, have you been practicing the worm, Rita?
3: I still have.
2: Okay.
3: Me and my daughter have been practicing the worm at home. Oh. So
1: very good.
3: Ready for this party of yours, Hazy?
1: Yes! All right, because that's all that we ask. If it's not you, then it's someone that you bring can do the worm, and then we can just knock off this record. And you know what? You don't have to be a fancy worm, because I'm a very, very sort of rigid, stiff worm too. So my flexibility in this space, not very good, Rita. So there's no judgment, okay? We just want you to participate.
3: Yeah, no dramas. No. I will have alcohol with me, and I'll be ready to go.
1: Responsibly.
2: No, sure.
1: All my worms drink responsibly, please.
2: Just enough to lubricate the joints, Rita,
3: yeah,
2: is all you need.
3: Yeah.
2: Hey, do you have a party banger that you like to sort of get down to?
3: It would definitely have to be Usher. Yeah.
1: Oh, yeah.
3: As soon as that song is on, you'll be finding me on the dance floor.
2: Nice. Love that for you, Rita.
1: Spot on. Shake it like a jellyfish. Looking forward to it, Rita. Good stuff. Also, let's get along Alicia too from Beverly, I reckon.
2: Oh, she's coming as well.
1: Oh, yeah, sure.
2: She came last year, so why not? Let's go again.
1: Yeah, good on you guys. All right. So thanks to the Arkabar Hotel and Be Frank Insurance. Take the guesswork out of insurance and let the team at Be Frank guide the way. For honest personal advice, visit befrank.insure for more info. Frank's going to be there.
2: Oh.
1: Haven't run it past Frank, but he's doing the worm.
2: Oh.
1: Frank's going to have to do the worm, the big fella.
2: Okay.
1: It wouldn't surprise me if he's excellent at it too, by the way.
2: Well, insurance people don't have the best reputation as worm.
1: As wormers.
2: As wormers. Mm. But we'll see what he says, hey?
1: Frank's out to absolutely redefine insurers and just what they can do in terms of doing the worm.
2: Sure.
1: Hey, Joes, listen out for this absolute earworm. Oh, come on. Come on, man. This is the next birthday banger.
2: Uh-huh.
1: How much is this going to go up on the night too, by the way?
2: Oh, yeah.
1: Just like all the well-lubricated worms out there.
2: Is it even a party until you play Bon Jovi? Am I right?
1: All right, this song's not too far away when you hear it in full, 13, 24, 10, for more exclusive invites to my 40 plus 1K birthday.
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4: Karen alert.
1: Oh, no.
4: Karen alert.
2: Don't do that.
1: Oh, gosh.
4: Karen alert, Karen alert.
1: No, I just want to know what's happening with the traffic and all of a sudden I'm getting these air horns alerting me about some sort of Karen activity. Anything you want to share here, Jos? What's happening?
2: No, what I've said to you privately and what I will say to you on air is I wasn't a Karen and I restrained myself from being a Karen.
1: Mm.
2: So you know what you can do with that little air horn of yours.
1: Okay. What I can say is that there is a latest installment to the Karen files.
2: Oh, there are files now. They're files now. Are we compiling files?
1: Oh, the one and only Jody. What, you want to speak to the manager, do you? You want to speak to my manager about it? The latest installment is coming up before 8 o'clock. Before we get to it, let's check in with the manager and also let's check your underwork.
5: A bit slip and slide on the roads at the moment due to passing showers, so drive carefully. A breakdown Leawood Gardens on the freeway up track near the Crafers Interchange. First Water Main, Walkerville, Northeast Road near Fuller Street. One lane is closed citybound. Traffic lights out in Parkholm, Oaklands Road at Marion Road. Works continuing Paradise Gorge Road 40 both ways. Citybound, Paraka Main, North Road near Montague Road. And just be sure to check your speed. Grand Junction Road, Gillis Plains and Hope Valley. 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Showers today at 18. Right now it's 15 degrees. Traffic and weather every 15 minutes with Jody and Hazy. 6 till 10 weekday mornings on Nova 9.

0: Lazy on Over 919. Good morning. You get a top of 18 degrees across Adelaide today with some showers. Joe, what happened to your hair? Your hair was so long and thick and luscious, and now it's all short on the sides. The front's a little bit longer, but it's sort of parted over to the side, and there's some blonde streaks through it. Morning, Karen. How are you? Would you like to see the manager? Take us through the latest storm, because I'll tell you what, this is becoming too much of a regular little pattern here.
1: I don't want to see the manager on this occasion. I would like to have a meeting with the principal.
0: Yeah, right. Skip the manager.
1: No, not of my kid's school. She's gorgeous. But I'll tell you what happened on the weekend, and there was an incident that unfolded right in front of me. And it was in the form of a game of netball. Okay. And so, you know, I'm passionate about netball, but I try to keep a lid on it because I don't want to be that parent. I'm never want to be accused of being that mum or dad that goes over the top, you know, at school sport.
0: I think in your bio, it's a direct quote, it says, lids are off. That's your mantra. It's how you live your life.
1: Shut up. Do you want to hear the story or not?
0: Oh, I don't know.
1: So I'm watching this game unfold, and I have to say, for a game of Year 7 netball, it was pretty damn rough. I'm not going to mention what team we were playing against, or my kid's school, obviously, but it was pretty intense, and the girls were coming off each quarter going, like, almost teary. Like, it wasn't fun for them because they were getting sort of roughed around. Anyway, there's about – and I'm timekeeper, by the way, so, you know, split roles – mum, protective mama bear, and also timekeeper. So there's about 20 seconds to go, and I'm well qualified to say that because I'm timing. And my child went for a ball right in front of me, and then another girl came through, I'm not kidding, stuck her leg out, bang.
0: Whoa.
1: Collected her real bad. Like, it was pretty, I'm going to say, filthy.
0: That's netball though, isn't it?
1: Is it though? So anyway, she hit the deck. Obviously, when you smack into the concrete, it's not pleasant. So she got up, and she's pretty resilient, my kid, but she just burst into tears because I think by that stage she'd had enough. And so I collected her, and she was crying, and she's was like, "Mom," you know, like really shaking and visibly upset. And it is, I have to say, the closest I've ever come to losing it, because this kid that took her out, in netball, it's like an unwritten rule, right, that you, if you accidentally or even intentionally hit someone and they hit the ground, you pull them up.
0: Mm.
1: Or you just go and go, are you okay?
0: Yeah, well done, girls.
1: Yeah.
0: Good stuff.
1: Thanks. We're good sports like that.
0: Yeah.
1: This girl just ran off.
0: Shut. No. She ran off. That goes against everything we know when it comes to netball.
1: Okay. Don't be a
0: Where are the ethics?
1: Don't be a smart ass. So I'm standing there, and their coaches weren't great as well, because they were sort of yelling out a lot of not encouraging things during the game. And so I spotted the two coaches in the car park afterwards. Oh, and in my head,
0: that's old school. I'll meet you in the car park.
1: In my head, I'm like, don't do it. Don't say anything. Don't. I just wanted to make the point. Maybe you could encourage your team to check on the welfare of other players but I didn't.
0: Well, that's a nice change. How many times have we been in a situation where Jade's gone, I just want to say this, and I'm like, do not say that. And how many times have you done it anyway, and how badly has it ended up?
1: If you were running a percentage, probably about, I don't know, 85-15 in favour of saying what I want to say.
0: Yeah, it's working out well too, isn't it? So good on you. You didn't say something.
1: So I didn't, but then I thought,
0: leave it.
1: I'm just going to flag something with Hazy today and see if he thinks this is a good idea. Should I write a strongly worded email, a polite one but strongly worded, to the opposition?
0: No, you should not.
1: Why?
0: Just leave it and get over it. Can I ask, have you already drafted it up? You've drafted it up, haven't you?
1: I maybe had a conversation with ChatGPT and said, what's the most diplomatic way to approach an opposition school when they behave really poorly?
0: Don't do this. Don't do it.
1: But
0: have you done it?
1: I haven't done it.
0: Is it ready to go? Is it ready to be fired off?
1: It's maybe. It's something I've been working on. It's not bad.
0: Well, it's not good though, is it? What good can come from this?
1: Well, maybe those children might learn a lesson about good sportsmanship.
0: No, they won't.
1: A much needed lesson.
0: No, they won't. They're going to say, hey, you know Jodie Oddie? I think she's on Nova. She's a dickhead. That's what comes from it, okay? All these situations.
1: Let me send the the email. I'm at that stage of life where I need this. Come on.
0: Oh, geez. You need people hating you, do you? Feeling too much love. So I just need to really, really work on this whole Karen, this Karen vibe thing.
1: Let me just sleep on it.
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2: 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Got a breakdown at the moment on the freeway up track near the Crayfords Interchange in Leawood Gardens. Burst Water Main, Walkerville, Northeast Road near Fuller Street. One lane is closed citybound and traffic lights out too in Parkholm on Oaklands Road at Marion Road. Just be sure to check your speed, Grand Junction Road, Gillis Plains and Hope Valley. You can now book an RAA-approved repairer online. 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You know you can trust them because RAA do. Showers today at a top of 18 and right now it's 15 degrees. Traffic and weather every 15 minutes with Jodie and Hazy, 6 till 10 weekday mornings on Nova 919.
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3: Good morning, Ash Gardner with you. A Reserve Bank official will speak for the first time since the release of the federal budget. RBA Chief Economist Sarah Hunter will front the Bloomberg Forum for Investment Managers in Sydney today. It follows backlash from voters over changes to investor tax breaks and the use of trusts to minimise tax. A suburb in Sydney's southwest has been rocked by an alleged domestic violence attack. A 47-year-old man has been charged with 3 counts of murder after a woman and 2 children were found dead in a home in Campbelltown. Parts of the country remain on flood watch as heavy rain continues to lash southeast Queensland and northern New South Wales. More than 200 millimetres has fallen in 24 hours in the Gold Coast hinterland. Donald Trump says he's postponed a planned strike on Iran at the request of Gulf state leaders. The US president revealed the update on Truth Social, saying serious negotiations are now taking place. He became a global internet sensation and now Punch the Monkey is back in the headlines after a man broke into his enclosure in Japan. 2 men from the US have been arrested over the incident. And the original Spotify logo will return after backlash from users. The streamer unveiled a new disco ball icon to celebrate its 20th birthday, but it wasn't well received, sparking a strong reaction from users. Nova Sport is next.
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5: Good morning, Adelaide Crow. Callum Archie says he's ready to return to the AFL ahead of Thursday's Hawks clash. Archie could be one of several inclusions, with Taylor Walker and Riley Thilthorpe in the mix to return. And in the NBA, the conference finals are set, with Cleveland winning through to take on the Knicks in the East. OKC and the Spurs will battle it out in the West, with that series starting this morning. And huge news in the NBL, Joe Ingles has signed with Melbourne United. Oh. The Adelaide 36ers have missed out. He signed a 2-year deal.
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8: just listening to your news there in the sport that Joey Ingles is Melbourne United bound. I just saw on Renee Ingles' Instagram. She's just done a cute little post with her family with a whole heap of removal boxes saying, "We are moving back to Australia." And then they're all in their Melbourne United jerseys, which hurts our soul.
5: Oh, gosh. Well, that was the murmurs as well that he was going to go to Melbourne.
8: Yeah.
5: So there you go. Look, still disappointing for Adelaide 36ers fans, but that's kind of what we expected. Yeah. Good to see Joe Ingles in the NBL as a whole.
8: Yeah, so good. So
5: that's really, really cool.
8: Well, anytime. How many games has he played in the NBA?
5: It's like over 800.
8: It's ridiculous. Yeah,
5: an incredible career that he's had.
8: Yeah.
5: And look, I'd argue he's in the conversation, greatest South Australian sportsman of all time.
8: Yeah.
5: Like, he's just done some incredible things.
8: Mm.
5: Good stuff, Joe Ingles. Mm. And good stuff, Ryan Fitzgerald, because 8:30 this morning, the big fella. $3,000 Jaden Hayes has gone 50 seconds worth. That's just because he just keeps on winning.
8: That's insane.
5: That's a record.
8: $3,000.
5: It's never been up to $3,000. So the question is, if you're smarter than Fitzy, you gotta ask yourself that question.
8: Mm.
5: Register details for the Nova player. Take him on around about 8:30 this morning. You could score yourself a whole heap of cash. We also need to talk about the basic things that humans can't do.
8: Yes.
5: Or is it just us?
8: Oh, maybe it could be just us. But have a think about those little things that should be straightforward. But you go, why is this so hard?
5: Yeah.
8: Why is this so hard for me as a human?
5: Oh, I know. Let's get to that very, very soon. But we do it two times each and every morning, 7 and 8 o'clock. Let's do this.
1: Nova's birthday payday. It's my
5: And what about the 7 o'clock version this morning?
8: Layla, were you born on the 9th of August?
9: Yes, I was!
5: Oh, my God, Layla! Yes, Layla, $1,000 just for having a birthday.
8: Mm.
5: Can we please make it 2 from 2?
8: Well, the interesting thing about that for 15-year-old Layla is it was a bit of a liner, and so our boss, Josh, was in the room at the time, and he goes, no, it's leaning more towards August.
5: Yep.
8: And there we go, $1,000.
5: That was the winning month.
8: Except it can be a millimetre between winning $1,000 and not.
5: Oh, I know. Gosh. Let's do the double, eh?
8: Yeah.
5: Give us a day, Jazz. What do we got?
8: Okay, let's do the 22nd.
5: Okay.
8: Were you born on the 22nd? Give us a call now, 13 24 10. Let's play.
5: All right. 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
1: Deep

0: 12 minutes past 8, top of 18 degrees across Adelaide today with some showers. Watch out for that. It's Jodie and Hazy on Nova 919. And we do it each morning thanks to our very good friends at Shell OTR.
1: Nova's birthday payday. It's my
2: birthday. Birthday payday. The easiest way to win $1,000 just for having a birthday tomorrow from Woodchester. We're on a roll this morning. That's the good news. You were born on the 22nd, yeah?
3: I was born on the 22nd.
2: Excellent. And what would you spend $1,000 on?
3: Probably give some to my mum and help her out with just some bills and whatnot while she's not working and, yeah, take her out shopping and for lunch.
0: Oh, nice. Good on you, Tamara. You are a good person.
2: All right, let's rip into it. Would you like a slow, medium or hard spin?
3: Go hard, please.
2: All right.
0: Okay. All right. You're special there, Joge. Joge's getting run up.
2: Yeah.
0: Feeling nimble?
2: Yep.
0: 3, 2, 1. Spin it, Joge. Yes. Oh, yes, locked in. Well done. Good stuff, guys. Oh, this is for the double. What a cracking Tuesday it would be.
2: Tamara, you and your mum, were you born on the 22nd of February?
3: Oh, no.
2: What was it?
3: It was August.
0: August.
2: August was the winning month before. Thank you so much for playing. We really appreciate it. Thanks, Tamara.
3: Thank you. Have a great day, guys.
2: You too,
0: Tamara.
2: Okay.
0: That's okay, Chase. Look, one from two is not bad.
2: Yeah.
0: It's not bad, okay?
2: Yeah.
0: Not too bad.
2: Okay.
0: All right, we'll play again 2 times tomorrow, 7 and 8 o'clock. Big shout out to our good friend Steve from Metro Homes. We absolutely adore you guys. Hey, coming up next, can we talk about the basic human things that people can't do? 13, 24, 10, get yourself involved.
2: Oh, the smaller the better. It can just be little things where you think that should be so very easy, but damn it, it's not. It's impossible.
0: Do you know, how come at my house, the bath, I can't take the plug out?
2: Oh, can't you?
0: Why are my fingers not designed? And it's because I've also got short fingernails that I am the only one in my family who can't take the plug out.
2: Why can't you loop your little pinky fingers through the ring?
0: It's too stubby, I think. It's too fat.
2: Yeah, right.
0: I need my wife and maybe my kids' hands to get it out.
2: Oh, you just need little fingers.
0: So there you go. Okay. There's an example.
2: Yep.
0: If you've got a good example for us as well, we've got a great prize up for grabs. Get involved. 13, 24, 10. We'll take some calls, though. You too.

0: Jodie and Hazy, good morning. Top of 18 degrees across Adelaide today with some showers. Up for grabs for the best call this morning, 13, 24, 10. 100 bucks to spend at the gym. We want to take your calls. Humanly impossible things to do.
1: Things that should be pretty simple, but they just become overwhelming tasks. And at some point you just go, I cannot do this anymore.
0: You look at it and you're like, I'm a human. I've got all the features to make this a very, very doable task, but it's not happening.
1: Yeah. Do you want to hear my one from the weekend?
0: Yeah.
1: Okay. So quite often we're running around school sport, kids here, kids there, kids aerobics, kids netball, kids dance, whatever it may be. And in between I will grab what I should know by now is the worst food that you should attempt to eat while you're commuting around Adelaide, and that is the humble cold roll.
0: Oh, yeah, yeah, yeah.
1: For God's sake.
0: You need a stable environment for the cold roll.
1: You're absolutely right, Andrew Hayes. You need stability. Mm. There can't be motion around you when you're attempting to eat the cold roll.
0: Doesn't
1: particularly,
0: mix
1: particularly when you go, do you know what? I'm going to try and dip it in that hoisin sauce.
0: The hoisin sauce is so, it's not forgiving at all.
1: No.
0: It's brutal.
1: The hoisin sauce.
0: It's honest too.
1: Has gone on record to say it hates the interior of cars. Mm. So don't try and combine the cold roll with the hoisin sauce while you're driving a vehicle.
0: Well, the nose is not supposed to be there, so I'd like to jump on everything. So hello. I'm doing something pretty naughty here.
1: Those little wiggly bits of vermicelli noodles are like, no, no, no, no, no, no.
0: Oh, nice to meet you.
1: I don't want to be in your mouth. Yeah. What do you mean?
0: Okay, nice to meet you. Oh, take it away.
1: Excuse me. I'd rather be on your windscreen. Thank you anyway. So that's one. The other one that is very tricky to commandeer, and 13, 24, 10, please get involved in this conversation if you like. Moving those weights benches at the gym. Do you know which ones I mean?
0: Yeah, I think I know the ones where they've got the stoppers down the bottom.
1: Yes.
0: Yes. Yep.
1: And you somehow have to pick it up and it's heavy at the right angle and then sort of manoeuvre it and rotate it in the direction that you want to go. My God, if you can drive one of those.
0: Yes. And what about as well when you want to use that particular bench and you're watching someone like Jody trying to manoeuvre it and like, gosh, you're wasting my entire day. Now I've got to do something else. Gosh, it's frustrating. I should help you, but I'm not going to.
1: Why don't you help me?
0: I can't do it.
1: That guy in the gym that will sit there and watch me try and do it without lifting a freaking figure? You're there to work out, babe. Why don't you go and help?
0: I've got something for you.
1: Go.
0: The humble chupa chups. Who the hell can open them
1: the
0: way?
1: No one.
0: That is tricky. The other one for me is, and this goes back to my years between, I don't know, sort of 16 to maybe 25, the bra. Oh, my very goodness. Can I speak on behalf of all the fellas?
1: Sure.
0: Taking a bra off, it's hard.
1: Mm.
0: It's on there pretty well. I feel like I've been in situations, particularly of a youngster, where I'm trying to take it off and I've somehow tightened it up. It's like super tight. I found an extra latch to put on.
1: Can I?
0: And good luck doing it one-handed too, by the way. Yeah, and we saw that on movies.
1: Yeah.
0: It's almost impossible. You try one-handed and then it turns into like a two-hand operation and then it turns into this really, really weird hug. And then maybe after 45 seconds of really awkward stuff, it comes off.
1: Yeah.
0: And then when you're like, oh, okay, and then you look down, you're like, oh, hey, are you ready to go? And he's like, I can't perform right now. I'm far too traumatised. I'm far too stressed. I'm out of here. See you later.
1: Listen, I don't want you to be offended by the following statement, but I would suggest as a 14, 15, 16-year-old boy, you would have had limited to no opportunities to take off bras.
0: And it so showed. It showed.
1: Might have been a lack of practice.
0: Very unprepared.
1: Mm-hmm. Mm. 13, 24, 10, please get involved in the conversation this morning. We would love to hear from you. Those humanly impossible things to do should be simple, but oh my very goodness, they cause some grief.
0: Best call this morning, 100 bucks to spend at the gym, which includes a facial. So this is not a real gym. It's a cool gym, Henley Beach Road, Mile End.
1: It's not a gym where you have to try and move around those goddamn benches.
0: No. This is a gym where we don't get frustrated at Jody. We'll take your calls next, 13, 24, 10.
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0: Jimmy's a beautiful member of our team, and in his other life, he owns a very, very particular shop with some mannequins.
1: Yep.
0: So Jimmy's actually brought in a mannequin. We've got a bra here as well, and I'm going to attempt to take the bra off.
1: Oh.
0: And he's going to put it on social media at Jodie and Hazy on Instagram. So this will be fun. It's
1: really
0: a humanly impossible task.
1: It's really test you. And do you know you have a legion of teenage boys just out there going, Hazy,
0: yeah.
1: Hazy.
0: Lead
1: just
0: us.
1: Just rooting for you right now.
0: Show us how it's done. Oh, no. And that's going to be a get Jodie and Hazy very, very soon. So the basic human things that you just cannot do. We want to take your calls next, 13, 24, 10. Before that, let's check your underwork.
3: 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Bowel cancer is Australia's deadliest cancer for people aged 25 to 54. It's important you know the red flag signs and symptoms. 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That's

0: 27, top of 18 across Adelaide today with some showers. We'll do it thanks to Shell OTR. We want to take your calls 13, 24, 10. The basic human things that you just can't do.
1: No.
0: And you should be able to do them. I mean, they're there for us. Some of them are even designed for kids and you still can't do it. And you're like, is it just me? Why was I not put together or programmed well enough to be able to complete this very, very simple human task?
1: I'm just going to say, don't try and eat prawn and chicken cold rolls in the car with hoisin sauce while you're driving. Just don't do it. There are much more practical snacks that you can have when you're on the run.
0: And thank you for being the example of why we shouldn't do it.
1: One time hoisin sauce ended up on my roof. I don't know how it got there, but it did.
0: It does. It'll do that to you.
1: All right. Taking your calls this morning, 13, 24, 10. Ben from Peterhead, what is humanly impossible to do?
2: Buttons. I'm a 42-year-old grown adult who can't, for the life of me, do up the bloody buttons when you're changing a doona cover in your bedroom.
0: Yeah, good call. Those buttons are tough. Do you know what the toughest buttons of all time are, Ben? You know, on your collar?
1: Yes.
0: You know, sometimes you've got the buttons that button the collar down.
1: Yeah.
0: Don't even bother.
2: They're just silly. Leave them alone.
0: Just leave them. Rip them off. Hey, rip them off.
1: Ben, this is a bit of a girl one, but then when you have the round buttons where you try to have to hook a loop over, impossible. Am I right, ladies?
2: And the patterns of some of them. Like I'll do the one button on my side while my wife's already done eight and then hip and shoulders me out the way to finish. And it's the wrong way.
1: Yeah. Unbelievable.
2: I just don't understand it.
0: Yeah.
1: Yep.
0: Buttons and Ben. It's never worked.
1: Ben and buttons. Yeah. We've always said that for Benjamin Button. Jane from Mawson Lakes. Hello, Jane.
3: Good morning, guys.
1: Guys, what's humanly impossible to do for you?
3: Those little squeezy tomato sauces, no matter how many times I use it, I always do it the wrong way and end up sauce all over me.
0: Yes.
3: Especially when I'm wearing white.
0: Oh, good call, Jane. You know what else? You know how they had to replace the soy sauce things that Sushi Train didn't have little fish heads anymore?
1: No.
0: Used to be able to just sort of basically screw them off. And now those ones as well are so hard to open up. I feel you, Jane.
1: Remember the day the lady at the Sushi Train had to help me with the wasabi? I couldn't get it open.
0: She still talks about that. She was very embarrassed
1: for
0: her.
1: Everyone.
0: It's a great call from Jane.
1: Julia from Athelstan. Hello, Julia.
0: Go the Raggies.
4: Good morning.
1: Good morning. What's humanly impossible for you to do?
4: I mean, first of all, working with children, full stop. I am a kindy teacher, however, besides the point. When I used to work as a nanny, it was always trying to keep the kids awake in the backseat. Always.
0: Yes.
4: You would be driving them home from school. You're driving them home from kindy. You're driving them home from anywhere and their eyelids droop. They just start falling asleep and you're doing everything. Mm. The windows are down. The radio's going. You're shaking their leg. You're just screaming their name. Nothing.
0: You got to scream at them.
4: You just know. You just know that as soon as they fall asleep and you try and wake them up when you get to the destination, they are grumpy.
0: Yeah.
4: And that's the rest of your afternoon gone.
0: Yeah. Ten minute nap and that's like injecting 8 hours of power, I reckon.
4: Yes.
1: Do you do that? Do you?
4: And then they're crazy for the rest of the night.
1: What about when you take the corners a little bit too quickly just to like gently bang their heads against the side of the window? Just gently. Thanks, Julia. Vanessa from Semaphore. Hello, Vanessa.
5: Hi, how are you both?
1: Good, good, good. What's humanly impossible for you, Vanessa?
5: Oh, this weekend, Sunday, nice sunny day, right? I went for a mountain bike ride and I've got a bike where we've got the quick release front wheel. It should be easy. That's why it's called quick release. You flick the lever, spin it, take the wheel off so it's easy to get in the back of the car. Took me 5 minutes to undo the lever, spin it and get the wheel off. I don't know what was happening there. It was a bit of a brain fade.
1: Yeah.
5: And then when I got to Mount Crawford Forest, took another 5 minutes to work out how to put the wheel back on and jiggle the brake thing. And then I had to pump up the tyre. And then, you know, it should be simple to pump up a bike tyre. And then somehow I got my finger caught in the actual pump. And then I had blood going everywhere.
1: Oh,
5: it's actually quite a deep cut. Oh. And I'm like, I'm dying and I'm bleeding and I haven't even got into the forest yet.
0: Yeah. This is fun. This is supposed to be fun and refreshing and healthy. That's good from Vanessa. Oh, all right, Joe. So we've got $100 to spend at the gym. Check out the gym's new core menu, including facials from $75. Not a real gym. It's a cool gym. Henley Beach Road, Mile End.
1: Love that.
0: Who should we give it to?
1: I think the fact that Vanessa bled for her bike tyre is enough for me.
0: Well done, Vanessa.
1: Do you know what else is really hard? Unscrewing the cap, Vanessa, off the tyre where you pump it up and then trying to attach the pump to the tyre. Also impossible.
0: That voucher's all yours, Vanessa.
6: awesome. Thanks so much, Jodie Hayes. We appreciate it.
1: Well done.
0: We appreciate you. And gosh, it's hard out there, isn't it?
1: Yeah.
0: The basic human things that we all can't do. At least we're all in this together.
1: Yes.
0: And it's not just us. Mm-hmm. 8:32 up next.
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8: Good morning, Ash Gardner with you. Police in the US say they're working with the FBI to investigate a shooting at a San Diego mosque. The incident has been declared a hate crime. Five people were killed in the attack, including two suspects, officials revealing they were aged 17 and 19. All eyes will be on RBA Chief Economist Sarah Hunter today as she delivers the first speech from a Reserve Bank official since the release of the federal budget. The financial blueprint has received backlash over changes to investor tax breaks. While Aussies have taken to social media as budget backlash grows, the new trend seeing business owners posting AI-generated images posing with the PM, introducing him as their new business partner, taking a 47% equity. It comes amid a call to reverse capital gains tax changes. The ship at the centre of a deadly hantavirus outbreak has arrived in Rotterdam in the Netherlands for a deep clean. The MV Hondius was escorted into Europe's largest port by authorities. It'll be disinfected and inspected by health officials before it departs again. A group of five Aussies and one New Zealand national remain in quarantine in Perth and continue to test negative to the virus. And Lady Gaga's song, The Dead Dance, from Netflix series Wednesday, will be submitted for Emmy's consideration. It's being submitted in the Outstanding Music and Lyrics category. Nova Sport is next.
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9: Good morning, Adelaide Crow. Callum Archie says he's ready to return to the AFL ahead of Thursday's Hawks clash. Archie could be one of several inclusions, with Taylor Walker and Riley Thilthorpe in the mix to return. And in the NBA, the conference finals are set, with Cleveland winning through to take on the Knicks in the East. OKC and the Spurs will battle it out in the West, with that series starting this morning. And huge news in the NBL, Joe Ingles has signed with Melbourne United. The Adelaide 36ers have missed out. He's signed a 2-year deal.
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9: 8:38, very, very soon, you're going to hear an absolute banger, like right at the top part of the top shelf when it comes to bangers. Living on a Prayer. So this tune's going to play, and hopefully you're going to call through to get yourself some exclusive invites to my 40 plus 1K birthday, which is happening next week, by the way.
10: What a soiree. And bring your worm. That's all I've got to say.
9: Bring your worm. Bring your worm outfit. Bring your worm attitude. And let's get all the worms together, because we're going to set a brand new world record, baby. Most worms doing the worm in one time, in one spot.
10: Yes.
9: So it's a thing.
10: Love
9: it's
10: that
9: thing.
10: For us.
9: People are, are you sure it's a thing? It will be.
10: Yeah.
9: It will be next week.
10: It will be now.
9: Going to be a hell of a party. That's your next chance to score yourself some invites. And that is coming up really soon. So keep it locked in over 919. Coming up next.
10: Bring your worm. That's all I've got to say.
9: Bring your worm. Mm. Bring your worm outfit. Bring your worm attitude. Yeah. And let's get all the worms together because we're going to set a brand new world record, baby. Most worms doing the worm in one time, in one spot.
10: Yes.
9: So it's a thing.
10: Love
9: it's
10: that
9: thing.
10: For us.
9: People are, are you sure it's a thing? It will.

0: Jane Hayes here on Nova 919, a top of 18 degrees across Adelaide today with some showers. I can see a tiny little bit of blue sky, but it's fading.
1: Okay.
0: It's fading.
1: It's losing the battle against the grey clouds.
0: Just losing the battle. We are doing it this morning thanks to Shell OTR. Let's do this.
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0: It is a momentous day in Gone in 50 seconds. They said it couldn't be done, but it's reached dramatic new heights. $2,500 worth
1: of what people don't recognise about this man, Ryan Fitzgerald, is that he's fiercely competitive, and he said to us, I want to get it to $2,500, which I have never done before.
0: Yeah, and he's fiercely intelligent as well.
4: Do you know, you guys played NBA Jam, and you know when they do the old, he's on fire!
0: He's on fire!
4: And you can shoot it from anywhere, Jodes, and it goes in. Oh, that's what I feel like. I'm on the he's on fire mode at the moment.
1: Okay. All right.
4: Okay. So I'm not letting up. I want to keep going and going. And if you would like to play Gone in 50 Seconds, you got to register on the Nova Player app and we could be calling you back.
0: From downtown, Razzle Dazzle, he's on fire.
1: Okay. Playing this morning.
4: Fatality. Oh, no, that's Mortal Kombat.
1: You guys okay? Do you need a moment?
0: Too many fatalities on the basketball court.
1: You're right.
4: Okay. Street Fighter.
1: Okay. $2,500, Steph from Evanston. Hello.
5: Hi, everyone.
1: Hello. Okay.
4: Oh. Steph, how's your heart rate? I'm flying
5: really
4: at the moment.
5: Yeah. I'm on the same level, but hey, look, I'm ready. I'm pumped. I'm ready to go. So
4: come on, Steph. Go. Good luck. Good luck.
1: Okay.
5: Thanks.
1: All right, Steph, this is how it kicks off. I'm going to go with you first. If you need to pass, do so. But if you've got the power, at the end of 60 seconds, you win $2,500. You good to go?
5: Amazing. I'm great to go. Let's go.
1: All right. Okay.
0: Three, two, one. We're rolling.
1: Okay, Steph. What animal is King Julian in the kids' film Madagascar?
5: A lion.
1: Incorrect. Lima. Oh. Fitz, what is the British version of Broadway called? Three, two,
4: pass.
1: One. Back to you, Steph. Which organ in the human body produces insulin? Steph, in three, two, one.
5: Kidneys.
1: No, pancreas. Back to you, Fitz. Who sings Man I Need?
4: Olivia Dean.
1: Yes. What came first, Apple or Microsoft?
4: Microsoft.
1: Yes, by year. What do Specsavers sell?
4: Glasses.
1: Yes, true or false, Jamie Foxx helped discover Ed Sheeran.
4: False.
1: No, true. Back to you, Steph. If you celebrated your birthday today, what would your star sign be? In three, two, one. Back to you, Fitz.
5: There we go.
1: What is the tallest mountain?
4: No! He's crawled! $3,000!
0: Stephen Bradbury!
4: Steph, isn't it? How nerve-wracking is it in those last few seconds?
5: And I can hear the countdown, and I'm so distinct. And I'm really on top of my star sign, so to think, like, when you're doing it in the car, it's
1: easy,
5: to answer it.
1: Yeah.
5: But as soon as you're under that pressure... but well done to you. So,
1: Steph, that's so nice. It was Taurus, by the way.
5: Oh, yes, Taurus. I know. It was my mum's birthday the other week, so I knew that.
4: Damn. Well, Steph.
5: Okay.
4: No worries. You can register again on the Nova Player app and $3,000 up for grabs tomorrow thanks to Automasters.
1: This is outrageous. Thank you, Steph. Thank you so much.
5: Thank you. Have a good day.
0: Bye. Oh, you too. Bless you, Steph.
1: Oh, man.
0: You said $3,000. Did you say 50?
4: Yeah, three grand, man.
1: Outrageous. Oh, my God.
0: All right.
1: Do you know how gross I felt going 3, 2, 1 to Borstead?
4: I know. It's tough. You've got to do the countdown. You have to.
1: You have to.
0: Register your deets while the Nova Player take on Fitzy. 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Let's play again tomorrow. Thanks to Automasters.
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8: For that drive into work, we have a crash at the moment in Colonel White Gardens on Goodwood Road near Grange Road. Slow inbound. A breakdown Leeward Gardens on the freeway up track near the Crapers Interchange. First Water Main, Walkerville Northeast Road near Fuller Street. One lane is closed city bound. Traffic lights out too in Park Holm, Oaklands Road at Marion Road. Roads are a bit damp at the moment due to passing showers, so drive carefully and just be sure to check your speed. Anzac Highway, Keswick and Grand Junction Road, Gillis Plains. 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Showers today in 18. Right now it's 15 degrees. Traffic and weather every 15 minutes with Jody and Hazy, 6 till 10 weekday mornings on Nova 919.
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0: 8.56, weather across Adelaide today, 18 degrees with some showers. Joe, it's very, very soon. We need to catch up with a very special guest, and that is the first finalist for Adelaide's most awesome coffee. So we have some great contenders.
1: Yeah, we do.
0: Yeah, we've got Soul Brew Coffee, which is in Anglevale.
1: Yep.
0: Six Shillings Cafe. as well. Those guys are there. Also, we've got Willowbend and Hyde Park Bakery.
1: Yeah, Little Mama's Cafe as well. Mm. Very tight between the top two, I will say that. But we're going to catch up with a very good mate of yours.
0: Yeah.
1: Got there on his own merit, has to be said.
0: He's in.
1: Top five.
0: His name is Benny, and he is the owner, and he put together Willowbend in Croydon. So let's catch up with the great man. Let's ask him what makes a perfect cup of coffee and why Willowbend, amongst these others, is an elite cafe in Adelaide.

0: 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What about this too, by the way? We want to send you off, kids, to the ultimate school excursion to Sprout Cooking School, which of course is run by the absolute legend SA celebrity chef Callum Ham, because he's all about healthy habits. And healthy habits start at home. 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Register details on Nova Player to score that. So let's go from good food to good coffee. Let's do this.
1: That's the good coffee
2: in the city.
0: Oh, yes, Jo. Everyone's got a favourite coffee house.
3: Yes, indeed.
0: Everyone's got a favourite spot.
3: Mm-hmm.
0: And people in Adelaide are very, very passionate about coffee, and so they should be, because I'll say it, our coffee's better than Melbourne's. Cut that.
3: You would hope so. They're quite obnoxious about their coffee consumption, aren't they?
0: Yeah, they are.
3: Mm.
0: The reason that we're better than Melbourne is because of a gentleman like the bloke that we're about to speak to. So I talk so highly of Willowbend.
3: Yes.
0: In Croydon. One, because of the atmosphere. Two, it's really cool. The food's fantastic. But more importantly, the coffee, I think, is the best.
3: Mm.
0: Now, Benny is the owner, and he's famous in these parts.
3: Okay.
0: And he joins us this morning. Big Bad Benny, good morning.
4: Morning, guys. How are you?
3: Hello, Benny. Tell us, what makes a really good coffee?
4: We think it's like, obviously the coffee has to be good, but we're more community-driven. You know, we've got a really good community, like a big family. You know, we've got really good staff. And, you know, all the locals come down. It's great here.
0: That's the thing. So I really do think, Benny, that, you know, particularly through COVID and things like that, you guys, almost along with Queen Street Cafe, you guys provided like a genuine little sanctuary for everyone in Croydon. Like, you can feel that, right?
4: Yeah, it was great. Yeah. We had so many people coming for their walks, and we were busier than we've ever been during lockdowns and stuff. So it was really good little hub for people to come, sit down, have a coffee, have a chat.
3: Benny, two-part question. How many times have you had to eject Andrew Hayes for coming into the coffee shop without wearing pants? And also, is he the most famous celebrity that you get in to Willowbend?
0: Do you know what?
4: Yes, he is. He's up there.
0: You get Crows players and Port players all the time.
4: Yeah, but everyone loves Hazy.
0: Even Big Riley Thilthorpe walked in the other day. We're like, holy shit, it's Thilthorpe.
4: Yeah, he has to duck to get in.
0: Big boy. Hey, mate, so you roast your own beans as well. From you as a coffee expert, what makes the perfect cup of coffee, and why is yours better than everyone else? What do you do that's different?
4: Oh, I don't know if mine's better than everyone else's, but we focus on a darker, richer, earthier blend that really cuts through milk and tastes really nice in your coffee. So we want a nice, strong coffee, smooth coffee, but we don't want that bitterness aftertaste in our coffee. So we strive to make it tastes really nice through milk. So.
3: Benny, Hazy likes to brag that he gets at least 8% discount when he buys
0: sometimes
3: a coffee with you. will that be bumped up now if you do, in fact, take out the title?
0: Give us 9%, well, Hazy, Benny.
4: Hazy gets 40% off if we take it out.
3: 40%! Let's go.
0: Hey, we appreciate you, Benny. Of course, you're open nice and early. And I'll tell you the other thing about Willowbend Coffee as well. Always open on public holidays.
3: Okay.
0: I always make a point.
4: Yeah, we're always here.
0: Even if it's just for a few hours, even on Christmas Day a lot of times, Benny will open up the doors and everyone just flocks in. Mate, we love you. We appreciate you. And people, get around Willowbend if you want to see these guys. Take it out. Adelaide's most awesome coffee. Ben from Willowbend, love you. Appreciate you. See you soon. 9% off my coffee place.
3: 9%.

0: Good morning. Welcome to Jody Hayes on a Tuesday. Showers across Adelaide today, potentially for a top of 18 degrees. In saying that, I can see some blue sky. We're coming to you live from the studios here in Hindmarsh Square. And yeah, look, it's ever evolving, but there's a fair bit of, there's a solid chunk of blue sky out there.
1: Tiny bit of blue sky that's giving a teeny bit of sunlight onto Hindmarsh Square.
0: We'll take that. We'll absolutely clamp to it.
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7: To know with Jody and
1: Azy. Josh Shelley, an absolute superstar for the Adelaide Crows, I guess basically unveiled a private message that he received on Instagram, which was basically you need to end your life. With the caption he put, "I hope you're happy with yourself, pal." So that brought to light some of the abuse that these AFL players and indeed other sportsmen cop pretty much on a daily basis.
0: Yes, this was post the Richmond game when the Crows came back in the second half and was sort of half talking, maybe sort of stemmed from when Josh Shelley, which was so awesome, kicked the goal, did the hang up celebration, which was a nice little bit of banter between one of the Richmond players who did it a couple of weeks before. So clearly we thought that this was probably some chisel dust covered moron who sits at home behind a keyboard and a dirty little Instagram account who said this, but it's a bit of a twist.
1: Yeah. So we all thought, you know, surely some sort of idiot adult who's lost his multi has sent that private message. Turns out it was a student from an elite Melbourne school, and that was the Brighton Grammar School. And now he faces disciplinary action, they've said. But doesn't this raise the question? This is exactly why we're banning under 16s from social media, because we don't know how old this kid is, but he's just made a mistake that could potentially jeopardise future employment. It certainly puts into question his character amongst the greater community, and the school must be hideously embarrassed.
0: Yeah, a big time. And this is one of those ones where, especially for youngsters coming through, we're all like this sometimes with social media. Like, think before you post in terms of a quick reaction. I mean, if you're having thoughts like that as well, it's on you, and there's something seriously wrong that you could send something like that to Joshua Shelley, who's just excelling in his craft.
1: Yeah.
0: But, yeah, particularly for the kids coming through, everyone wants to be on social media. They want to be seen. They want to be heard. And some people want to have a point of difference. That's something. That's a stain on this kid's life now forever.
1: Well, imagine the parents too, who we just had a quick Google of Brighton Grammar School costs up to $37,000 a year. Imagine that.
0: Oh, jeez. Honestly, I can only imagine that if I was in that situation, what my mum and dad would have done. And then hopefully that I would do if I was in the same situation as the parent.
1: Yeah, he's been forced to apologise to Josh too, which is a good thing, I think.
0: There you go.
1: I'd love for that to happen face-to-face, wouldn't you?
0: It is 16 minutes past 9, the birthday bang of the second storm, but not too far away on Nova.

0: 40 plus 1K birthday.
1: 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That's just one reason why we know it's going to be the best party in the universe, Josh.
2: Yeah.
1: Just one of many.
2: And another reason is Jordan from Hope Valley, who went last year and can attest that you know how to throw a party. Am I right, Jordan?
3: Oh, 100%. I'm ready for the worm off.
1: Oh, yes, Jordan. And that's why we're taking to the next level. One, more money. Two, because we're all going to do our best worm.
2: How's your worm game, Jordan?
3: Oh, great. Solid? Oh, young.
2: Okay.
3: Yeah, ready to go.
1: Good.
3: My bones and back is all good.
1: Excellent, Jordan.
2: So good, Jordan.
3: Ready to get down and dirty.
1: Yeah, excellent. That's the sort of worm attitude we want. And look, if you're just tuning in for the first time, you're like, what's all this worm business? We're going to set a record.
2: Yeah.
1: Most people in one place at one time doing the worm.
2: Yeah, and you're going to be a big part of it, Jordan. Can't wait to see you next
3: Friday night.
2: Let's go. Jordan. Good walk away with $1,000.
1: Like the beautiful worm that he is. All right, keep it locked in over 919. And more chances, particularly tomorrow, we'll have a couple of birthday bangers.
2: Yes.
1: To score yourself some exclusive invites. Gosh, it's going to be fun.
0: Coming up with Jodie and Hazy on Nova 919.
1: Look, Jodes, this is a safe, honest space, but... Mm-hmm. Do you want to take us through the latest instalment in what is becoming a very ever-growing file? The Karen Files.
2: Oh, okay. What's happened? Who's joined the Karen Files now?
1: Who have you
2: got evidence on?
1: You're the owner and proprietor, so what are we talking about? What's the latest instalment involved?
2: This is a very unfair accusation. I, in fact, would argue that I bit my tongue in order not to be Karen-ish on this occasion.
1: Oh.
2: Although I secretly divulged to you how I wanted to Karen it off.
1: Hmm.
2: But if your kid gets hurt right in front of you, of course you'd want to Karen it off.
1: Sounds like you're gaslighting the situation.
2: Am I? You'll never know. Is that what you think?
1: The latest installment of the Karen Files, starring Jodie Oddie, coming up next.
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